0: This is Hour of Power on 933 KFM. And now, here is today's Thought of the Day.
1: Ambition is the great fire. It's the liberator of the unconscious person, you know? It's like the first requirement of all action is desire. It's ambition. And ambition has gotten such a bad rap lately, you know? A lot of sort of new age spirituality folks, which I would count myself sort of part of, started bemoaning the idea of having ambition. You know, it's like, oh, ambition, they started equating with greed, which is really unfortunate because there is no action without first ambition to do something. We have to set an intention to make an action, and that intention is to do something often more, right? That's ambition. And so we have to think in our lives, what is it that I am ambitious about? What do I want to accomplish? What things need to change? You know, I remember the first time I sort of started in this motivational space, I got to hear Les Brown, and he has a famous saying, you know, he says, you gotta be hungry. You gotta be hungry to change your life. And he just goes on and on about having hunger and desire. And I think that's so true. And when I say it's the liberator of the unconscious person, I literally mean that. The person who's wandering around half awake, who can't change their life, who can't break through, who's just going through the rhythms and the routine of life without any spice or zest or passion or enthusiasm, they're usually lacking ambition. You know, they're lacking that bigger picture for themselves, that deep desire, that hunger for something that is more satisfactory, more meaningful, more engaging in their lives. They're lacking what I call their charge, you know. So much of our internal charge, our excitement for life, our excitement for tomorrow, comes from our ambition to do something meaningful with ourselves. And so we have to separate our belief in this current culture that ambition is tied to greed, because it's two completely different things. Somebody had to have the ambition to make everything that you see. Everything around you was built by a man or a woman who had the ambition to create it. The cosmos, the universe, nature was built by the ambition of a god or a creator. I mean, everything starts with ambition.
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0: is Hour of Power on 933 KFM. And now, here is today's Thought of the Day.
1: Ambition is the great fire. It's the liberator of the unconscious person, you know? It's like the first requirement of all action. And if we don't have clarity about what it is that we want, we can't change. You know? No goals, no growth, no clarity, no change. So what is it you're really after? And I don't like to just stop with that question. I like to ask to go one more level. What is it you're really after? And is it after what you are you after enough for yourself? Are you limiting yourself based on your current competencies? A lot of people do that. They narrow their vision or their ambition for tomorrow based on what they can do today or who they are today without realizing they can develop their mastery, their skills, their competencies, their knowledge, their experience, without realizing they can become a better person. They can live into their highest self. They can live into the type of person who could accomplish those goals, who could have those things. So never limit your ambitions based on your current competencies. Never limit yourself today based on your current inadequacies, because those can be irrelevant tomorrow. The main thing is to have aim in life, to have your own aim, to have your own ambitions, not the ambitions somebody told you you should have or someone told you you're supposed to be after, because that's how we all get on sort of, you know, sometimes a corporate treadmill, or we get on those things where we just start trying to live a life that's not even our own because we're just going with everybody. But ambition liberates that. Your individual ambition, who you want to become, what you want to do, what you want to contribute. And the highest forms of all ambition usually come down to your creative expression, your contribution, and your connection with others.
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0: 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And now, here is today's Thought of the Day.
1: Ambition is the great fire. It's the liberator of the unconscious person, you know? It's like the first requirement of all action. What is it you want to create in this world? And get your hands dirty doing, you know? Not just create some PowerPoint once in a while for some corporate thing, but something real and meaningful that you consider art for yourself, whatever that is. Even if it is a PowerPoint presentation, right? But to do something that you find artistic and meaningful, that's our human drive for creative expression. Then, what about contribution? What's your ambition to give and to serve greatly for others? What do you really want to give back or give to others? What is it? And what about connection? You know, the ultimate ambition and aim to have, I think, for a lot of people is their relationships. To operate and have a love that knows no bounds. I mean, a love that is extraordinary, that is amazing. You can't improve your relationship with your family or your spouse or those that you serve unless you have, in some sense about you, that desire to love or give or connect more. So today, get clear. What is it you want? And is it big enough for yourself? Not limiting yourself based off your inadequacies or your competencies, but based on what you truly desire. Last challenge, take whatever that is that you come up with and 10x it. Take it by 10 times. What would be 10 times that ambition? Not just because it's silly, I know it's kind of silly, but to take that ambition that you initially have, which is usually what we usually want, is an impulse based on who we are today. And I just challenge people, no, think bigger for yourself, because you are immense, you are magnificent, you are powerful beyond your current understandings. So break through that another level. Challenge your brain to think even bigger for yourself, even if it's just as an activity to break the bounds of your current beliefs and behaviors. You deserve something extraordinary in your life, but at first, you have to want it.
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1: 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With the news on KFM, I'm Betty Mudondo. One staff member of the Uganda Red Cross Society has been evacuated to Kampala from Arua for specialized treatment following an attack in Arua, Ituri province in neighboring Democratic Republic of Congo on Tuesday this week. Uganda Red Cross Society humanitarian response teams were deployed in Arua in support of the Ebola Bundibugyo virus disease response. However, an attack on them left some personnel injured, one Uganda Red Cross response vehicle destroyed, and two other vehicles vandalized. According to the Uganda Red Cross Society Secretary General Robert Kosiga, the evacuated staff required specialized medical management, while other affected personnel will continue to receive psychosocial support and welfare assistance in Arua before proceeding to Kampala with their families. Kosiga, however, did not disclose who was behind the attack. Now, four bus drivers arrested last evening over breaching road safety guidelines will be arraigned before court today. These include John Bosco Ansika, a driver over bus registration number UAY458F, who was arrested at a checkpoint in Maya along Kampala-Masaka Highway while driving under the influence of alcohol, while the three were intercepted at Njeru for driving without badges issued by the Ministry of Works and Transport. The traffic police spokesperson, Michael Kananura, condemned the drink driving, and which puts the lives of passengers and other road users at serious risk. He further urges all bus drivers, including those operating school buses, to ensure they possess valid badges and comply with all traffic laws and regulations to promote road safety for all. Away from that, veteran actor, playwright and storyteller Alex Mukulu is to be laid to rest today at Chirinyabigo along Gayaza Road. Mukulu died on Saturday at Chirudu Hospital in Kampala after a long illness. According to the Minister of Gender and Culture Affairs, Mary Grace Kutesa, Mukulu is to be accorded an official burial. Speaking during Mukulu's send-off at the National Theatre earlier, the minister said Mukulu possessed a rare ability to inform, educate and entertain. She said Mukulu will be remembered for his ability to effortlessly provoke reflection and inspiring society.
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1: Police in Moyo District have launched investigations into the alleged sale of government-issued ARV drugs by two men in the district. Police has identified the suspects only as 58-year-old Dragu and one Stanless, also age 58, both residents of Madagascar Village in Aluru Parish. According to the district health officer, Dr. Edie Franklin Amuli, who reported the matter, the duo was yesterday caught selling government-issued ARVs to unsuspecting patients in Moyo District. Collins Asaya, the police spokesperson for Northwest Now, says the exact circumstances and quantities involved are yet to be established.
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1: U.S. Treasury figures have shown that the country's national debt has more than doubled in a decade to reach a milestone at $40 trillion. The rise reflects years of heavy spending under both the Donald Trump and Joe Biden administrations, along with higher interest payments that have steadily added to the total. In 2016, the national debt stood at just under $20 trillion. The Congressional Budget Office had projected overall borrowing would reach $39.6 trillion only by the end of the fiscal year 2026.
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3: 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Go for it.
1: The Duke and Duchess of Sussex are planning to move back to the UK. As first reported by the Daily Telegraph and The Sun, Prince Harry and Meghan intend to relocate from the US later this month to a private non-royal residence outside London. The couple's children, Prince Archie 7 and Princess Lilibet 5, are enrolled to start at a British school in September. King Charles was told of the move on Sunday. There are, however, no current plans for either Prince Harry or Meghan to resume their roles as working royals.
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1: The National Council of Sports and the Pamoja 2027 Africa Cup of Nations Local Organizing Committee launched work on the Sir Tito Winnie Sports Academy in Hoima District. The academy will also be used as a training ground for next year's Nations Cup, which will be jointly hosted by Uganda, Kenya and Tanzania. The work is being undertaken by the UPDF Engineering Brigade at a cost of 17 billion shillings and will be completed in 6 months. That was the news on KFM. Stay tuned.
4: Good morning. 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
0: This is the Mighty Breakfast. 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

0: Yep. The cool sounds of Cool and the Gang on a fresh track. 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Better information, the best music. It is the 20th day of August 2026. It's a Thursday and we already have 1 foot into the weekend. We are about to slide into that fabulous time of the week when you get to rest. But today, since it's a Thursday, B-Wall in the building and Becky in the building as well on this lovely day, 20 days into the month of August, the year is slowly and steadily getting away from us, and you can tell that preparations are starting to get into high gear about ending the year. Yeah, I don't know why this year has decided to take off. But Becky, do you feel like the year is do you feel like it's going too fast, or do you feel like it's a bit slow? I feel like it's rushing. Just yesterday it was Feb.
1: Well,
0: we're already in August.
1: It just sprints in some months, then some months it feels like it's taking its time.
0: Especially when you're broke, it's slow. When you're broke, it's a bit slow.
1: I tried to say we were broke this year.
0: I'm not saying anything. How are you today, Becky?
1: Fantastic. How are you doing?
0: I am. I've had a very eventful morning. A very, very eventful. I'll tell you about it off the air. If you're just joining us right now, welcome to D-Mighty Breakfast. You can get in touch with your people. The number for you to call is 0393-933-933. 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Say what's up to your mates. Wake them up and let them know that you're ready to take on the day on this fabulous, awesome Thursday morning. Later on in the show, as always, we've got some money to give away. That happens throughout the show. We've got some the paper in front of us, the Daily Monitor, and you might want to get yourself a copy because there's some pretty cool stories here. There's a story about the new blood, Bamusayi Muto. There's also a story about somebody who chose somebody despite her family's objection. We shall be getting into the papers in a bit. For now though, let's say good morning to one or two people and see what's happening in your neck of the woods, because on this Thursday morning, you don't know who has woken up, you don't know who's still asleep, you just want to wake them up. While you do that, we are here to remind you that we always do this thing Monday to Friday, 6 a.m. to 10 a.m. Now, here's what we're going to do, right? Let me actually get into the wake-up call really quickly, because there's a category of people I have been dying to wake up. First, a quick question, Becky. Are you a flowers person?
1: No.
0: That was quick. Like, you don't do flowers.
1: These things perish. You have to look after them.
0: It's a nice gesture.
1: Put them in a vase.
0: It's a nice
1: plastic
0: gesture.
1: Plastic ones, maybe.
0: What? You wouldn't like fresh flowers?
1: So my father is like a botanist. Okay, that's one of the things that he does.
0: Oh, flowers.
1: So our home is like a forest cottage. So I don't understand someone getting me flowers when I can go pick flowers when I want.
0: Oh, I see. So you don't really love flowers that much?
1: I don't love... But if you put money in them, like the things they refuse. Do you remember those things where they say don't put money in flowers? If you put money in flowers... those flowers are lovely, but no.
0: On this fabulous morning, the 20th day of August 2026, we would like to wake up all people who deal in flowers, all florists, those people who deliver packages and make people's lives fabulous, because news has reached our desk that more and more Ugandans are tending to love flowers. So on this lovely morning,
1: do you like flowers?
0: I do. I do.
1: Oh gosh,
0: I absolutely love flowers.
1: What an anomaly.
0: And fresh flowers at that.
1: No, I don't like them. You like?
0: I love them.
1: What's going on here? The world is lopsided.
0: The thing about flowers that I love, that my mom taught me when I was young, is when you get fresh flowers, first of all, when you receive fresh flowers, it's a nice gesture. But over and above that,
1: smell.
0: When you keep them in the house, you keep those petals in the house, you can keep them for, they give the house a very, very natural, fresh scent, like the house is smelling fresh. So I love flowers. So this morning, we're waking up other people who are like me.
1: It's an anomaly, man. Like, I wouldn't have pegged you for a flower.
0: I know. But here we are. Here we are. Life is full of surprises.
1: It is.
2: 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Getting you up with a big kick.

0: Miley Cyrus with the Flowers, playing this one for people like me who are into flowers, but specifically for all florists out there. Unlike people like Becky, for us, we understand the value of flowers.
1: You know
0: we
1: what's
0: smell
1: funny?
0: Them.
1: Mm-hmm. And yet, if I were to do business, that's like my number five business.
0: Yeah.
1: Like that's one of my number five business ideas. Because I grew up in a botanist's home.
0: Yeah.
1: I know how to graft.
0: You do?
1: Yes, I do.
0: Oh.
1: I do.
0: How is it that you're not into flowers and all these things?
1: Not because I want to.
0: Out of my choice of your own.
1: I would have preferred other things, but
0: flowers are cool, Becky. You have to admit.
1: I think I get the appeal. Because when I was younger, I guess I liked them.
0: Yeah.
1: But I lost the appeal as I grew because it became a normal thing. Think about it this way. I ate matoke for 28 years of my life because in the Buganda household, that's a staple food.
0: Yeah.
1: And my father would come to the table regardless of what food was on the table.
0: There must be matoke.
1: And he would say, where's the food? So I don't like matoke. I'm one of the only Baganda who doesn't like matoke. Not because matoke is bad, and it's not that I can't eat it, but for 28 years of my life, every single day, I ate matoke.
0: That thing you've just said, that, I'm one of the only Baganda who, you know, some people will hear you and lynch you. The Baganda say there is no way you should, as a Muganda, can even say that you don't like matoke. That's unacceptable.
1: Don't get your panties in a twist. I can prepare it.
0: Okay.
1: For people who like it. Ndibobeza, not Ndibobeza, please.
0: Well, please.
1: But I don't have to like it.
0: You don't have to like it. So this morning, if you are into flowers, this is, we're waking you up and saying, have a flowery morning. Ace of Base here with Life is a Flower.
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0: Be a Flower. Ace of Base here bringing us to 26 after 6 a.m. DMIT Breakfast, B-Wall and Becky on this lovely Thursday morning, the 20th day of August 2026. We do have a copy of the Daily Monitor right in front of us. We shall be getting into that in a teensy whinsy bits.
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0: 26, the Daily Monitor, right here in front of us. The headline today, the new blood. Now, the Chief of Defense Forces, General Muhoozi Kainerugaba, has made several changes in the command structure of the Uganda People's Defense Forces, replacing many officers who participated in the Bush War. Pages 4 and 5 carry this story in its entirety. And I can tell you that there's quite a number of folks from the old guard who have made way, and this new blood is reshaping the UPDF command. In just 2 weeks, the Chief of Defense Forces, CDF General Muhoozi Kainerugaba, has appointed two new service chiefs and made changes in the division commands. Some of the recent appointees have taken the place of the previous leaders, many of whom were involved in the Bush War from 1980 to 1985, that helped the National Resistance Movement, which originated from the National Resistance Army guerrillas, rise to power. Now, as generational change sweeps through the UPDF, General Muhoozi's rapid reshuffle is elevating younger commanders, signaling a fresh leadership era, while veteran officers gradually retreat from the military's top echelons. Yeah, there you have it. Bamusai Muto, Bachiyingidemu. That's what's happening. Still in the Daily Monitor over here. Inside the meeting that sealed the fate of five top URSB officials. The story has been making the rounds in the recent weeks. Now, on August 12th, the Minister of Justice and Constitutional Affairs, Mr. Norbert Mao, convened a special top management meeting to discuss allegations against five senior officials of the Uganda Registration Services Bureau, setting in motion a process that has since seen the officials ordered to step aside pending investigations. Now, this meeting followed a July 24th directive by President Museveni ordering that the officials be sent on leave to pave the way for investigations into alleged financial and administrative irregularities at the statutory body. Now, senior officials' complaints about alleged wrongdoing at the Bureau prompted all of this action. And, of course, Alex Mukulu praised for contribution to the nation. The president said Mukulu understood that art could be more than entertainment, using his work to challenge society, preserve cultural identity, and provoke reflection. Mourners yesterday hailed playwright Alex Mukulu as an artist who turned theater into a tool for public education, national consciousness, and social transformation. In a eulogy delivered on his behalf by the State Minister of Gender and Cultural Affairs, Miss Mary Grace Kutesa, at a requiem service at Namirembe Cathedral on Wednesday, the president said Mukulu's more than four-decade career had left an indelible mark on Uganda's cultural and intellectual life. State House warns schools over illegal UPE and USE charges. Now, the State House Education Desk has warned school administrators against imposing illegal charges on learners enrolled under the Universal Primary Education and Universal Secondary Education programs, saying the practice is denying poor children access to education. Get that story also in the Daily Monitor. Still in the Daily Monitor, Ugandan truckers stranded as South Sudan Army seizes vehicles. This cannot be good at all. This is not good at all. Now, Ugandan truck drivers operating in South Sudan have accused the host country's military of forcibly seizing their commercial vehicles in Bor City, Jonglei State, to transport troops to unknown destinations. According to drivers who spoke to this publication, at least four Ugandan registered trucks were commandeered on Wednesday morning. Several other operators carrying commercial goods have reportedly been ordered to offload their cargo immediately so their vehicles can be converted for military transport. That's what's happening over there. Still in the Daily Monitor, witness Besigye planned drone attack on Museveni. The first State House witness in the treason trial of Dr. Kizza Besigye has told the High Court that the opposition politician and his alleged associates wanted a planned drone attack on President Museveni to be blamed on the rebel group, the Allied Democratic Forces, ADF, to conceal their alleged involvement. Now, Mr. Andrew Wilson claims the proposal was discussed during a meeting he held with Dr. Besigye in Switzerland. That and more stories in the Daily Monitor. In your inside copy, the DM Extra.
1: Well,

0: It is a car haven. I know some people would use a different word, but if cars are your thing, the Daily Monitor Extra today has like a full 5-page spread of things to do with your car. Mm. For one, in Ask the Mechanic today, they're saying, simply put, if I pimp my ride, will it affect the performance of my car?
1: Okay.
0: Will bull bars, a roof rack, and bigger tires affect my SUV? Page 20 for that, if that's your thing. But also, they're showing you the cars that are trending. So, these cars are straight affordability. Why are they making such hideous cars these days? Like, the things look like straight out of a nightmare. Anyway. It's ugly. Yeah. Do you like cars with a matte finish?
1: With a? No, not really.
0: They always look dirty. Yeah, don't they? Like it looks like even if you've just come out of a car wash, they're like, this car is not clean.
1: What are we doing?
0: No, please. Yeah, I don't like them either. But they're all the rage in this day and age. Mm. And they're telling us, can additives and fuel-saving gadgets help an old car? We all know that the fuel prices are gaga lately. And guys are just trying to find ways to reduce their fuel consumption. Mm. But they're saying before you actually get those additives and the fuel-saving gadgets, ask yourself 3 questions. I'm not going to tell you what they are. Get yourself a copy of the Daily Monitor on page 17. And find out exactly how to do it. But speaking of cars, should you hitch a ride when you are stranded in a personal car? Has a stranger ever tried to give you a ride on the road?
1: Yes.
0: Do you usually take them?
1: It depends. Sometimes I do, but many times I don't. If they volunteer the ride, I'm like,
0: why are you so
1: who are
0: kind?
1: You? What do you want from
0: kindness,
1: me?
0: Kindness now gives you
1: I'm like,
0: bombastic.
1: You're overly kind.
0: Ugandans are not this kind. But Ugandans are kind people, you guys.
1: I don't know if I believe that.
0: Yeah, some of them, their kindness has an
1: you take
0: end.
1: A ride and it's the last ride you ever take in your life.
0: That's true. That's true. And I'm sure this article intimates the same. They're saying before you take that ride, ask yourself these 5 things. I'm not going to tell you what they are. Get yourself a copy of a Daily Monitor. Mm. And on page 19, find out exactly how you can be safe if a stranger offers to take you home. Now, a good friend of mine has written an article about the late Alex Mukunu, and this is Dr. Charles Mulekwa. Greetings, Dr. Charles. He says, where will we find another Mukolo? You know what? This is a very pertinent question, and I think I asked it the first time his passing was mentioned, that it looks like there's a passing of the old guard, and we do not know if the new guard is good enough to stand in the shoes. So he's asking a very pertinent question, and I hope the article helps us try to push ourselves to find people in not only the theatre and arts field, in many a field,
1: to find
0: people to carry the baton on.
1: Yeah,
0: exactly. Anyway. A story that is on Daily Monitor Extra, I would call this the cover page, but let's just say in Daily Monitor Extra, a couple, very good-looking couple, and they're telling us about their story. She chose him despite her family's objection. Would you choose a spouse if your family said she's not the one?
1: I don't know, man. It's a tricky one. We would fight. We would fight over it. But
0: it's tricky.
1: Yeah, it's a tricky.
0: But looking at them, I can see why she made the decision that she made.
1: He's a bombshell.
0: He is good. He is quite the looker. He's very pleasing to look at. Anyway.
1: Okay.
0: But they say she chose him despite her family's objection. And they had a chance meeting, 7 years of waiting before they finally tied the knot. And then the decision to finally marry. I do not know if it is a good decision, but I think marriage can't be done in isolation.
1: No,
0: I wouldn't advise you to try this at home.
1: So anyway, get yourself a copy of the Daily Monitor. 2,000 shillings on the stand, 90,000 shillings for the entire year. When we come back, I want to understand from you guys whether you are a flower person or you're like Becky and you have no taste. And you allow the person.
0: Relax, man. I have taste. I like things like gadgets. Simple, small things.
1: But flowers, no.
0: Flowers. I can't even go outside here and pick up
1: flowers.
0: Look
1: at her. Shaggy, Robin Thicke, looking lovely. On the Mighty Breakfast, Be All and Becky, waking you up on this Thursday. Good

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2: what
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4: Hi, Dion.
2: Hi, how are you?
4: Hi, thank you, darling.
3: What's up, baby?
4: Good morning.
2: Good morning to you. 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
4: I am Prosper.
3: Ha.
2: Prosper.
3: You have such a wonderful name. See?
2: Right.
3: Prosper.
2: Tell us, Prosper. Are you into flowers?
4: I am into flowers.
2: Beautiful.
4: I grow flowers in my pot around my home.
3: She grows
2: I love
3: them.
2: This.
3: She's so into them, she grows them.
2: Uh-huh.
4: I put them in whichever pot I find empty in the house.
2: Oh, that's so nice. That's so nice.
4: And I have a flower vase. Before the other one, like, gets old, I have a plant for replacement. So
2: You must have a wonderful home, eh?
4: And I am shocked, Becky.
2: You
4: don't
2: have to. No, I am shocked and disappointed.
3: I don't, man.
2: This man doesn't like flowers.
4: But it's well.
3: Mm. It is.
4: Well.
3: Mm. It is absolutely okay.
4: I think it's something that you love that you don't, but yeah.
2: There
3: are many animals.
2: And thank you very much. Have a flowery day.
4: Thank you. Do have a lovely day.
2: Yeah, at least there's somebody.
3: This show is about to give me diabetes.
2: Oh,
3: it's too sugary.
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0: with Miracles, bringing us to 8 minutes to the top of the hour. Dear Mighty Breakfast, Be Well and Becky, on this lovely Thursday morning, the 20th of August, 2026.
1: I'm sure this guy sleeps on Ross from Bonlack Spring Mattress, because his music is quite interesting.
0: Pretty cool, pretty cool.
1: He has very varied music, by the way.
0: Yeah,
1: it doesn't sound the same.
0: Mm-hmm.
1: It's very varied and quite nice, I might say. Anyway, he looks like he sleeps on a Ross from Bonlack Spring Mattress because of its 4-inch high-density layer, natural airflow, plush luxurious feel. It's superior sleep experience personified.
0: Mm-hmm.
1: All you need to do is call them today and see if I'm telling lies.
0: Mm-hmm.
1: 0781-096-849. That's 0781-096-849. If I am lying, come to Namunga and beat me.
0: And in case you want to get yourself that mattress, but you don't have some company, let's give you some money to start with.
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0: 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Call us up, pick a category, answer three questions correctly, and voila, you have 50,000 shillings. Good morning.
4: Good morning, Dick.
0: Good morning.
1: Good morning. How are you?
4: I'm doing fine.
1: Fantastic.
0: Well, good. Who's this?
4: Esther.
0: Esther.
4: Yeah.
0: Okay, Esther, three categories for you. Sports, Random, and 933 KFM. Ooh, there we go. 933 KFM. Okay, question number one. Who does the show just after D Mighty Breakfast?
4: Agiwase.
0: Fantastic. Yeah. Question number two. There is a show that happens on Saturday, 11 a.m. to 1 p.m. Who hosts that show? Don't do this to me. Don't do this to me. Don't do this to me. Come on.
1: Esther.
0: I'm sorry, Esther. We're going to have to let you go. But it's Gistin. I don't even know why. Let's see. KFM, good morning.
5: Good morning.
0: Who are we talking to?
1: Sorry?
0: James. Okay, James, I've got three categories for you. You ready?
5: Yes.
0: Geography, pop culture, technology.
5: Geography.
0: Okay, you trust your joke, huh? Okay, question number one. What are the five Great Lakes?
5: Wanje.
0: What are the five Great Lakes?
5: Until you laugh, you ask, you're laughing, you people.
0: Sorry for laughing. Sorry. We're sorry, please.
1: Oh. He was just trying to find a way out of it.
0: Sorry. We are sorry for laughing.
1: He said there's so many lakes in the world. Five great of
0: them. Okay, I blame you. Why did you start laughing?
1: Because the way he hollered like, Wanji.
0: KFM, good morning.
4: Good morning.
0: Good morning. Who are we talking to?
4: Elizabeth.
0: Elizabeth.
4: Yeah.
0: All right. Three categories for you. History, animals, and the Bible.
4: Animals,
0: eh? Okay, question number one. Let us see. What animal has the longest lifespan? Sorry? I'm not getting it. Oh, a camel.
1: Yeah, camel.
0: No, it's not a camel, unfortunately. It's called the glass sponge. And on that note, the money, but in the next hour, and as we go along, we shall see if we can give you some more money. In the meantime, Betty Mdondo is already here to give us the latest news. It is the Mighty Breakfast. Be Well and Becky on this lovely, awesome 20th day of August 2026. It's a Thursday morning, and that means the weekend is just around the corner. Good morning.
2: This hour of The Mighty Breakfast is brought to you by
0: Airtel, a reason to imagine.
2: Coming up, another hour filled with better information, the best music, and more fun in the morning. This is the Mighty Breakfast. Good morning.
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2: 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With the news on KFM, I'm Betty Modondo. One staff member of the Uganda Red Cross Society has been evacuated to Kampala from Arua for specialized treatment following an attack in Aru Ituri province in neighboring Democratic Republic of Congo on Tuesday this week. Uganda Red Cross Society humanitarian response teams were deployed in Aru in support of the Ebola Bundibugyo virus disease response. However, an attack on the team left some personnel injured, one Uganda Red Cross response vehicle destroyed, and two other vehicles vandalized. According to the Uganda Red Cross Society Secretary General Robert Kwesiga, the evacuated staff required specialized medical management, while others affected will continue to receive psychosocial support and welfare assistance in Arua before proceeding to Kampala with their families. Kwesiga, however, did not disclose who was behind the attack. Four bus drivers arrested last evening over breaching road safety guidelines will be arraigned before court today. These include John Bosco Wansika, a driver of a bus registration number UAY458F, who was arrested at a checkpoint in Maya along Kampala-Masaka Highway while driving under the influence of alcohol, while the three were intercepted at Njeru for driving without badges issued by the Ministry of Works and Transport. The traffic police spokesperson, Mike Kananura, condemned drink driving, which puts the lives of passengers and other road users at serious risk. He further urges all bus drivers, including those operating school buses, to ensure they possess valid badges and comply with all traffic laws and regulations to promote road safety for all. Now, veteran actor, playwright, and storyteller Alex Mukulu is to be laid to rest today at Chirinyerigo along Gayaza Road. Mukulu died on Saturday at Chirudu Hospital in Kampala after a long illness. According to the Minister for Gender and Culture Affairs, Mary Grace Kutesa, Mukulu is to be accorded an official burial. Speaking during Mukulu's send-off at the National Theatre, Minister Kutesa said Mukulu possessed a rare ability to inform, educate, and entertain. She said Mukulu will be remembered for his ability to effortlessly provoke reflection and inspiring society.
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2: Police in Moyo District have launched investigations into the alleged sale of government-issued ARVs by two men in the district. Police has identified the suspects only as 58-year-old Dragu and one Stanless, also 58, both residents of Madagascar Village in Aluru Parish, according to the district health officer, Dr. Edie Franklin Amoli, who reported the matter. The duo was yesterday caught stealing government-issued ARVs to unsuspecting patients in Moyo. Collins Asaya, the police spokesperson for Northwest, now says the exact circumstances and quantities involved are yet to be established.
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2: U.S. Treasury figures have shown that the country's national debt has more than doubled in a decade to reach a milestone of $40 trillion. The rise reflects years of heavy spending under both the Donald Trump and Joe Biden administrations, along with higher interest payments that have steadily added to the total. In 2016, the national debt stood at just under $20 trillion. The Congressional Budget Office had projected overall borrowing would reach $39.6 trillion only by the end of the fiscal year 2026.
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4: 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Go for it.
2: The Duke and Duchess of Sussex are planning to move back to the UK. As first reported by the Daily Telegraph and The Sun, Prince Harry and Meghan intend to relocate from the US later this month to a private non-royal residence outside London. The couple's children, Prince Archie, 7, and Princess Lilibet, 5, are enrolled to start at a British school in September. King Charles was told of the move on Sunday. There are, however, no current plans for either Prince Harry or Meghan to resume their roles as working royals. That was the news on KFM. Stay tuned.
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0: This is the Mighty Breakfast. 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

0: Munange Nakiriza, Spice Diana, Vairota and Nakiriza, bringing us to 13 minutes after 7 a.m. D Mighty Breakfast. B-Wall and Becky waking you up on this Thursday morning, the 20th day of August 2026. I'm curious, Becky, what is your view on men who sing for their women? Now look at her. Look at her. What do you think about men?
1: I'm an artist. Like that. I absolutely find anything arts related beautiful. Like now, I might not like flowers given to me, but a portrait of flowers would be beautiful to me.
0: I see.
1: Like, because it's drawn and the time it has taken, the colors that have been curated, the way it looks, it speaks to me. I will feel like this portrait speaks
0: to me. It's better than the actual flowers.
1: And then I don't like flowers being given to me. Mm-hmm. But if I found flowers in a garden, I would appreciate that. Mm. Because I love beautiful landscaping. Mm. I love gardens that are manicured and
0: so you do have good taste after all.
1: Yeah, just not for plucking the flowers off of their stalks. Anyway, I think that men who sing for their women are so sexy.
0: Oh, really? Really?
1: Like, that stuff is so good, you guys. Like, you imagine, you just sit at the end of the guy, and if he sings well...
0: And, like, he has a good voice,
1: Jesus,
0: right?
1: Jesus is Lord.
0: Okay, keep calm. Listen, it is the Mighty Breakfast, B-Wall and Becky, this 20th day. It's about time when we talk a little bit about Kamani. That's what we've been doing this entire week, how you can bounce back from a loss.
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1: So we've been dealing with money loss all week. We did, I think, personal finances on Monday. Mm-hmm. We dealt with if you lose money as a business on Tuesday. And yesterday, we dealt if you lose money in a group. Mm. However, today, we want to focus on a company. Mm. And you might say, what's the difference between a company and a business? Mm. Like, isn't it the same thing? Mm. Not necessarily. Mm. A company may be bigger than a business.
0: Yeah.
1: But the road back from loss follows the same principles, so it wouldn't hurt for us to repeat it.
0: Absolutely.
1: After all, repetition is good.
0: Yeah.
1: And five ways. Mm. It's our thing now here.
0: Yes, it is.
1: We'll give you five ways.
0: Five ways
1: to bounce back after financial loss as a company. Tell the truth early. Mm-hmm. Communicate honestly with staff, shareholders, customers, and partners to preserve trust. Yes, staff. Very important.
0: Yes,
1: you might think, they're just my employees. What do I have to tell? My friend. You'll be there with your company when you have no one to work with. Anyway, every stakeholder needs to be reached and told that this is the issue at hand. Mm. The second thing, protect cash flow immediately, pause all non-essential spending, prioritize your payroll and suppliers.
0: Payroll,
1: But it's true, prioritize payroll.
0: Yeah.
1: The way we say that every wage earner deserves their wages immediately, don't tell them tomorrow, the other day. If they finish working, give them their wages immediately.
0: Yeah.
1: Likewise, if your employees have been working, come on.
0: Yeah.
1: On D-Day,
0: really,
1: pay them.
0: Yeah.
1: You get. Mm. And the core operations. So operational optimumness.
0: Yeah,
1: really.
0: Yeah. Like the key things that...
1: The key things for the company
0: for the to
1: business
0: run.
1: To run. Yeah. No fluff, no we want this, we desire this.
0: Yeah.
1: Yeah.
0: Important
1: all your other ambiguous or big goals, shelve them for that moment and just stay afloat.
0: Mm.
1: The third thing, investigate the root cause. Determine whether the loss came from... All the reasons we've given you, like poor decisions, fraud, theft, whatever the case might be. And when you find the root cause, fix it.
0: Fix it.
1: Okay?
0: Yes.
1: To avoid further operational failures. Then execute a recovery plan. So that means you set clear targets to cut waste, grow revenue, and rebuild reserves. And be realistic as you execute that recovery plan. Then, of course, as we always say, strengthen governance. Meaning, make sure you are not in the same place.
0: Ooh, where you were before the... Yeah.
1: Okay? Yeah. You've learned from your mistakes, set boundaries in place, set things in place or alerts or whatever in place to ensure that you don't have the same pitfalls.
0: Okay, yeah, don't repeat the thing.
1: Don't repeat it.
0: Yeah.
1: A strong company isn't one that never loses money because, I mean, come on, we're human. But it's one that learns, adapts, and earns back its own trust.
0: There you have it. On this entire week, if you haven't learned a thing or two, really the problem is on you. Because for us, we have done our part. We've shared with you tips and tricks on how you can bounce back after a loss. Bien and Ali Kiba with Finale. This one is playing for... somebody called Sam. I think he's listening actually right now. Sam, this one is for you. I feel a bit generous this morning. G-Mighty Breakfast, B-Wall and Becky, good morning.

0: The duo of Bien and Ali Kiba with a track that brings us to 22 minutes after 7 a.m. Finale is what you're listening to. It is D Mighty Breakfast, B Wall and Becky on this lovely Thursday morning, 20 days into it. And we're hoping that you're having a fabulous week. We're hoping that you're having a lovely day. We're hoping that you're having a productive week. Becky, I don't know if you're still as angry as you were the other day, because you were telling me about a water issue you have at home. We are going to talk a little bit about the water situation in this country.
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0: Thirsty for more. So, Becky, what's the problem? Please. What is the problem?
3: I don't even know where to begin. So let me begin with, my water bills a month usually don't go beyond 20K.
0: Mm-hmm.
3: 20, 22 at most. Okay. That is if we have overdone it.
0: The whole month?
3: The whole month.
0: Okay.
3: So I think I am told by my landlady that they have disconnected my water about 3 weeks ago. But that is after I had been asking, I'm not receiving water anymore.
0: What's going on?
3: There had been a thing where we had not been receiving water, and then it would come for like 3 days.
0: Then it goes.
3: And then it goes for like the other 4 days. So I thought it was one of those things. Only this dry spell took longer. So I start asking around neighbors, even the landlady. I'm like, hey, does any of you guys have water? Because it looks like I am niching alone.
0: Yeah.
3: They're like, oh, yeah, so the landlady says, oh, you were disconnected about 3 weeks ago. We're sorry, we thought you knew. So I'm like, no, I did not know. At the time of disconnection, my bill, I think, was at around 60K. So I chill. I'm like, it's okay. I will glide until payday.
0: Okay. I pay, then we get reconnected.
3: So I get a message about 2 days ago. Did I tell you about this?
0: Yeah, like 2 days ago, yeah.
3: 2 days ago.
0: Yeah.
3: And they're like, we're coming to disconnect your meter. Your bill over 115,000.
0: Say what?
3: I said,
0: it's
3: about to go down. Like, I am about to storm into national water.
0: So up from?
3: And strangle a human being. Yeah. Like what the heck are you talking about? From where? Yeah. How? Why? When? Which? In fact, bitch, you, let me quarrel with you. You look like you're
4: National Water. Yeah, because I have the same kind of pain.
0: Really?
4: So, exactly. I don't know what's happening, but National Water, I think, should come back to check.
3: You need to sort yourself.
4: Because you can know how much you use. Because I stay in a, like, alone, like, standalone.
0: Yeah.
4: But I know my water bill every month.
0: Yeah.
4: Same thing has happened this month. Slapped on a bill of 120,000 shillings.
3: Where are you getting it from?
0: Okay,
3: I've had no water
0: ladies.
3: For 4 weeks.
0: Listen,
3: like,
0: ladies.
3: Like, are you high?
4: Maybe me and Becky are being
0: no. Listen, ladies. Here's what we're going to do. Here's what we're going to do, right? In the next hour, we're going to have a conversation with somebody from National Water. In fact,
3: yeah, and then they tell us how they imagine the bill.
0: Yeah,
4: and the hidden taxes and whatever it is. Because
3: so why are you taxing? So, I'm not
0: Samuel,
3: getting water.
0: Who's actually listening right now? Apedel Samuel is the director, public relations, National Water and Storage Corporation. I want him to come here and sort of explain this thing to us. But also, I want you guys to know that National Water is actually undertaking a major expansion of water.
3: It is okay.
0: And sanitation. Across the entire country.
3: It is okay. It is okay. I appreciate. I appreciate if they communicate in a timely manner.
0: Yeah.
3: But I would also appreciate not being fleeced.
0: Okay. And very good. Very good.
4: Also, you are keep sending those alerts and whatever is going on. You're like, okay, probably this and that. But then you wake up to a bill that is not even times two.
3: You disconnected me 3 weeks ago. I am told by my landlady 4 weeks later. And then you say, I'm coming to take your meter because now your bill is 100. What are you smoking?
0: So the scene has been set, ladies and gentlemen. In the next hour, we shall be speaking to Sam to get answers to these and more questions around National Water and Sewerage Corporation. The Mighty Breakfast continues. Becky, please keep it together. Stay calm. Betty, also
3: calm.
0: Keep it together.
3: I'm let's very calm. Who's in the calm?
4: We are trying.
3: I'm calm.
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0: how to do the shoulder back, you're not serious with your life. 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
1: You guys,
0: what?
1: This must be an old song.
0: It is. This is Red Sun. Who did you think it was?
1: I do not know what I was thinking. One of those Jamaicans.
0: No, it's our very own Red Sun. Shoulder back. It's a hard jam.
1: Red Sun was quite. He was all the rage way back when.
0: Yeah. D-Mighty Breakfast, Bewall and Becky on this 20th day, 2026-23 on to 8 a.m. We are now joined by Gistin.
2: All the sports stories, all the updates, all the results. It's the best of sports on the Mighty Breakfast.
0: Good morning, Gistin.
3: Good morning, viewer. Good morning, Becky.
1: Good morning, President Kachai Addicts.
3: How are you doing?
0: We are okay. Fantastic.
3: Yes, you do.
1: This is not how we welcome the president.
3: Now that Becky mentions that, I don't know if I should call it that name or that title.
0: It's causing you problems.
3: It's like you just did there. I just want to say, Mama,
1: you know what would be amazing? Is if you started a cafe.
0: By the way,
1: start a cafe.
3: Crazy. I know. My sister has been saying, man, just make use of that whole thing.
0: For to get to know each other.

0: They were calling Barry Mambo open to Jacuja.
1: Yes.
2: Well, let's start with something I find a very good innovation. I don't know why it all starts, but whoever, you know, started it, I need to give them a thumbs up. And it's from FUFA and the Uganda Premier League. So they have started something where, ahead of the start of the new Ghana Premier League season, they are going through visiting different clubs that are going to be playing in the Ghana Premier League. Okay. And what they are doing is, this is FUFA and UPL, so they are conducting what they've called media days for all participating clubs.
1: Nice.
2: What they're doing is visit clubs, they meet the players, sit down with the players, the coaches, the different officials of the clubs, and think about half sessions. The sessions that are covering very important aspects of the game. Aspects like the competition requirements, you know, the laws of the game, the match and competition integrity, safeguarding in football, aspects like marketing and commercial matters, aspects about media engagement and why it's important to you know, actively engage or build a brand, you know, aspects I really find very, very important. And I think this has been so long overdue because for the longest time we've spoken about these things and clubs always feel like
1: there's no need.
2: You know, we trained Sabo Mupira. And you want to tell them, Badank, when you see clubs wherever making money, money is not just from gate collections and selling of jerseys. Money is from so many things.
1: Yeah.
2: But also an aspect like understanding the laws of the game.
1: That's very important. Very important.
2: Very, very important. I wasn't a match role, but I was told I think should have been in the proof of Super 8 where I think the goalkeeper should have been on Pralip Mugolefa, who got injured. And at some point, because you know the new rule that is going to be in action, that is going to be in place, that when the goalkeeper goes down injured, then one of the players has to step off the pitch, right?
1: Yes.
2: The rule that was introduced to reduce time because goalkeepers are some of the people who are greatly used when you know, teams want to waste some time or coaches want to pass on some information. And because the goalkeeper can't step off, so what they've said is that when a goalkeeper goes down, then one of his teammates has to step off the pitch to make sure there's no time to
1: balance.
2: So told in the game between NEC and KCCA, I think the referee did bring that rule into play and people are looking around like,
1: people didn't understand.
2: That's why I said I love the initiative. Wherever it started, they deserve some huge thumbs up. And I think started yesterday, the session started yesterday. The newly crowned Super 8 champions, that's where the delegation of the group stopped first, had that conversation. They were led by the former president, Engineer Moses Magogo, which was a shocker. He rarely really shows up or is part of, you know, like these day-to-day activities.
1: Yeah. He's around now.
2: So he was leading the delegation yesterday. After KCCA, they went to NEC. So we'll be waiting to see who will be visiting today because it's going to run from the 19th to the 27th. Because remember, the new Ghana Premier League season is around the corner.
1: It's around the corner,
2: we have we have just days to go. But most importantly, it's a good one. It's a good one. I need to put that out clearly. The National Basketball League, the men's final is level.
1: Banange.
2: Let's go.
1: Embwa eridde emwanyi.
2: Becky, you remember I prayed
1: that,
2: for a game.
1: Yes, you prayed for a game seven.
3: It's Tin who put this thing in motion.
1: Yes, yes. It's Tin.
2: So I prayed for a game seven, and thank goodness it's here. Game seven is going to be played in Hoima.
1: Kachawe wali obusibu. I do not understand how and why that is happening. Sikitegera nakamu.
2: Awe wali problem.
1: Game seven.
2: It's crazy. It's crazy, especially considering that it's not something that was communicated.
1: It wasn't
2: early, right?
1: You know, yes,
2: I think it was coming. The news started trickling in. Should have been after game five.
1: Imagine,
2: you know, and then news started trickling in, and then we were seeing calls by the sports attributed to the Minister of State, Peter Ogwangabe. And so between them, we were like, but because it was just a quote, there was no video.
1: Yeah, many thought it was a joke,
2: but we were like. Until yesterday, then the former president, Nasiru Joji, confirmed. But so, and meanwhile, we're speaking about between today, because that game 7 is on Saturday.
1: Now imagine. So, traveling to, like, to Hoima. Yeah, Jesus.
2: And I hear people, and I, to be honest, I also share the thought that if this had been communicated at the start of the season, I would absolutely have loved it.
1: Yeah,
2: but 2 days, 3 days too, people have to plan their troubles, people have to plan their schedules, because Hoima is not a place to...
1: It's not a joke.
2: Think it's just move on right here.
1: Yeah.
2: People have to plan the, people have to plan their expenses.
1: Yeah, there's a lot.
2: Man,
1: you know, to be fair, I can understand the reasoning behind it, because game 6, for example, even game 5, when you go to Lugogo, if the game is at 7, if you're not there by like 6, Gwebikubi Kusazi, you know?
2: 6 or Tagewala, by 5.
1: Actually, by 5, Bikusazi, you're not going to watch the game. So, I can understand in terms of, you know, having a larger place, but what I don't get is, as you said, they should have communicated this much earlier, so that Faba Wagizi to plan in game.
2: And that's what I was going to say, that everything that we've seen happen in the finals, because, you know, the, in terms of the numbers, it's always been the case.
1: Yeah,
2: not like it's the first time.
1: This is not
2: you
1: new.
2: Know it.
1: This is not
2: you
1: new.
2: Know it. You know it, but the numbers were going to be like that or even worse, you know? So you should have planned it. For me, anyway.
1: But are you going?
2: God knows.
1: Are you going?
2: Anyway, so we have a game 7, which is going to be in Hoima. But yesterday, the Namungo Blazers leveling the series. They won game 6, 82-64. Most of the series games have been, you know, ending in a difference of 8-5 points.
1: This one.
2: But yesterday, you know, at that point, the Blazers were leading by 20 points.
1: What the hell?
2: I don't know what happened with the Oilers, but the simple way to put it is that yesterday, they were terrible at every single aspect of the game.
1: Every single aspect.
2: Let me just put it that way. But anyway, but meanwhile, while they were terrible at every single aspect, the Blazers were shooting the lights out. Like, everything was dropping. Peter Blank finished with 22 points.
1: Wow.
2: Nyembe Fatachi scored 18. Henry Sebagala scored 15 points. Henry Sebagala is a brilliant player, but he's not been playing. I think in the series, he hadn't even featured. So yesterday, one of the positives for the Blazers is that their head coach, Escondata, you know, used his bench a lot more. And when we speak about Henry Sebagala scoring 15 points, like I said, he hasn't been playing.
1: Off the bench,
2: and that's been one of the issues. And people keep saying, it can be the Tonys who are going to die on the court.
1: Right.
2: And so yesterday, it was crystal clear. Tony was, yesterday he just, you know, the thing about, if you ever wake up and God has blessed you with a talent, man, just go to church and say thank you. Tony just wakes up and chooses and says, today, Oksizi, how could be end of day? I'm not going to score. Let me just assist. You know, and it will be a fantastic day. The team will look the part. So yesterday he was just a facilitator. He was just assisting. He didn't even make so many attempts. And, you know, it explains why the team played the way it is. For the Oilers, it was Jonathan Komagum who scored the brilliant double double, 18 points and 13 rebounds. Patrick Rembert only managed 14. And you know what I said in the morning? That if they have no response for Rembert, they can as well tell people to stay home. But yes, they did, because he only managed 28. In game 5, he scored. He only managed 14 yesterday, 18 points yesterday. Actually, 14. In game 5, he scored 28. So from 28 to 14, you can sense that they did some prep for him.
1: I'm curious, Gistin, did somebody have a concussion? Wasn't it him?
2: No, it was Jermaine Robach. And he didn't play. He's missed two games now. He has to recover. He has to recover. But that's not to forget that while Namungo Blazers are leveling the series, they're also fighting boardroom battles. They wrote to FUBA.
1: I saw that letter.
2: Players are using some ineligible players.
1: Did they name them?
2: they first of all, they're protesting a player called Amal Marwal, right? Please don't go by the name, because you get shot.
1: It's okay.
2: if you want to go by the name, you're not Daya Amal Marwal Amariza Kapuchiga. So that's what I'm saying, don't go by the name. So what their protest is that Daya Amal Marwal is supposed to be regarded a foreigner, right?
1: Okay.
2: when they say it's supposed to be, that means according to the FUBA information, he's not a foreigner. And they're protesting and they're saying, from what they gather, he's supposed to be a foreigner. Now, the reason they insist he's supposed to be a foreigner is because if he's considered a foreigner, then that means by the time Oilers, you know, made the acquisitions of the Patrick Rembats, they had already hit the cap of already, how many foreigners.
1: Foreign best. So oh, my goodness.
2: Yes, all these players are ineligible.
1: But Blazers, just play basketball. Just play the game and win.
2: And then they play, they play basketball yesterday and everyone was happy. So, yeah, there's been that battle. Then you see Ubanange Wangute, the game one of the women's finals was yesterday. So you see you won that game 35-50. Dirty Lady Jaguars has made a record. In the regular season, the Power Queens were carrying the record for the lowest number of points scored in a single game, which I think was 40. Yet Lady Jaguars took that because in the whole game they scored only 35 points.
1: 35 points in four quarters. What are we doing?
2: Four quarters. But anyway, I am happy with the UCU win, so they can as well score 10. Well, in our community. So yeah, but while the men's final game 7 is in Hoima, the women's game 2 is still going to be played at the arena on Friday, so people have to still show up and watch that game.
1: Kali, kampuleko gende, we shall be back in the next hour. But ikasese ugenda gundi Hoima ugenda
2: Becky mwenga di maiti breakfast team engeli jemba koleo grunge.
3: Gendo
1: nyo chai.
3: Mami, I like how you
1: think.
3: I like how you think.
2: To my people.
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0: is this very strange thing that has been going around. This song, first of all, is called Maniac. Yeah. Mm. And you would think that a maniac is a bad person. You know, like a maniac is, you don't want to be involved with a maniac. But,
1: truthfully, you don't.
0: Yeah. But it appears Carl Wolf and Culture actually want a maniac because she's a dancehall queen. And it begs the question, what is it about some of these women who are quote-unquote maniacs that men really love, you know? And on the other hand, what is it about those bad boys that girls really like? It's a very bizarre
1: sort of... I don't like bad
0: of,
1: boys.
0: You don't, huh? I suppose you're one in like a million.
1: I'm always rooting for the good guy.
0: Mm-hmm.
1: Yeah. Oh, and the good guy never gets the girl.
0: Betty, do you like bad boys?
1: Yeah.
0: Oh, I see that smile.
1: Yeah. The silence said everything.
0: Bad boys. Bad boys.
2: I'm here for the news.
0: I know, but I'm asking you. Do you like? Do you? So bad boys, it is.
2: No.
0: We shall be back in the next hour. B-Wall and Becky here on the Mighty Breakfast 933 KFM. The news is up next with Betty, who likes bad boys.
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8: Works Ministry on the spot over West Nile Bridges project. 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
8: Good morning with the news on KFM. I'm Betty Mudondo. Parliament's Committee on Government Assurances has raised concerns over three bridge projects in West Nile, accusing the Ministry of Works and Transport of inflating completion figures and putting taxpayers' money at risk. While inspecting the projects at Madio Kolo District yesterday, Committee Chairperson Francis Zake said the field assessment of the Ala, Gazi and Acha bridges found works to be visibly below 50% complete, despite official reports indicating 92% completion. Documents seen by KFM show that the three bridges and a lot 3 were constructed and contracted to Terrain Services Limited at a cost of 29.5 billion shillings. Construction began in 2019 and was scheduled for completion in 2022. However, area leaders told the committee that the works were only completed in 2023. The contractor blamed the slow progress on delayed payments by the Ministry of Finance. Zake said the committee will on Tuesday summon the Minister of Works, officials from the Ministry of Finance and Terrain Services Limited to explain the discrepancies between the reported progress and the actual work on ground. Engineers under the Ghana Institution of Professional Engineers have constituted a 7-member committee to study and propose reforms to the evaluation process. According to the institution's president, Engineer Peterson Mwesigwa, the proposed reforms will restructure the process of appointing dispute resolvers by establishing clear eligibility and qualification criteria to strengthen the independence and credibility of the process. Appointed members include Chairperson Engineer Ian Paul Wakiza, Engineer Dr. Florence Nwama Chiimba and Engineer Michael Daka, among others. The Ghana Institution of Professional Engineers was established in 1972 to bring together members of the engineering profession, promote the exchange of ideas, and advance the engineering profession.
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8: Close to 100 suspects have been arrested by police in the Kampala metropolitan area following a series of intelligence-led and targeted operations aimed at curbing crime, disrupting criminal activities, and dismantling criminal gangs. In Mukono, police conducted operations in Kamwanyi, Hamukasa, Kasokoso, Rwanda, Namamvi and surrounding areas, arresting 22 suspects. In Nagalama, operations in Kalaji, Katonga, Ghetto, Kakola and neighboring areas led to the arrest of 21 suspects. Meanwhile, 13 suspects were arrested in operations conducted in Chisasi, Dungu Zone, Chikulu Zone and surrounding areas in the Kira Road Division. In Kamalagala, targeted operations resulted in the arrest of 38 suspects. According to Kampala Metropolitan Police spokesperson Rachel Kawala, officers also recovered several exhibits, including suspected narcotic substances and other items believed to be linked to criminal activities.
3: KFM Health News.
8: A new personalized vaccine given in combination with a drug has prevented skin cancer from returning in patients during a clinical trial in what could mark a major breakthrough in cancer treatment. The vaccine developed by drug makers Merck and Moderna was given to patients with high-risk melanoma, a type of skin cancer, after they underwent surgery, according to an announcement by the two companies. Early results show that the treatment extended the period patients remained cancer-free, although it is not yet clear how long the benefit will last. Cancer experts have described the result as promising, but cautioned that the full findings have not been released yet or peer-reviewed.
3: KFM International News, powered by
2: NCBA Bank. Go for it.
8: Israel has opened up tenders for the construction of some 1,200 settlement homes in a strategically important part of the occupied West Bank as the government seeks to end any chance of a Palestinian state. Plans to build on the so-called E1 era east of Jerusalem have been long intentionally condemned, with settlements illegal under international law. The development would in effect divide the West Bank in two and isolate East Jerusalem. The UK Foreign Secretary has condemned the publication of the tender as unacceptable and destructive, calling on Israel to halt the E1 plans immediately, retract the tender and stop all settlement expansion.
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8: The quarterfinals for the boys and girls football competition at the ongoing FIASA Games 2026 were all successfully played last evening. In boys football, St. Mary's SS Chitende is the only Ugandan school remaining in the competitions following the elimination of Chadondo SS by Tanzania's Mbeya. Chitende is joined by Rwanda's CGF Kigali, Mbeya and Morogoro, all from Tanzania, at the semi-final stage. Meanwhile, in girls football, three Ugandan schools have stormed the semi-finals. These include Ryan's SS, Amos College and Boni Council Vocational and Secondary School. Both the boys and girls semi-finals will be played tomorrow before the finals on Saturday. That was the news on KFM. Stay tuned.
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0: better information, the best music. 933 KFM is what you're listening to. D Mighty Breakfast B Wall on this 20th day of August 2026. And it's a lovely Thursday morning. The sun is up and about. It's a bright day, and we hope that you're having a super duper day. Coming up in this hour, lots, including some money on the mystery sound. And in the next hour, there's more money on the Brain Buster. Before that, lots of awesome music, some news, some entertainment. And of course, it goes without saying that at this point in time, we want to tell you what is trending in our neck of the woods.
1: 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What's trending on your timeline? Powered by
2: Rose Farm, a world of beautiful dreams.
0: All right. Becky, what's happening in your neck of the woods?
3: Well, interesting things happening in Eureka. Have you ever heard of that place?
0: No, Eureka. What is that? Where is that?
3: You know, we say Eureka, like now the things.
0: That Eureka. What is
3: but,
0: that?
3: But this place is in California. It actually exists. So you remember that word? We usually like to use to mean things have just appeared.
0: Yeah, Eureka. Yeah, a Eureka moment.
3: Yeah. It's real. It's a place. Anyway, there's a Jennifer McFadden, the owner of a bookstore in Eureka, in California. She received a surprising note from an anonymous author called UBI, reported on August 6th. Now, there was an apology letter that accompanied this particular
0: surprise message.
3: It had $100.
0: Okay.
3: And in the note, the author explained that they recently found the book in a box in their garage and confessed having stolen the book from the store about 40 years
0: ago. What? They stole the book from...
3: I'm not even that age.
0: 40 years ago?
3: They stole it before I was born. They stole the book 40 years ago. I was so happy to find that the store was still in business so I could return the book. I tell you how sorry I am for my utter lack of principles, the note said, and asked the store to get in touch if there was anything further I might do to write this book.
0: Yeah. Have you had a mistake like that you've had to apologize for after 10, 15 or 20 years?
3: I'm a Christian all the time.
0: You don't carry over things, eh?
3: I said I'm a Christian all the time. There are times, you know, in my faith, we believe that you cannot come and make your petitions known to God unless you've made it right with your brother.
0: With your brother.
3: So there are times you come before God and you're like, oh God, and he's like, Rebecca,
0: please go and sort it out with
3: you. First call Bewall and so apologize.
0: Then come back and we see.
3: So this happens to us all the time.
0: I think I have like a probably 30 or 35 year old apology that I owe somebody. A long time ago when I was in Nassau, there's somebody I was a bad boy to her, so I will apologize. I'm in the kitty. When we come back, guys, we shall be speaking to Samuel from National Water to answer Becky's outstanding problem of her bill. And he will be telling us some of the projects that National Water is carrying out. Apparently, they have an expansion that they're doing across the country. We'll be talking to Samuel to answer those and other questions in a bit. In the meantime, Ruga with Baby. Good morning.

0: Twitter information, the best music, 933 KFM, Ruga Bebe, bringing us to 15 after 8 a.m. It's a lovely Thursday morning. Not so lovely for Becky because she's been having issues apparently with her water bill.
1: I have.
0: Unfortunately and luckily here on 933, we solve problems by... talking to the people responsible. On the line with us is a gentleman who is, he doubles as a friend of mine, a brother. He also is one of the most brilliant people in comms I have ever met. Samuel Apedel is the director of public relations, National Water and Sewerage Corporation, and he is on the line with us. Good morning, my brother.
2: Good morning, BFM. Good morning, KFM. How are you doing?
1: Fantastic. How are you doing?
0: How are you?
2: I'm okay. I'd like to thank you for the good job you do.
0: Thank you.
2: Entertaining them and educating them and also setting the agenda early in the morning.
1: Wonderful.
0: Thank you very much. Samuel, I want to go straight to a very, very burning topic here. Becky and Betty have had an issue apparently with their water bills, and they're complaining that sometimes they get bills that are inflated, right? Let's start from there. How does that happen, first of all? Are they lying? Are these people lying? What's going on there? Tutan Kirao.
2: Good morning, B-World.
0: I'm throwing you in the deep end.
1: I feel like I'm an individual like this.
0: I'm sorry. Yes.
2: First of all, Becky, I'd like to thank you for raising this issue. The bill that you pay is a function of the tariff and then how the water is used, the water that passes through your meter.
1: True.
2: So we make this very simple because the meter is in your compound.
0: True. Okay.
2: So that you are able to check. One of the things that I encourage customers to do is to make it a habit to check. At the end of the billing cycle, when you receive the bill, please be following your bill, check it. Then also, I encourage you to take readings on the meter. And then you compare, you can, because the tariff is indicated in the bill that you receive.
0: Okay.
2: So when you look at the difference and then you multiply. But sometimes you might have a leakage after the meter.
0: After the meter?
2: If you have a leakage after the meter counts that you are using the water. Or if there's a leakage after the meter, so check your taps. Check the taps. Sometimes you leave taps leaking. And then one of the biggest problems you might have is this cisterns in the toilet. Sometimes you flush the toilet and then the water remains leaking. Now, whenever this happens, you are perfectly within your rights. I mean, when you see that the bill has jumped up, you're perfectly within your right to ask the branch, and then we'll send a team and check.
0: Oh, to verify.
2: That bill of yours has a link. If you click on the link, you can actually see your historical consumption. Then you say, but this month I consumed like this. But you can find maybe you had the house party and too much water was used for the bill. There is nothing hidden about it. That's why the bill, the meter is kept in your compound, so that you can do that and compare.
0: Okay. So after this, Becky, you are going to go and...
1: I'm going to go and do that.
0: Sam, I know that National Water is undertaking a very humongous project, that expansion that you're doing of water and sanitation across the country. First, help me understand, what exactly is this project? What are you trying to achieve? What's going on?
2: Okay, what's happening is that we have 5-year planning cycles. And I just want to give you some context. 10 years ago, we were operating in only 23 towns. Right now, we are in 290 towns across Uganda, towns and peri-urban areas.
0: Wow.
2: And the ambitious project we have is to push these towns from the 290. We want to push them further to over 300.
0: Wow.
2: So the people we are serving, 10 years ago, we are serving 4.5 million Ugandans. Right now, these Ugandans have ballooned up to 22 million. And we would like, in the next 5 years, to also push it to 25 million Ugandans.
0: Okay.
2: So that's some of the context, the way we've grown. So right now, water demand is a moving target. For example, in Kampala, there are places in Kampala which don't have water. So this is And we know the pain points. We know the pain points, and we're trying to deliver infrastructure to solve those issues.
0: Okay.
2: For example, before we did Katosi in 2021, we are only supplying 240 million liters of water in Kampala. Only 240 million. And yet the demand was 300 million.
0: Oh.
2: So the good thing that we've done, for example, I think you attended the media baraza.
0: Yes.
2: That we are.
0: Yes.
2: What we've done, we finished Katosi water treatment plant, and we added 160 million. So that 160 million plus the 240 takes it to 400 million liters of water. And Katosi has capacity to we can increase again for another 80 million, so to take it around 480 million. So this would be more than sufficient to supply the demands and the needs of the people of Kampala. But right now, the problem we have, whereas there is sufficient water in the network, the conveyance is how do we deliver this water to the people who don't have. So one, right now, we are working on expanding the pipe network by 71 kilometers. And then putting pipes of bigger diameter. We are doing a reservoir of 10 million liters in Kanyanya. In Kaburengo, we are doing another reservoir of 3.8 million. Then we are deploying booster stations in Kungu, also Kaburengo. We are also going to do, we are also constructing, actually we are constructing another reservoir tank in Mutungo to serve those areas. So now, of course, infrastructure development takes time, but some of these projects, some of these things I've mentioned, the completion rate is almost 40%. Some of them are 70%. So we hope to finish. By August next year, we'll have finished. But the way the project is, it gets finished in phases. So by the time of August next year, that will be the last people to benefit.
0: Okay.
2: So there is a lot of work going on. Also, other parts of the country.
0: All right.
2: There's also work going on there. For example, in your town, Soroti, we're expanding the water production capacity, and that one is almost 95% finished.
0: Yes,
2: so that the people of Kaberemaido rely on water from Soroti. Now that water is not enough. Even the people of Amuria rely from. So that we, when we increase the capacity, the people of Kaberemaido will now be getting more water. But we're also doing a new plant for them in Kaberemaido. In Imbarara. In Imbarara, we were having challenges with River Ruizi. The water was not enough.
0: Yeah.
2: We also struggled competing for the water with animals and other people. So we went and brought water from Kagera, the border with Tanzania. From Kagera, and all the towns en route from Kagera, from Barara will be served. Then in Gulu, there was a time, I remember, when the one source of water in Gulu dried up, Oitino Dam. And there was no water in Gulu, but through government of Uganda and donor partners, we have been able to pick water from Karuma and take it up to Gulu. All the way from Karuma, and all those towns along the road, towns called Bobi, Korea, Gubi, and what, they are also going to get water. So those are some of the towns where we are also going to do some projects. Then in Masaka, that swamp there, Nava Juice, is no longer sufficient to supply all the water. So we've already finished design. We are going to get water from Lake Victoria and Bukakata, and also supply the neighboring areas and what. It's a lot of work.
0: That's a lot.
1: It sounds like a lot of work.
2: But it takes time. It takes time. So we encourage the customers to be patient.
0: Okay.
2: And we also keep engaging them and informing them about the projects that are being deployed to solve these problems.
0: Okay.
1: Sam, just one more thing from my end. What can we do to minimize on water wastage and also minimize on our bill? Is there anything, any pointers you can give us to ensure that?
2: Thank you very much, Becky. Now, I want to tell your co-host that this is where women are more intelligent.
0: Sam, please, control yourself. Control yourself. Okay, good.
2: Very, very practical questions.
0: Yes.
2: Questions of the economy in the house, the nuts and bolts. Because your water bill is entirely in your hands.
0: Yeah.
2: For example, you take tea before you come to KFM. You just use one cup and a saucer. Then you take it to the sink and you turn the tap. It's running. You're washing. When the tap is, why don't you open the tap, put water in a small bucket and wash that one cup like that? Some of you have massive compounds. You want to to water the compound. When you are mopping the floor, you want to mop the floor. You want to mop the floor using clean water. Why don't you, when you have washed some clothes and you have that water, you can use that water for mopping the floor and then you clean it up.
0: Yeah,
2: and then when you're brushing your teeth, why don't you put water in a cup? Don't leave the tap running. You are there brushing things and singing songs that are not coordinated. Even when you're baby, okay, yes. Some of you have jacuzzis and what?
0: Yeah, some of us are okay.
2: But if the tap is running, some of you are very okay. But if you are using just an overhead tap, a shower, when you are putting soap on yours, you manage those things and then keep checking, are there leakages? Then sometimes you have older equipment in the house. For example, some of the systems in people's toilets are 20 liters. Right now, they are smaller, high-pressure ones.
0: Oh, yeah, yeah.
2: So, because now, if you are going for number one or number two, there's also separation. You can either press half-press or full-press.
0: Okay.
2: You must know that water is a paid service. It's a paid service, so you must control and then make it a habit to be reading your meter and comparing with the consumption that comes. Keep checking it month on month. If you see a surge, then you say maybe kids came back from school. That's how it went. If the surge is abnormal, you must reach out to National Water so that they can come and check and help. Sometimes also the way the house was plumbed, you can be having leakages and you don't know. My professional plumber to check.
0: Okay.
2: You don't suffer unnecessarily.
0: Sam, thank you very much. I just want to say, first of all, thank you to you and the guys at National Water. You've been very, very good with this communication thing. You know, it's always good when there is an agency, a government institution that is key that to communicate what it's doing. You know, if there are delays, if there are lapses, if there are achievements. So kudos to you. And tell Dr. Silva we are very, very impressed over here.
2: Yes.
0: And you guys are doing an excellent job. And as you go, please, I want you to let the listeners, first of all, have confidence in the fact that National Water is here to solve their problems, right? Just give them that assurance. And when you give them the assurance, if they get a problem, I will come back to you, Sam. Are we okay on that?
2: Thank you very much. I appreciate it. We recognize the partnership with the media houses. The nature of the service we give it is a public service.
0: Yes.
2: Water is in people's houses. When you are in water supply, you are either providing a service or you're not providing a service. You cannot pretend that you're providing a service.
0: Yes, yes.
2: That's why we have to talk to the customers, deal with the customers all the time. We have created WhatsApp groups among the communities. We have a very, very robust digital and online customer care management system. I dare say it might be one of the best in the whole country. But we know where the problems are because we're always talking to the customers and we are open, our numbers are public. We have a toll-free light at the call center. I know you might judge me for that, but...
0: No, it's okay. Actually, tell us, what is the toll-free number? It's okay.
2: So we have these toll-free numbers, 0800-100-977. And then the other one is 0800-200-977. And then the other one is 0800-300-977. These are toll-free lines. You call a National Water Pays. National Water Pays. The caller does not... because we are trying to solve problems.
0: Okay.
2: So we are very grateful to our customers who pay their bills in time. We encourage those who are not able to pay for one reason or the other to also pay. Because it's a collaborative effort.
0: Okay.
2: We go and get the water from the link, we pump it using electricity, we treat it using chemicals, we deliver it with pipes to your home, then you consume for a month and then we bill it.
0: Oh.
2: So let's collaborate so that we keep this service running, so that we keep the service running.
0: Okay, Sam, thank you very much. We're going to let you go. Say hi to my friend Fisher. Send him my greetings. And everybody at National Water.
2: So fantastic, Matt. Very good man in service delivery.
0: Yes.
2: Thank you. I'll greet him.
0: All right. Have a good day. And that's what we do right here on 933 KFM. You have a problem, we find the person causing the problem, and we demand a solution. It is the Mighty Breakfast, B-Wall and Becky, right here on 933 KFM, the 20th day of August, 2026.
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better information, the best music, 933 KFM, African Beauty, Diamond Platinums, and Omarion bringing us to 20 minutes on to 9 a.m. Playing this one specifically for our African Beauty Gistin, who is, fresh in the country, back from her exploits abroad. When I get back in a few, we're going to be doing the sport.

0: the sports stories, all the updates, all the results. It's the best of sports on the Mighty Breakfast.
1: Yes, good morning, Justin, once again. See a good African beauty. Chichi. Chichi.
2: Like my mother would say,
1: Wonka Yesu. Who are the title? African beauty. Ateto Jagala.
2: We focused a bit more on local sports in the last hour, so let's pick the stories that people want to hear regarding that team. Time and again, I do an update, and then you'll find a random question. United, who is United bringing?
1: Right.
2: And then you'll find a random Raymond Kataha. If not talking about the champions, oh, Romugamba, but nah, get all
1: the K.A.
2: Leave me. Anyway, we're going to think about the champions, but first off, let's start with Marcus Rashford. We know that it looks like he's going to be staying at Manchester United for this season because it doesn't seem like there are so many offers for him, but also looks like Michael Carrick has committed. He's decided to put his hand up and let it be cut if that's what he's going to check. But he's decided to stand up and say, I am willing to work with Marcus Rashford. Of course, that has attracted a lot of things. There's been people worried, and rightly so, because of what has happened in the past when it comes to him and the club. But also, you've got to give him a second chance because it's Michael Carrick. Last time he played for United in a competitive game, it was Ruben Amorim who was in charge. Yeah. But now he's been away to Barcelona on loan. He's back. But so there's a podcast called Stick to Football podcast.
1: Yes.
2: It's done by Jimmy Carragher and the former United defender. Gary Neville. Right? So, on that podcast, the other day, you know, when the podcast was going on, there was a question from Jimmy Carragher asking from Carragher, from Neville actually, asking Jimmy Carragher about Marcus Rashford and how far or how much he could do for United.
1: Yeah.
2: And I think it was one of those days where Jimmy is surely tired of thinking about Marcus Rashford. I think we all get right? And the moment that question came, Jimmy was like, man, I look forward to doing a podcast where we don't speak about Rashford. And you could see it. And when that clip was making rounds on social media, and then Rashford, being the social media guy that he he posted on his ex replying to the clip and said, thank you, Jimmy. It would be great to be able to get my head down and play football without my name being mentioned every single day.
1: Oh, Bambi.
2: I know. I also read the response, and that was my exact feeling. Like, oh my God. Bambi. So it's like, Bambi, this time round, he wants to play football. And after that, Bambi, I'm like, Bambi, I really hope, Bambi, you mean it. Yes, Biggie?
1: No, Becky say you're a bad person.
2: So you know, in my head, I'm like, maybe after replying like this, maybe I hope that everything, including your body language, will speak the same way. You know, like, I really hope, Bambi, you're serious this time round. Because you can respond and make it look like you want to put your head down and play football. Don't suggest the same.
1: Yeah.
2: You know, I kind of hear him, but I'm going to need him to prove it a little bit more, to prove that he really wants
1: that
2: to put
1: serious.
2: His head down and play football. Because you cannot say you want to put your head down and play football. I tell you, so we need him to be sure. But that's him now. He's 28. Like I said, he looks set to stay at United. And he actually, speaking after the loss at the hands of Ruben Amorim's AC Milan on Saturday, the 4-2 loss, the defender Harry Maguire spoke about Rashford, and he said, I hope he stays at Old Trafford because he's a huge asset. And but we know the potential, but you know, we can't be speaking about your potential for the past 5 years.
1: Right, right.
2: We must
1: see. Some of the potential has to show.
3: Somebody has to bring it out, but...
2: It can be. Imagine speaking about your potential for 5 years. Anyway, let's conclude with champions, because I have seen a story. BBC Sport is reporting that the champions, Arsenal, have agreed a deal worth more than £50 million to sign Aston Villa defender Ezri Konsa.
1: Whoa.
2: You know, they have a few defensive issues here and there. William Saliba is going to be out for quite some time. So I think they're just trying to patch those. And when I saw the story, I guess thinking about Raymond Kana, I saw his tweet and he said, the haram bon we are about to unveil.
1: They know what's coming.
2: But yeah, he's said to have, I think, a mentor before completing his move to Emirates Stadium. And he's, you know, that's the latest, really. That's the latest. They have appeared to also want Jarrell Konsa from Bayer Leverkusen. I don't know how far that has gone. And Jarrell Konsa is young.
1: Is that the former Liverpool wing-back?
2: Former Liverpool defender. Yes. So, they have now refocused their efforts on Konsa, though. It looks like Jerry Konsa. You know, it's two Konsa.
1: Konsa
2: and Konsa, yeah. Looks like now their focus is going to be on Konsa from Aston Villa, because I think the other one was proving to be a little bit tricky. He featured 48 times last time in all competitions for Aston Villa. He scored two goals, so he has a header in him. Arsenal's defenders.
1: William
2: Saliba and Gabi have been that. So yeah, waiting to see as and when that move will be confirmed. Remember, the English Premier League is back this weekend.
1: Back, baby. It's back.
2: It's time to hand over that remote.
1: Yes, time to hand over the remotes. Kalegistin, you have a good day. I called this babe the African beauty, and she jammed the title. She's here. She was here just...
3: She's beautiful, but beautiful people don't want to be told.
1: Kale genda, Justin genda.
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0: 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Busta Rhymes, Flip Mode Squad, Mariah Carey. I know what you want, bringing us to about 5 minutes to the top of the hour.
1: Wasn't Busta Rhymes the fastest tongue in the world at a certain point in time?
0: Yeah, at some point he was. Then there was Mystical. Quite a number of people. Mm. There was Twista. Twista actually was the guy. Yeah, that is what you're listening to right there. Brings us to round about the time when we give you this money.
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0: 0393-933-933-0393-262-933-0393-262-934. If you can guess that sound right there, you have how much?
1: 5 million
0: shillings mm-hmm. on offer for you. KFM, good morning.
3: Yes, morning.
0: Morning to you. Who are we talking to?
3: Kasaja.
0: Kasaja, what is this sound?
3: Can I give two answers?
0: Feel free. It's okay. Let's hear them.
3: Yeah, one, eh?
0: Mm-hmm.
3: Some of the turning event and fan.
0: Turning what?
3: Turning on the vent and fan.
0: Uh-huh. And what's the second answer?
3: The second one, someone was opening the cold room.
0: The cold room?
3: Yep.
0: Both are wrong, unfortunately. KFM, good morning.
4: Good morning.
0: Good morning to you.
1: Good morning. How are you?
4: Fine. Yes, are you?
0: Mm-hmm.
4: Recording sound.
0: A recording sound?
4: Yes. Creative field recording sound.
0: No, that's not it. KFM, good morning.
4: Yes, good morning.
0: Good morning to you.
4: Yeah, I think it's the sound of
0: A
4: oven. Oven.
0: An oven?
1: An oven.
0: Mm. No, unfortunately. KFM, good morning.
5: Good morning, KFM.
0: Good morning to you.
5: Xavier from Guero.
0: Yes, what is the mystery sound?
5: The sound is somebody starting the engine, the machine.
0: Which machine?
5: Like the factory.
0: Like the factory?
5: Yeah.
0: No, my guy, that is not it. Okay, let's hold on to this money, 5 million shillings. Zibaremia for now. We'll see what we can do. But in the next hour, there's more money for you on the Brain Buster. And today, the 20th day of August 2026, there's lots for you to win. Just hang on, and we'll give you some command in there. Zinozo. Muziveko.
2: 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Hello?
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14: Otunu lays out plans for UN, health officials on age over Congo Crimean fever.
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14: Good morning. With the news on KFM, I'm Betty Modondo. Uganda's candidate for United Nations Secretary General Ambassador Lara Otunu has taken center stage at the UN General Assembly in New York to pitch his candidacy to member states and civil society representatives. Otunu outlined his vision during a mandatory informal interactive dialogue as the race to succeed Antonio Guterres enters a critical stage. Nominated by the Uganda government on July 24th, Otunu is among eight candidates vying for the top UN post. His vision focuses on restoring the UN's normal authority, reforming its bureaucracy, strengthening international peace and security, and building consensus.
15: I've worked in the Security Council as Under Secretary General, but also when I was President of International Peace Academy, now IPI. I work on development and I work on human rights. So all my adult life, I have been engaged in the promotion of human rights. So I hope that that breadth and depth of experience is what the UN needs today. More than that, some of you may know that in the leadership positions I've occupied here at the UN and elsewhere, my trademark has been two things: forging consensus, building consensus, even when things are very contentious.
14: Otunu enjoys strong backing from President Yoweri Museveni, who recently dispatched a diplomatic delegation led by former Prime Minister Dr. Ruhakana Rugunda to lobby for support in key capitals.
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14: Health and veterinary authorities in Yumbe District have intensified surveillance for Crimean Congo hemorrhagic fever, with samples collected from animals as part of efforts to establish whether the virus is circulating among the livestock. This follows the confirmation of two positive cases of the virus, with one case of fatality 2 weeks ago in the district, and 36 contacts have already been listed. Dr. George Angopale Okoboa, the Yumbe Acting District Health Officer, said of the two confirmed cases, one person succumbed to the virus. He said the first case was an 18-year-old male from Ochinga Village in Arua Sub-County who presented to Arua Health Center 3 with signs of malaria and was tested positive for malaria. CCHF is a viral disease that can cause severe illness in humans. Now, Parliament's Committee on Government Assurances has raised their red flags over 3 bridge projects in the West Nile, accusing the Minister of Works and Transport of inflating completion figures and putting taxpayers' money at risk. While inspecting some of the projects in Madiokola District yesterday, Committee Chairperson Francis Zake said a field inspection of the Ala, Gazi and Archer bridges found works to be visibly below 50% completion, despite official reports indicating they were 92% done. Documents sent by KFM show that the 3 bridges under Lot 3 were contracted at a cost of 29.5 billion shillings to Terrain Services Limited. Construction of the bridge commenced in 2019 and was supposed to be completed in 2022, and area leaders told the committee it was instead completed in 2023, a year later. However, in response, the contractor blamed delayed payments by the Ministry of Finance for the slow progress. Zake said the committee will on Tuesday summon the Minister of Works, officials from the Ministry of Finance and Terrain Services Limited to explain the discrepancies between reported progress and what was found on ground.
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16: 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And Absa Bank, your story matters.
14: Engineers under the Ghana Institute of Professional Engineers have constituted a 7-man committee that will study the progress and also propose reforms to the education process. The members appointed during the 568th council sitting include Engineer Ian Paul Bakiza as chairperson, Engineer Dr. Florence Luwama Chimba, and Engineer Michael Dakar, among others. Now, a new personalized vaccine given in combination with a drug has stopped skin cancer returning in patients during a trial, representing a potentially watershed moment in the cancer treatment. The vaccine, developed by drug companies Merck and Moderna, was given to patients with high-risk melanoma, a type of skin cancer, after they had surgery. Early results show that this jab extended the length of time these patients were cancer-free, but it's unclear for how long.
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17: NCBA Bank. Go for it.
14: The Ecuadorian President's office has led tributes on behalf of the government to express sadness over the death of the intelligence chief who was yesterday killed in a helicopter crash in Kenya. A U.S. State Department spokesperson said the other five victims were Americans. The Kenya Civil Aviation Authority said the helicopter was on a scenic flight from a wildlife conservation. Samburu County is a popular tourist destination with many private wildlife conservatives and is renowned for its stunning landscape.
2: KFM Sports News.
14: Ntunga Asaze Football Club will make its Uganda Premier League debut on September 2nd when they host Maroons Football Club at the Old Kira Road Arena. The newly promoted Mitiana Best side has received a major boost ahead of its maiden top flight season after Betika Uganda announced a 100 million shillings partnership with the club. The deal will support player recognition, fan engagement, digital content, and match day activities throughout the 2026-2027 season. Ntunga says they earned promotion after finishing second in the 2025-2026 FIFA Big League with 53 points from 30 matches, setting up a historic Premier League debut. That was the news on KFM. The Mighty Breakfast continues with Becky and B-Wall.
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0: ne yuko manye Irene Ntale ne radio ne wizo that jam there you know it's one of those jams where you just you don't have the right words to describe what you're feeling but you know you're feeling something
1: I'm feeling a certain kind of
0: but
1: way
0: I can't say it. Is the Mighty Breakfast B-Wall and Becky this Thursday morning the 20th day of 2026 and the sun is out. Let me describe something for you guys. The way we sit here in studio, when we pull the blinds, the sun is straight in Becky, right? Like it's just shining on her, onto her. Eh? And she looks very, very bright. She looks very, sun-kissed. She's glistening, as they say.
1: The sun is a beautiful filter.
0: Yeah, it is. It's a beautiful day. If you're coming into the city, we hope that you're warm. We hope that, you're kawaii, you're okay. And also, we are joined now by a gentleman who, needs no introduction, but we will introduce anyway. Jajawa, welcome to the show.
2: Thank you very much.
0: Good morning to you.
2: Good morning to you, and good morning, Becky.
1: Good morning, Jajawa. How are you today?
2: Now that I've seen you, I'm even better.
1: Smooth operator.
2: Hey. With Becky, even if they tell me to steal a rose, I know where to find it.
1: By the way, it is true.
0: Becky Guamala, yo!
1: It is very true. Okay, this is my person.
0: But it's good to have you here, Jajawa. How are you doing?
2: Thank
0: What's
2: you
0: going
2: very
0: on?
2: Much. Good morning to everyone listening to KFM this morning, especially Mrs. Okaka and Mr. Engineer Wanda. You know, Biwol,
0: yes,
2: traffic can be very stubborn.
0: You don't have to tell me twice. Hey, traffic.
2: You might wake up later than you intended it to.
0: Yeah.
2: And you are going to drive a bus who is impatient.
1: Okay.
2: You might have had an argument with your spouse last night or in the morning. But please, do not carry this impatience, stubbornness, lateness on the road.
0: Please don't
2: do it. I'm speaking about the rampant accidents in Uganda.
0: Yes.
2: A few minutes saved by speeding, overtaking carelessly or dangerously, trying to beat the traffic light can cost life.
0: Absolutely.
2: And or lifetime damage to human being.
0: Yeah.
2: Remember, you can be late and still explain yourself.
0: Right.
2: Whereas a road crash may leave you with nothing to explain. And if you are lucky to live after the crash, that crash will be blamed on you.
0: Right.
2: You've been involved in a crash.
0: In a crash.
2: Because you are careless, because you are impatient, because you are thinking about the spouse that you've been fighting with. And then at the end of the day, they blame you. They say, you are involved in an accident. You have no job, and yet you've lost your limb.
0: So you may as well just be safe.
2: So please, slow down.
0: Yes.
2: Buckle up. Wear your helmet if you're a rider. Keep your eyes on the road and do not fight for space. You know, this morning I witnessed people fighting to enter the road. Banang, why are you so impatient? Please be patient.
1: Where are you going?
0: Wait for your turn.
2: Where are you going? There was traffic jam at around Seta. And we were all... People were coming off the feeder roads. We were trying to join the main road. But people are forcing themselves. Trucks are driving like crazy.
0: Yeah.
2: Why force yourself? You know, start the day, the month, the week. When you're alive.
0: Yeah. Start it alive.
2: That's not good. In a traffic report. Don't start a week. Don't start a day. Inside that traffic report, it's very sad that we lost our colleagues with this group. With some group, people in the media.
0: Yeah,
2: we lost people in the media.
0: Yes.
1: We did.
2: Yeah,
0: because of cars.
2: 2 weeks ago.
0: Yes,
2: and some of them are still nursing very serious wounds.
0: Yeah.
2: We pray that they get healed, and those who died, we pray their souls are received in heaven. But Arrive alive every journey.
0: Please.
2: Try
0: please.
2: To arrive alive. Don't try. Mm. Arrive
0: alive.
2: Alive.
0: Important.
2: Every journey.
0: Yes.
2: Every day. Each time. Mm. Every route. Now, the rainy seasons are coming.
0: Oof.
2: During the rainy season, please exercise more caution. Because roads suddenly become slippery.
0: Yes.
2: And they become dance floors. And yet there are no trophies for the best dancer on these roads. Therefore, slow down.
0: Mm.
2: Wet roads reduce tire grip. They increase braking distance and make it much easier for you to lose control. So please slow down on wet roads. And that border that normally stops at any time may suddenly decide to continue traveling without permission.
0: He
2: has ever tried to stop and I'm crossing. A car has allowed me to go, given me space.
0: Yeah.
2: But a border did not notice that I was coming through.
0: Oh, my
2: For
0: goodness.
2: Bambi, he tried to brake, but it was wet.
0: So
2: it was wet, and the border continued.
0: Just skidding,
2: Skidding, until it hit my car.
1: Come on, man.
2: So please, guys, reduce speed. Increase following distance. Your distance, when it rains, reduce speed and increase following distance. Avoid harsh braking and unplanned overtaking and unreasonable overtaking.
0: Yes.
2: You know, number two cause of accidents is overtaking, careless overtaking in Uganda.
0: Yeah.
2: People tend to overtake where it is not necessary to overtake, where it is not even possible to overtake.
0: but they think, squeeze them,
2: I can go.
0: Yeah.
2: I can squeeze in there.
0: Mm.
2: And when you join the main road, please be more cautious and make sure your vehicle tires are in good road worthy condition. Come to City Tires. We shall give you the good tires that will give you value for money.
0: Yeah. Yeah.
2: Then pedestrians also, I cannot go away without speaking to pedestrians and cyclists.
0: Mm.
2: You ought to stay alert.
0: Always.
2: A vehicle approaching you may not be able to stop as quickly as you expect it to or as it normally would, especially when it has rained.
0: Yeah.
2: Remember, you can replace a car bumper, but you cannot replace a human life.
0: Yeah, you can't. Huh? You really can't. Yeah.
2: Slow down. Stay alert, arrive alive.
0: Please.
2: It's better to be late for duty than to be the late.
0: The late, yes.
2: Whoever is listening in, binom
0: biogera. Words of wisdom.
2: What I would want you to do, if you, whenever you think about fuel, take fuel from City Oil. 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Many people still call it Cafe Javas. We've moved away from Cafe Javas.
0: No, really? CJ's. CJ's.
2: Yeah.
0: No, CJ's. CJ's is cooler.
1: It's cooler, but why? I'm a stickler. Like, I'm one of those people that is loyal. Brand loyalists.
2: We are CJs.
0: Yes,
2: because
0: CJs.
2: We opened in Nairobi as CJs.
0: Yeah.
2: We are now CJs.
0: Yes, so CJs.
1: I should blame Nairobi.
0: So, ladies, when you're asking your man to get you some breakfast, don't order for anything from Cafe Javas. Order
1: CJ's.
0: From CJs.
2: CJs.
0: Cool.
2: You want to buy the right tires for your car? Look for City Tires.
0: Mm-hmm.
2: Branches are dotted around Kampala, but we also have outlets outside Kampala. We have a branch in Bale. Other places, we have dealers that will even sell you tires at as good a price as you would buy them in Kampala.
0: Absolutely.
2: So in Mbarara, Kabale, Kisoro, Masaka, Arua, you can always buy, and you'll get the advice that you need to buy the correct tire. That tire is that is on your car has a speed limit.
0: Yes.
2: It has a load capacity limit that you shouldn't exceed. So please ask for advice before you buy tires for your car.
0: That is
2: true. Give you, and we will ask you, which roads do you move? Do you move a more, how much percentage do you move on Maram? How much percentage do you move on Tamak? So that we give you the right tire for your vehicle.
0: Okay.
2: 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Eat Supreme Maize Flour. This flour is milled with precision to ensure that the food that was put in by God, the nutrients that are there in, contained in the maize are maintained. We don't over process this food. By the way, in some countries, I was in Zambia and Zimbabwe, they don't allow you to over process food.
0: Remove the nutrients in the food. That's true.
2: And when you meal food, you must fortify it. Fortifying means Muruganda, Kulunga. But they put their vitamins and minerals
0: that
2: the body needs to be in good condition.
0: That's important.
2: For example, vitamin B6 is responsible for your heart operation. 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Vitamin A1 is for growth, so that your body, children don't get stunted. There's folic acid and iron responsible for making sure your body manufactures blood out of the food that you eat.
0: Okay.
2: If you don't have enough iron or you don't have enough folic acid, your body may not be able to manufacture blood from the food you eat. You eat, the stomach goes big, but they still say you are anemic. Then it has zinc. It's fortified with zinc.
0: Okay.
2: Zinc is responsible for ensuring that your body has the energy to do the work that you are expected to do.
0: Okay.
2: For you to be able to stand up and lift your hand like I'm doing,
0: And move about,
2: you need zinc.
0: You need zinc.
2: And this zinc is added into the posho and the Supreme Wheat Flour. Only Supreme Wheat Flour and Supreme Maize Flour. These are fortified foods that you can find in and around Kampala or all over Uganda. So please don't eat any other food.
0: Yes.
2: If you want to eat posho or you want to eat wheat, we also have...
0: Where to.
2: In wheat, we have cake flour, special for cake.
0: Even to
2: people like Becky, who are fond of baking, you can buy Supreme cake flour, which will make it easier for you to bake. You can get things from others, but Supreme cake flour helps you.
0: That's the ultimate choice.
2: Easily. Thank you, Biwol, and thank you, Becky, for having me this morning. City Tires keeping you safe on the road. Mandela Miller is giving you more and more and keeping you healthy. Good morning. I look forward to speaking to you again.
0: Before you go, Jajewa, Sokolindeko.
2: Yes, sir.
0: What is your opinion on flowers? Do you give flowers? Do you like flowers?
1: It's food.
0: It's first way. To my daughter. What do you think about flowers? Like a bouquet of flowers, you know, like on Valentine's Day, or what do you think?
2: You mean you're blaming me for not bringing flowers?
0: No, I'm just asking.
2: Now, for your information, flowers were not banned, but they were discontinued at funerals.
0: Okay.
2: They call them what? Those ones are called wreaths. Wreaths were not discontinued, but they were discontinued by Church of Uganda.
0: Okay.
2: That they, instead of bringing a wreath, you plant a tree.
0: Okay, like that. But I like that. I like that.
2: But still, people continue bringing wreaths.
0: Yeah, yeah.
2: And they have not stopped them from bringing.
0: But
2: they have advised that
0: plant a tree instead. Yeah.
2: So, what is the significance of a flower?
1: I like these questions. Ask them again.
0: No.
1: Why don't you plant a tree?
0: You wait. What is your problem? I was saying, would you buy somebody flowers?
1: He would plant them in.
0: Oh my God, yeah. Can you, what did you first come down? Would you buy somebody flowers?
2: At this age, no.
0: At this age, no.
1: Okay, I love
0: it's
1: it.
0: Okay. It's KFM's The Mighty Breakfast. Bill and Becky, good morning.
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3: Uganda's aviation sector rebounds as Ebola travel restrictions ease. Experts warn against growing food waste in Uganda. Health officials raise alarm over vaping risks among young people. And Senegal opposition presses president to set local election dates.
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0: The sounds of Fally Ipupa on Jam, bringing us to 20 minutes to 10 a.m. The Mighty Breakfast is what you're listening to, B-Wall and Becky, on Thursday, the 20th day of August 2026. And this round about the time when we give you money.
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3: Well, well, well, energy for winners indeed. And today, 890K for you if you help us answer this very simple question. He helped me make history at 55. Who was he?
0: KFM, good morning. Good morning.
4: Good morning, how are you?
0: We are good, how are you?
4: I'm fine.
0: What is our answer?
4: Joy Thomas Senior. Yeah?
0: Mm-hmm.
4: Helped by his son, Joy Thomas Jr., became the oldest Division One football player to take the field when he took a hand off and ran for 3 yards in 2016.
0: Very well researched answer, but wrong, unfortunately. KFM, good morning.
5: Good morning.
0: Good morning to you.
5: The answer is Steve Monengeti, who coached Krishna to break the world record at 55 years.
0: No. You know, Becky, I'm seeing people are doing quite a bit of research. I'm seeing very,
3: it is very
0: well
3: impressive.
0: Thought out answers.
3: It is very
0: and I'm
3: impressive,
0: like,
3: the things they are coming up
0: yes.
3: with. Also the things I'm learning. I'm
0: Right. Interesting. KFM, good morning.
6: Morning, sir.
0: Who are we talking to?
6: I'm David.
0: Yes, David. David. What is the answer?
6: I think the answer is the President Yoweri Kaguta Museveni. He became the first woman deputy speaker of parliament in 2001 and later at 65 years in 2011, whose date of birth is 24th May 1956. Also under the assistance of his excellence, the president became the first woman speaker for the ninth parliament in the history of the parliament of Uganda.
0: Another well thought out answer, but unfortunately it is not correct. Hey, guys, let us see. KFM, good morning. This one, I don't understand. Anyway, the lines are still open. 0393-933-933 or 0393-266-933-0701-993-4. And the question is, he helped me make history at 55.
3: Who was he?
0: And we have on offer for you 890,000 shillings. On this Thursday morning, the 20th of August, 2026. In case you are not in the moods of taking the money, it's okay. We'll give another person an opportunity much later on the Turbo Charge K Drive. But before we do that, let's see. KFM, good morning.
6: Good morning, Joel.
0: Good morning to you.
6: My name is Willis.
0: Yes, Willis. What will be the answer?
6: I think it is the President Museveni who is the father Amos Kaguta to become the father of the President of Uganda in 1986.
0: No, my guy. I can see where you're going with it, but it's gone a wrong direction, unfortunately. We'll, as I said, we'll give you a chance to win this money on the Turbo Charge Care Drive with those mad people, Yada and Emeka, and they will give you that money in case you answer it correctly. The Mighty Breakfast continues, B-Wall and Becky, on this Thursday morning. We're wishing you nothing but a fabulous morning.
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0: Owuli rendongo gwe Afrigo band. This jam here, every time this jam plays, people lose it. In fact, let's do this. Eh? Let it first sample itself in the background. Better information, the best music, 933 KFM, D Mighty Breakfast, D Wall, and Becky coming to a very glorious and awesome end to this show on this 20th day of August 2026. In the background, you're listening to the sounds, the unmistakable sounds of Afrigo Band, one of the finest bands out of Africa. And that brings us towards the end of the show. But before we get out of this place, I still want to implore Becky to love flowers. I'm going to buy you a bouquet of flowers, Becky, just so I can push my point home. I want to push my point home.
1: Well, please give me the
0: I'm going to buy you a bouquet of flowers.
1: I beg you, please. Just give me
0: the money. I want to buy you a bouquet of flowers. And what I want from you.
1: I feel pain.
0: What I want from you, Becky, I'm going to buy you a very nice bouquet of flowers. I want you to look after it. I am going to need an update of those flowers every morning before you leave home.
1: This is getting worse. Like it was bad. Now it's getting worse.
0: Every morning before you leave home, I want you to take a picture of the flowers. I want to see how you look after them. Because I don't, for the life of me, understand how and why you don't love flowers. Listen, guys, we are getting out of this place. But before we go, just a kind reminder that today is the 20th day of August 2026. And that means a couple of things. First of all, get yourself a copy of the Daily Monitor on the stands, 2,000 shillings only. 90,000 shillings gets you that subscription for an entire year. Today happens to be the 232nd day of the year. And it is World Mosquito Day. This commemorates Sir Ronald Ross's 1897 discovery that female mosquitoes transmit malaria. On this day in 1991, Estonia declared its independence from the Soviet Union. On this day in 1882, Tchaikovsky's 1812 Overture debuted in Moscow. A number of people were born on this day. In 1944, Rajiv Gandhi, who was the 6th Prime Minister of India. In 1948, Robert Plant, an English singer, songwriter for Led Zeppelin. And, of course, Demi Lovato was born on this day in 1992. If you're celebrating this day as your birthday, happy birthday to you from myself and Becky. We wish you a fabulous celebration. Otherwise, before we get out of this place again,
1: did you see Olara Otunu's submission for his
0: UN? For the UN thing? Yes. Olara Otunu is onto something.
1: Such a poignant speaker.
0: He is.
1: But also the clarity of thought in his speech. I thought to myself,
0: no, he's a brilliant lad. He's one of the brilliant diplomats this country has produced.
1: He is brilliant.
0: Yeah, he is. Olara Otunu. Shout out to you, Olara, wherever
1: to
0: you
1: him
0: are.
1: Indeed.
0: Yeah, and we hope that that UN position is ours.
1: But if it is, do you think we can host him?
0: I don't know. By the way, we can host him on Superstar Friday. Speaking of which, tomorrow is Superstar Friday. We shall have somebody here. Temu Fayo. Mubere Bulungi, guys. We shall catch you tomorrow. Same time, same place. Superstar Friday will be here tomorrow. Myself and Becky. And a surprise person. In the meantime, Mubere Bulungi, let us go and enjoy this day. See you tomorrow.
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0: Good morning with the news on KFM. I'm Betty Modondo. Uganda's candidate for United Nations Secretary General Ambassador Olaratunu has taken center stage at the UN General Assembly in New York to pitch his candidacy to member states and civil society representatives. Otunu outlined his vision during a mandatory formal interactive dialogue as the race to succeed Antonio Guterres enters a critical stage. Nominated by the Ugandan government on July 24th, Otunu is among eight candidates vying for the top UN post. His vision focuses on restoring the UN's moral authority, reforming its bureaucracy, strengthening international peace and security, and building consensus. We'll bring you what he said.
2: I've worked in the Security Council as Under Secretary General, but also when I was President of International Peace Academy, now IPI. I work on development and I work on human rights. So all my adult life, I have been engaged in the promotion of human rights. So I hope that that breadth and depth of experience is what the UN needs today. More than that, some of you may know that in the leadership positions I've occupied here at the UN and elsewhere, my trademark has been two things: forging consensus, building consensus, even when things are very contentious.
0: Otunu enjoys strong backing from President Yoweri Museveni, who recently dispatched a diplomatic delegation led by former Prime Minister Dr. Ruhakana Rugunda to lobby for support in key capitals. With more than four decades of diplomatic experience, Otunu has served as Uganda's permanent representative to the UN, President of the UN Security Council, and Special Representative for Children in Armed Conflict. He's also a former president of the opposition Uganda People's Congress. Now, new research by Makerere University has identified avocado, watermelon, and bananas among the most wasted food items in Uganda's open markets. The study conducted in Kaleri and Jinja markets to assess the extent of food loss found that vendors lose at least 400 million shillings over 6 months due to food wastage. Lead researcher and Makerere University lecturer in the Department of Development Studies, Eria Sirajia, says the losses are largely linked to inadequate cold storage facilities and poor handling of food products at the farm level. Sirajia is calling for investment in appropriate storage facilities and better handling practices across the food supply chain to reduce food loss and protect traders' incomes.
3: As a country, we produce so much food, but there are people who sleep hungry in Kampala. So if you plug a gap like that, it means that the cost of food is going to go down and people are going to start affording food instead of sleeping hungry. When a lot goes to the landfill, it means the cost of food will continue to be up. Those who have the money will continue to access food. Those with no money will not. It's in the interest of the government to start thinking in terms of cold rooms, how to plug those gaps and loopholes.
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4: 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And Absa Bank, your story matters.
0: Uganda's aviation industry has started recovering from the effects of the Ebola outbreak, which prompted some international airlines to suspend or reduce flights to the country. The Deputy Director General of the Uganda Civil Aviation Authority, Olive Birungi, says passenger traffic at Entebbe International Airport is gradually picking up following the disruptions caused by the outbreak. Birungi says some airlines that had suspended flights to Uganda are now preparing to resume operations.
2: I've worked in the Security Council.
5: The airport and Civil Aviation Authority are running successfully. We have achievements that we are proud of. I think one of them that you all know, we had emergencies which are beyond us. We had the war that came in and affected the travelers. Next, we had Ebola that also became in on the hills. But I want to assure you that the traffic numbers have actually increased and the travelers have increased. We also know that there are airlines that actually had stopped coming to Entebbe. There are airlines that had reduced their frequency. As we speak today, Emirates and Fly Dubai have increased their frequency to 5 times a week, which is a good recovery. And then we've also received communication from KLM, which had totally stopped coming to Entebbe, that they are planning to start coming by 20th of September. So there's that positivity that we are seeing with the industry.
0: According to the latest Uganda Civil Aviation Authority report, Entebbe International Airport handled over 156,000 passengers in July, up from just 131,000 passengers recorded in June.
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0: Health experts have warned that vaping could cause health problems among children and young people and called for measures to make the products less attractive to them. The warning follows a review by the Royal College of Pediatrics and Child Health of about 81 studies on the health and social effects of vaping among children and young people. The review found that vaping is linked to higher rates of breathing problems and cited evidence of harm to babies whose mothers used vapes during pregnancy.
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6: NCBA Bank. Go for it.
0: Senegal's opposition is pressing President Bassirou Diomaye Faye to set a date for local elections, which could become the first major electoral test of his strained relationship with former ally Ousmane Sonko. The mandates of local authorities expire in January, but Faye has yet to announce a polling date or open voter registration. Sonko has accused Faye of delaying the elections and called for them to be held on schedule. The two men came to power together in 2024, but later fell out, with Faye removing Sonko as prime minister in May. The dispute could shape Senegal's political balance ahead of the 2029 presidential election.
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0: Ntunga Saze Football Club will make its Uganda Premier League debut on September 2nd when they host Maroons Football Club at the old Kira Road Arena. The newly promoted Mitiana Best side has received a major boost ahead of its maiden top flight season after Betika Uganda announced a 100 million shillings partnership with the club. The deal will support player recognition, fan engagement, digital content and matchday activities throughout the 2026-2027 season. Ntunga Saze earned promotion after finishing second in the 2025-2026 FUFA Big League with 53 points from 30 matches, setting up a historic Premier League debut. That was the news on KFM. Stay tuned.
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7: Good morning. How are you feeling? It's Thursday, 20th of August, 2026. It's a beautiful day. The favorite day of the week, and started off with some sun. I'm feeling so good today. I mean, I feel the same every other Thursday. It's just something about today. I can't put my finger on it, but it's a good day. So let's get into your throwback songs. 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Our WhatsApp line is 0747-032-192. It's time for your 10 at 10. Remember, that song request should be a throwback song. If it's not, we're going to have to wait for the next hours. Let's start off with Wiz Khalifa. I love how this guy goes on about his life. He just decided to, like, disappear, do his own things, and then, you know, he loves plants. He's a plant parent, if you know, you know. So yeah, he's always doing that and then just chilling. Roll Up is a song that he released back in 2011 off his third studio album, which is Rolling Papers. And if you know him, you know that he rolls papers. My name is Aggie Owase. Let's get started.
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0: Well, I'm going to ask you something. Are you down to have a great time this Thursday? Well, if you are, the call lines are open for you on 0751-933-900, 0701-929-24-0393-933-933. You get to request for that throwback song, and I play it for you. My name is Agit Wase. Good morning. It's 21 minutes after 10 o'clock. That is down. Jay Sean and Lil Wayne taking us back in time, 2009. And we also listen to What Happened to Us. Jessica Maboy, who is actually an Australian singer, songwriter, except that she's not doing music actively right now. And that is a song from 2010. Alrighty. KFM. Hello, good morning.
1: Morning,
0: Maddie. Yeah, who am I speaking to? How are you doing?
1: This is Ezra from Malero.
0: Ezra, what song would you like to listen to?
1: I would like to listen to Love Amplified.
0: Love Amplified. Okay. Good morning.
2: Morning, Abby.
0: How are you doing?
2: I'm good. This is Hadman.
0: Hadman, what song would you like for me to play for you?
2: I would like to play for Morning Song called The Spacks by Jordan Spacks.
0: Jordan Spacks, what's the name of the song?
2: Tattoo.
0: Tattoo. Okay, good morning.
3: Hello.
0: Hello.
3: Yes, good morning.
0: Good morning. How are you doing?
3: Good. Thanks for the good work.
0: Thank you for listening in. Up and ready for work?
3: Already.
0: Uh-huh.
3: Play for me an Indian song.
0: What? Any Indian song?
3: Indian song.
0: Yes. I don't know any Indian song.
3: Better find it.
0: How am I going to do that? That's a very hard task for me, KFM.
4: Hello.
0: Hello, bye. Good morning.
4: Good morning.
0: Thank you for listening in. I'm speaking to Blank Check. All right, what song would you like for me to play for you?
4: I want to listen to From This Moment by Shania Twain.
0: Come again?
4: From This Moment by Shania Twain.
0: From the man, that's so slow. Come on.
4: Okay. Ah,
0: yes. Pretty girls. Ooh. Yeah. Okay, KFM, good morning.
5: Yeah.
0: Hi, how are you doing?
5: I'm okay, how are you?
0: I'm well, thank you. Who am I speaking to?
5: It's Lynn.
0: Lynn, what song would you like for me to play for you this morning?
5: Baby Love, Samantha J.
0: Samantha J. Oh my God, one of the finest girls. I don't know why she disappeared off the music scene. KFM.
6: Good morning,
0: Andrew. Good morning to you. Who am I speaking to?
6: Blank Chick. And someone has just called this recording to be me. I don't know how.
0: Blank Chick? What? You already requested for a song.
6: No, that wasn't me.
0: Are you kidding me?
6: I'm telling you that that wasn't Blank Chick. Now you're speaking Blank Chick.
0: So who was that person?
6: I even know.
0: Okay, confused. Uh-huh.
6: Wait,
0: what
6: are you telling us one day that
0: you got
6: a new crush? I
0: didn't
6: have
0: to. Ooh, Michael Olise, I'm about to buy a Bayern shirt.
6: Hey.
0: Yeah.
6: I missed out on that.
0: Well, now you know.
6: Yeah, and I was like, hey, could this be me, Nasimani?
0: Stop playing with me, man. Yeah.
6: Yeah. But I've been this time, not knowing what's the hell's your question.
0: Yo.
6: Good morning, Owasa.
0: Good morning to you.
6: I hope you have been having a great morning, right?
0: Yes, it is. I mean, it's a Thursday. It's quite obvious.
6: As always.
0: Yeah.
6: Anyway, do you have Blessings by Peter Mouser and DeMarco?
0: I'm not so sure, but I can try.
6: Yeah, if you don't have it, I just want to listen to Peter Miles' song.
0: Any. Frontline. That one comes off head. If you ask me Peter Miles, any song, Frontline comes immediately. KFM.
7: Good morning, everyone.
0: Good morning. How are you doing?
7: I'm good, I'm doing. This is my little bit from Brazil.
0: Okay, what song, Manje?
7: Can you please say something else by Justin Timberlake?
0: Mirrors, Justin Timberlake. All right, more of your song requests on our call lines. Our WhatsApp line is off at the moment, but we'll be back in a few. My name is Agit Wase. Pretty Girls, Aya is taking us back in time. Happy Thursday.
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0: You are on my heart, just like a tattoo. Tell you what, the 2000s music, you can never go wrong with that. That is Jordan Sparks for you. Tattoo playing for you, 92 KFM, better information and the best music. Happy Thursday. Today is the 20th of August, 2026. Good morning. I hope you're having a great start to your Thursday. I hope you're happy. That one takes us back in time, 2007, and it was off Jordan Sparks' debut studio album, and it was one of the... Up until today, by the way, the most famous, most popular. It had a lot of songs like Battlefield, Talk About No Air. But in case you do not know, and for those who have been asking, Jordan Sparks music and all of that, she actually released an album in 2024 that's called No Restrictions. So you can check that one out. You probably have no idea about the songs that are on there. But she actually has 5 studio albums, except that For People Know, only that one. But there is... That one of 2007, Battlefield 2009, Right Here, Right Now 2015, and then also Cider and Henny from 2020. My name is Agi Owase. The call lines are open for you, 751-933-900, 0701-933-934-0393-933-931. What other song can we add into the playlist? It better be a throwback jam. 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
2: Hello.
0: Hello, good morning.
2: How are you, Angie?
0: I'm good, how are you doing?
2: I'm okay.
0: Who am I speaking to?
2: You're speaking to Angela.
0: Angela?
2: Yeah.
0: You sound like... Other two people that I have heard from, and I'm like, do you guys have like the same voices or some? Oh, sorry. You didn't get your request for your song.
3: Good morning.
0: Good morning. How are you doing? Who am I speaking to?
3: Yeah, speaking to Stephen from Kasu.
0: Stephen, what song do you want to listen to?
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0: Bread and Butter. 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
4: Good morning, Angie.
0: Good morning. How are you doing? Who am I speaking to?
4: Speaking to Jovan.
0: Jovan, what song is on your mind?
4: I'm going to play for me, Soldier by Destiny's Child.
0: Soldier, Destiny's Child. Okay.
4: Yeah.
0: Uh-huh. 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
5: Hello?
0: Hi, good morning.
5: 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Please play for me, Hello from Beyonce.
0: Hello, Beyonce. Okay, Hands Across the World, in case you do not know, this song united Africa. It was a 2010 global charity single that was released, and we get to see quite a number of artists from Africa, our very own Navio, and Tuface Idibia, Nigeria, Ali Kiba, Tanzania, Fally Ipupa, DRC, Amani, Kenya, and JK from Zambia, and of course, Ara Kelly, taking us back in time, 2010, Hands Across the World.
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0: Queen Bey. That is Halo playing for your 92 KFM bit information and the best music. Good morning. Well, in case you do not know, this song was actually written in under 3 hours by one of the finest writers, Ryan Tedder, in 2008. And it was originally written for Leona Lewis. If you do not know who that is, she's a British singer, songwriter. She's an actress as well. She has sung some of the best R&B songs, Bleeding Love, Bitter in Time, You're the Reason, featuring Carl's Court. A lot of people play that in their weddings. But Leona Lewis felt like it was a better fit for Beyonce. Plus, she didn't have time to record it. So that is how it ends up becoming a Beyonce hit. My name is Aggie Oase. Happy Thursday. It's been your 10 at 10. On to the Brainbuster.
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0: 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Who was he? 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Oopsie. 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

0: in from Vinka, and tomorrow is her D-Day, Vinka live and loud at Lugogo Cricket Oval. You know what? I think there is a new trend of artists actually going on ground to rally fans to go and support them at their concerts. It happened with King Saha, and Vinka did as well, in case you haven't seen there, you know, some videos that are on social media. She was, you know, interacting with people downtown Kampala and telling them, yo, come and support me, and I hope that they actually show up and show out for Vinka. She deserves it 100%. So please mark your calendars for tomorrow. Do you need to mark your calendars? But you don't have to. It's tomorrow. It's just a couple hours from now. Good morning. It's 7 minutes after 11 o'clock. Happy Thursday, 20th of August, 2026. I hope that you're having a great and fantastic Thursday. Let's talk about this.
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0: If you were to leave without one between music and the internet, which one would it be? You're put in a position where you have to choose one. You have to let go of the other. I know music is a very important part of our lives. It's a very important part of my life. I don't know what I would be without music. Like, I literally listen to music all the time, yeah? And the fact that I am here, I am playing music, like, it's inevitable for me. But even when I'm off work, if I'm just taking a stroll, if I'm working out, I mean, music is literally everywhere. It's in church, it's in bars. Imagine if you had, for the people who go to bars and, you know, our clubs, imagine if you had to go and you sit and you're just conversating. I mean, it's a good thing. Without music, like playing in the background, how would it feel, you know? For every event, I just talked about Vinka having a concert tomorrow. We are talking about music. So pretty much, it's like a huge part of our lives. So many people find music to be their therapy. If they're going through it, they're going to listen to music that will calm them down. It's just, it unites the world in a way. And then when it comes to the internet, I mean, look at us now. Just the other day, a couple months ago, during the elections, they switched off the internet and it felt like the world had come to an end. People are struggling right, left and center. Like, what do I make of my life right now? Because we are so used to the internet. We use it for work. We use it for social networking. Social media is a huge part of our lives right now. I bet you are on your phone, on the internet, as you are listening to me. So even the internet has become a huge part of our lives. But you are plus, hypothetically speaking, but it could also happen. Life is very unpredictable. We didn't know that at some point the internet can be switched off and we have to go an entire week without going on social media. Others found their way. Others just had to wait until when officially it was given back to us. So hypothetically speaking, if you were to live without one between music and the internet, which one would it be? Come to think of it. Petal is a song by Ariana Grande. By the way, she has decided to take a music hiatus. And also, she's taking an extended break from the public and also work after her final show in London that's going to happen on the 1st of September. She's going to be away from the public eye. Well, she has been under scrutiny, by the way, because of how she looks. Should I call it malnourished? For many, they're like, Ariana, are you on a diet? Are you eating? Are you on Ozempic? Which one exactly is it? Because why are you losing so much weight? They're body shaming her. So I think she has gotten to a point where she prefers to take a break from the public, from work, to focus on her mental health, her mental and physical health. But at least she has left us with her 8th studio album, which she released recently. And Petal is a song off that album. My name is Agi Wasi. Good morning. Let's listen to this.
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0: and pop princess Sabrina Carpenter, Manchild. It's 22 minutes after 11 o'clock, Thursday, 20th of August, 2026. Well, Sabrina is selling out stadiums, performing at some of the biggest festivals. Talk about Coachella, winning awards right, left and center. Is she deserving? Absolutely, 100%. I don't know if you got a chance to listen to her studio album, seventh studio album, which is Man's Best Friend. Manchild is actually off that album. And I think she has had a great musical year between 2025 and up until now. And if we are looking at some of the artists that could potentially bag some Grammys come next year, Sabrina Carpenter is definitely one of those girlies. Good morning. I hope your Thursday is going well. What are you up to this Thursday? It's a beautiful day, and definitely the weather is very much favorable. I don't know if you're at work. I don't know whether you're in transit, whatever you're up to. I'm genuinely hoping that you are happy and excited. The weekend is right around the corner, and it's going to be a very eventful eventful weekend. Starting tomorrow, man, the Premier League is returning. And yes, I know we've taken off some time. There's been no banter. There's been no football banter. But here we are. And somebody was telling me, oh, I say, how excited are you about Saturday? And I'm like, well, there's one way to find out. Saturday comes. And then Monday, I'll be right here to give all the banter. I cannot wait. I'm telling you 100%. Are you like me? You cannot wait? Or Kevin, good morning. How are you doing?
1: Well, I'm okay. You're speaking to Blank Check.
0: Blank Check, let's start with, if you were to give up one between the internet and music, which one would it be?
1: Well, with the internet, I think I've already been tested and proven.
0: Tested, approved, and trusted.
1: That I can live without it for almost 2 weeks. But with the music, I mean, I've been listening to music ever since I was one.
0: Was this your one? You want to tell me?
1: Exactly, I was listening to music on my father's cassette radio since then, since long ago. So there's no way you can tell me that I can live without it.
0: Okay.
1: I mean, the very first thing I do when I go back to my place is turn on my home theater.
0: Okay.
1: Put on some good music to soothe my mind, maybe to relax. I mean, yeah, that's the thing I try to do. So I can live without internet, but not music.
0: But not music. So what's your go-to? What's your go-to kind of music? Like, what genre is your go-to?
1: Well, you already know me. I like
0: R&B. R&B pop.
1: I'm a Chris Brown guy.
0: Yeah.
1: Yeah, I'm a Chris Brown guy. You already know that.
0: Yeah, already.
1: I mean, every guy. I mean, what you should know is that every guy, the very first thing he does when he gets his first paycheck is to buy that bombastic home theater.
0: Oh, so music it is. Music is life. All right, Blank Chick, thank you for sharing. KFM, good morning.
2: Good morning.
0: Yeah, who am I speaking to?
2: Hardman.
0: Hardman, music, internet.
2: Music. Now I can clarify more. Now, internet is more meaningful to those people who have business there.
0: Okay.
2: But now, like, for me, music existed before internet.
0: Yes.
2: I am aware music is my life.
0: Oh, music is your life. So if they took it away from you, what would life be like?
2: Sorry?
0: If they took music away from your life, what would your life be like? Would it be miserable?
2: It will be miserable.
0: I hear you. So what's your go-to kind of music?
2: R&B mostly, slowly. Cool things, because, I like your music a lot.
0: Oh, thank you. All right, Hardman. I love to know that there's quite a number of people who love music that much, because I promise you, even myself, when I think of it, I'm like, if they took music away from my life, what would it be like? I feel like it would be so empty. Like, what do I do with myself if I cannot listen to music? It just doesn't make sense. But then there are people, I promise you, the internet is life for them. Like, you take it away from them, they don't know what to do next. 27 minutes after 11 o'clock, still talking about if one were to be taken away, hypothetically speaking, because it may not happen, between music and internet, depending on what you prioritize and what's more important to you, which one would it be? Here is Where She, it's a song by Reggie. I'm going to talk about the song. I love it, 100. And I'm not saying Oweshe. Oweshe and Weshe are two different songs. So Weshe came before Oweshe. And if you ask me, my favorite Reggie song, I know someone will be like, of course you will say Oweshe because it's Oase. No, I promise you. It's just something about Weshe that's giving great energy. Listen to it. If it's going to be your first time, well, you can judge depending on how many Reggie songs you know. Good morning.
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Tesfaye, the man himself. Well, you might be wondering, who is Abo Tesfaye? Well, that is The Weeknd, the guy you just listened to. Cry For Me, which is a song that was, a lot of people speculated that it was about Bella Hadid, who happens to be The Weeknd's ex. By the way, I haven't seen The Weeknd with another woman like he was with Bella Hadid. Of course, there was a time where he actually dated Selena Gomez. In case you do not know, they were on red carpets together, talk about the Met Gala, the Grammys, the Oscars, among others. And after that, they just realized, well, I don't think this is working. Because why? Selena's mind was still with Justin Bieber, while The Weeknd's mind was still with Bella Hadid. And that's what happens in your relationships, even here in Kampala.

0: you find that, I mean, there are always rebounds, right? Like when you end your relationship with the person that you're with and then you decide to hop into another person. But even while you're with them, it's like your mind is still with the other person. Like you're not fully in it. It's like 50 in, 50 out. One foot in, another one out. And you're waiting for the slightest chance like this for your ex to signal you and you just get back together. But you might think that you are the only person that's feeling that way. And yet, even the person that you're with, you know, something that God hid away from us is seeing each other's minds and thoughts. You can only hear what someone says, but you kind of know what they're thinking. Now, imagine you are in a relationship with someone and you have no idea that their mind is still with another person. Like, come to think of it, how would you feel if, let's say, God gave you an opportunity to just look into their mind only to realize that you are like 30% in there and the other person is 70% and they're wishing, oh my God, I wish my ex could come back to me. I wish we could get back together. That's more heartbreaking than being cheated on. I promise. Like, I feel like, I don't know, but yeah, anyway, back to the weekend and Bella Hadid. That's what happened, and up until today, they keep going in other relationships with other people, and it just does not work out at all. But the weekend, at least, is still giving us the music, just like this one. And well, for him, he said this song had nothing to do with Bella Hadid. He couldn't say it, but what he said is it was talking about a headspace he had moved on from. But if you're talking about a headspace that you have moved on from, that could also mean the headspace where you were thinking about your ex, building castles in the air, wishing for this and that to happen, fairy tales and all of that, and they never got to happen. But The Weeknd is a very toxic guy, in case you do not know. I mean, even his music is toxic. If you listen to it keenly, super duper. But most people literally do not understand it because you just enjoy it. You listen to Starboy, you listen to I Feel It Coming, you listen to Cry For Me, among others. And if you can really keenly understand the lyrics, it's a lot of toxicity in there. And usually it's about relationships. Do I love his music? 100%. Would I pay to attend a weekend, The Weeknd show? I would. 100%. He has a very gorgeous smile. If you haven't seen him perform on stage, oh my God, I have watched quite a number of videos of him and I'm like, dude, yes, if ever you decided to put up a show, I would definitely be front row if I can afford it and if I have a chance to. Something in the water. Chris Brown is coming up off his 12th studio album, which is Brown. Happy Thursday.
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1: Uh-huh. 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

0: Mosey Radio, of course, Weasel, Bread and Matter, one of the best songs ever produced by the Good Life crew, taking us back in time, 2009. 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Like, good afternoon. 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
2: Two children stabbed. Senegal opposition presses president on election debt. Good afternoon. With the news on KFM, I'm Betty Mudondo. Police in Kampala are investigating a case of murder, attempted murder, and arson after five children were allegedly attacked at their home in Kalungubunga, Gaba Parish, much in the division early this morning. Police say the incident happened at about 4 a.m. after a housemaid was alerted by an alarm and cries for help. She found the children with severe stab wounds. 14-year-old Khadija Daisy died at the scene, while 7-year-old Hawa Delena later died while receiving treatment at Nsambia Hospital. Three other children, 8, 13, 8 and 5, survived and are receiving medical care. Police have identified the suspect as 43-year-old Nemayo Dorothy, a Kenyan national and mother of the children. She was also injured and is admitted at Mulago National Referral Hospital under police guard. A Toyota Hiace at the home was also set ablaze and completely burnt. Police recovered a jerrycan suspected to have contained petrol. The bodies of the deceased were taken to Mulago City Mortuary for post-mortem as investigations continue to establish the circumstances and motive behind the attack. Now, the Minister of Culture and More Industry and Fisheries has put in place a number of technical working groups to consider different priority values within the agriculture sector. The groups will understand inclusive evidence-based consultations that will identify priority interventions, investments, policy and institutional reforms, implement arrangements and financing opportunities and partnerships. According to the Commissioner, Dairy Development and Production at the Ministry of Culture, Samson Akankiza, the different value chains will include coffee, maize, poultry, dairy, red meat, among others. The assessment will also address cross-cut other areas covering research and innovation, input production, aggregation, storage processing, value addition, marketing and export, among others. During the assessment, the groups will also identify the constraints, investment opportunities and policy, where they will look at institutional gaps. He was speaking at the ongoing AgriConnect Compact Stakeholders Engagement in Kampala.
3: Where are we in this process? The ministry has constituted a technical working group. There are many working groups because we are looking at different value chains. We want to have an assessment of priority value chains and other cross-cutting areas covering research and innovation, input production, aggregation, storage processing, value addition, marketing and export, while identifying the constraints, investment opportunities and policy, where we have to look at also the institutional gaps.
2: Reverend Father Emmanuel Katongole, a Ugandan Catholic priest attached to Kampala Archdiocese, is among the 12 newly appointed consultants to the Vatican Human Development Dicastery, a major department in the Roman Catholic Church. On Tuesday this week, Pope Leo appointed 12 new consultants to the Vatican's Dicastery for Promoting Integral Human Development, a department earlier established by Pope Francis in 2016 to take care of the Church's efforts in the areas of peace, migration, health and ecology. In Uganda, Father Katongole is the president of Bethany Land Institute, a program that works with young people to realize the vision and spirituality. Father Emmanuel Katongole was ordained priest in 1987 and has grounded roots in nature restoration and a climate change actor.
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4: 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And Absa Bank, your story matters.
2: Uganda's aviation industry has started recovering from the effects of Ebola, which prompted some international airlines to suspend or reduce flights to the country. The Deputy Director General of the Uganda Civil Aviation Authority, Olive Birungi, says passenger traffic at Entebbe International Airport is gradually picking up following the disruptions caused by the outbreak. Birungi says some airlines that had suspended flights to Uganda are now preparing to resume the operations.
5: The airport and Civil Aviation Authority are running successfully. We have achievements that we are proud of. I think one of them that you all know, we had emergencies which are beyond us. We had the war that came in and affected the travelers. Next, we had Ebola that also became in on the hills. But I want to assure you that the traffic numbers have actually increased and the travelers have increased. We also know that there are airlines that actually had stopped coming to Entebbe. There are airlines that had reduced their frequency. As we speak today, Emirates and Fly Dubai have increased their frequency to 5 times a week, which is a good recovery. And then we've also received communication from KLM, which had totally stopped coming to Entebbe, that they are planning to start coming by 20th of September. So there's that positivity that we are seeing with the industry.
2: According to the latest Uganda Civil Aviation Authority report, Entebbe International Airport handled over 156,000 passengers in July, up from just 131,000 passengers recorded in June.
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2: Health experts have warned that vaping could cause health problems among children and young people and called for measures to make the products less attractive to them. The warning follows a review by the Royal College of Pediatrics and Child Health of about 81 studies on the health and social effects of vaping among children and young people. The review found that vaping is linked to higher rates of breathing problems and cited evidence of harm to babies whose mothers used vapes during pregnancy.
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6: 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Go for it.
2: Senegal's opposition is pressing President Bassirou Diomaye Faye to set a date for local elections, which could become the first major electoral test of his strained relationship with former ally Ousmane Sonko. The mandates of local authorities expire in January, but Faye has yet to announce a polling date or open voter registration. Sonko has accused Faye of delaying the elections and called for them to be held on schedule. The two men came to power together in 2024, but later fell out, with Faye removing Sonko as prime minister in May. The dispute could shape Senegal's political balance ahead of the 2029 presidential election.
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2: KCCA FC are heading to Nairobi for an international friendly against Kenyan side AFC Leopards on Saturday at 4 p.m. at Nyayo Stadium. The Lugogo Best Club has announced the Kasasiro boys going to the match with confidence after winning the FUFA Super 8 title, beating NEC FC 1-0 in the final. Coach Brian Senyondo says the game will help the team sharpen its tactics, improve fitness, and build chemistry ahead of the 2026-2027 season. AFC Leopards will also use the match to prepare for the new FKF Premier League season. The Kenyan side features former KCCA players Sam Senyonjo and Tommy Kara, as well as Ugandan midfielder Tadeo Ranga. That was the news on KFM. Stay tuned.
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0: Yeah, listening to this song just reminded me how it's been a minute since I last heard it. Well, yes, sometimes some of the songs do not make it on the playlist for even months, and I even forget about them. Perfect Melody, Janice Blue, and Jillian Peretta right there. Happy Thursday, 20th of August, 2026, 14 minutes after midday. How are you doing? The weekend is right around the corner. I just met a Arsenal fan right now, and they're telling me 3 goals tomorrow. I'm like, okay, it's all right. We're going to talk about that. Before, Davido and Maya Kun coming up.
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0: my favorite songs of 2025. That is All Natural. Rita Ora, I have said that. But I cannot forget to talk about the other very talented guy. His name is Waitu Limani. And by the way, he's Kosovan. And in case you don't know, you're like, oh, I say, what is Kosovan? He's a Kosovan singer and songwriter. Kosovo is actually in Southeast Europe. And when it comes to this guy, he's one of them that stood out. You know how you can have a country and there's only one artist that the world gets to know about. There are others, yes? Like, if you go to Kosovo, they know them. And in Southeast Europe, they do. But those who have broken out for the world to get to know them, one of them is Waitu Limani. I mean, I barely understand what he's singing, but I do know that he has a good voice and also he is a great artist. Yeah. Let's get into Sing for Cash. Speaking of great artists.
1: Sing for Cash. Sing for Cash. Impress your buddies. Amuse the judge. Sing for Cash in association with Mirinda.
0: Okay, so we agreed that on Thursdays, Sing for Cash, we are doing throwback jams. If yours is not, we might have to give a chance to another person. KFM. Hello. 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
2: Hello.
0: Hey, who am I speaking to?
2: Speaking to Vicky.
0: Vicky, do you have a throwback song for us, or?
2: Yeah, I'd like to sing Remember Me by Let's
0: Do It. Oh, girl, what? Yes, let's go.
2: Okay. You left for a city many years ago. You promised to come back to take care of us. Many years have gone by now, still no sign of you. Mother died for heart attack many years ago. When she heard that you were married again, I was the only one left in the family. But wherever you were, remember me, and wherever you go, I love you. But wherever you are, remember me, and wherever you go, I love you.

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0: Hi, who am I speaking to?
1: This is Lena.
0: Lena. Lena, you sang for cash just yesterday, didn't you?
1: No, I just got a ticket.
0: Oh, it wasn't... Okay, so is it a throwback song or...?
1: Yeah.
0: Which one?
1: Let me love you.
0: Oh, girl, yes. I love that one. Let's go.
1: Baby, you just don't get it. Do you enjoy being hurt? I know you feel her pushing and make her feel restricted. You don't believe his story. Remember their own life. And I don't know if you're around and you just don't know why. Before the man, baby, you never went back to what I see. I'll be coming home back to you every night, doing you right. For the second woman deserves kissing. Just put a diamond hand for the ring. Baby, restart. I just want to show you you are. You should let me love. Let me be the one. Give you everything you want and need. Let good love and peace.

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0: coming in from Fire Baby, Winnie Nwaji, and Crystal Panda. Today is Thursday, 20th of August, 2026. Good afternoon. How are you feeling? How are you doing? 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
0: So we are left with a couple months until we close off the year 2026. But it looks like we have quite a number of concerts ahead. Now, you need to get your money together if you're a concert lover, if you are a Ugandan music lover, because Spice Diana has announced that she could, okay, she subtly hinted on it, I saw it on social media, that she could have a concert before the year comes to an end. So for me, initially when I saw the post, I thought maybe it would be like next year, but no, she's hinting at having a concert before the year ends. So if you're a fan, well, get your money ready and get your shoes ready. I think she'll be dropping the date anytime from now. Let's talk about Tyler, the South African Tyler, the artist. So Tyler recently was attending the South African Music Awards, and she actually was recognized and given an AfriPure International Achievement Award. And she gave a very beautiful speech. You would think that the fact that she literally doesn't spend most time in Africa or in South Africa, she couldn't care less about what is happening. But I'm glad she does. So she took to that stage and took that opportunity to say that she would love to see a united Africa. She said, I am a proud South African. I'm a proud African, but I would love to see a unified Africa. In case you didn't know, of course, recently there was xenophobic attacks towards other Africans. Talk about Nigerians, Ghanaians, Ugandans, whichever. For as long as you are not in South Africa legally, you would be attacked. And we saw some boat planes go back to their homes, those who could afford. So yeah, it's been a bad look for South Africa, to be honest. And we would hope that those people who are in positions of power, talk about the Tylers who have influence, like speak on it, say something. So Tyler is one of the few South African influential people who have actually come out to say, you know what, we are South Africans, yes, but we are not separate from Africa the way they love to see it. Most of them think they are not African. You are, my dear. Okay.
1: 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The Hook. 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

0: just dance, just enjoy life, just be happy. That is Lady Gaga for you and Akon, Convict Music. And also we were talking about Lady Gaga, the fame. This actually happened to be her debut single. It blew up. It was her breakthrough single, not single rather, but collaboration. But initially it was just supposed to be that, until Akon said, you know what, Lady Gaga, I see something there that we can do together. And that is how they end up collaborating on it. Good afternoon. Yes, I said, please fake it till you make it. I'm talking about happiness. Just try and be happy. Happy Thursday, 20th of August, 2026. My name is Aggie Owase. Good afternoon.
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0: have listened to this song over and over again. Today is not the first time, because if anything, it was released in 2024. But tell you what, I find it to be one of the well-produced songs. And of course, produced by one of the finest, Ryan in the game. Like, when the beat drops, there is how my heart skips. Oh, that's poetry right there. I didn't see that coming. I didn't even prepare for it. But yes, talk about Usher Raymond. This song is absolutely beautiful off his 11th studio album, which is Coming Home. Good afternoon. How are you doing? Girls Trip will be coming up in a minute. I'm not saying I'm going on a girls trip, but Cranium has that song. Sing for Cash in a bit, and you get to vote for your favorite contender.
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0: Just listening to this song, I'm like, Spashita, what happened? Kolo B is one of my favorite songs from 2022. If you need me, baby, call on me. That's what he's saying on there. Olamide featured artist on the song. Happy Thursday. Well, Sing for Cash earlier, we had Vicky and also we had Lina. So it's time for you to decide the person that impressed you.
1: Sing for Cash. Sing for Cash. Impress your buddies. Amuse the judge. Sing for Cash in association with Mirinda.
0: Okay, and since it's a Thursday, strictly throwback jam, so that's what we had early on Sing for Cash. Let's start off with Vicky.
2: Many years have gone by now. Still not afraid of you. Yeah, yeah. Mother died for heart attack. Many years ago, when she had died, she was married again. I was the only one left in this family. But wherever you were, remember me. And wherever you go, I love you.
0: And here is Lina.
3: I know you feel her perfume, the makeup on the shirt. You don't believe his story, because they're all lies. And I don't know what to look around, and I just don't know why. Before the man hating you, never look up what I see. I'll be coming home back to you every night, doing you right. But the best of all, when the girls kissing, just put a diamond ring for the ring. Baby, we stop. I just want to show you you are.
0: Okay, KFM. Hello, who am I speaking to? All right, who should take the cash? Vicky
4: I'm
0: or
4: on Aggie
0: Breezy. I should take the cash.
4: Number one.
0: Okay, KFM.
5: Yes, please.
0: Yeah. Oh, yes, please.
5: This is Moses from Kololo.
0: All right, Moses, who should take the cash?
5: let's give this one over, like a doobie.
0: Like, so it's about the song. It's about the song.
5: Which kind of the song? Is it
0: the
5: like a doobie of that kind?
0: Yes, it's like a doobie. I mean, you're voting for her because of the song choice.
5: At least somehow, because he's a bit somehow louder and. Well, he was some, he has some confidence.
0: Okay. Yep. KFM?
6: Hello.
0: Hey, who am I speaking to?
6: Yeah, I'm speaking to Abel from Abai.
0: Remember me or let me love you?
6: Let me love you.
0: Oh, okay. KFM?
7: Hi, the beautiful OAC.
0: Hi, how are you doing?
7: Ain't complaining. Good afternoon.
0: Hey, ain't complaining. Have you just returned?
7: No, not really, but I'm hearing the accent.
0: That's what I'm talking about.
7: Yeah, I've just been from Chicago.
0: From Chicago? Okay, welcome back. Now, hey, is it your time for Wasama to return? No, you returned very early.
7: No, remember, you know, but it's okay. It is what it is, yeah?
0: All right, it is what...
7: Before pronouncing Massachusetts, it was very hard.
0: Yes.
7: I doubt if Jesus Angel can pronounce Massachusetts.
0: You can pronounce it well once, and then the next time it's like it slips through your fingers. Like, yeah. Yo, where's the pronunciation gone?
7: Yeah, that is the truth. But about Sing for Cash, yes, the girls
0: please.
7: Brought their A game. They really brought their A game.
0: Yes,
7: I was impressed. But I'll go with number one.
0: You'll go with number one. Okay, Kevin.
8: Good afternoon.
0: Good afternoon. Who am I speaking to?
8: You are speaking to Steven from Kasuga.
0: Steven, who should take the cash? Oh my God.
8: Number one, remember me.
0: Remember me. Oh, that reminded me of the Muzi Radio song, Remember Me. Do you remember it? KFM.
9: Hello, good afternoon.
0: Hi, who am I speaking to?
9: This is Rogers from Segugu.
0: Who impressed you?
9: Number one.
0: Number one. Okay, it looks like Vicky takes the cash this afternoon with Lucky Dubé. Remember.

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3: Mother allegedly stabs five of her children, killing two of them. Journalist remanded to Luzira prison over charges of publishing fake news and broadcasting without a license. Pope Leo appoints a Ugandan Catholic priest as a consultor to the Vatican Human Development Dicastery. And at least 13 people have been killed and 40 others injured in the latest Russian strikes targeting the Ukrainian capital, Kyiv. This and more stories coming up at the top of the hour.
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0: Chicken, the remix coming through. King Promise, Maikun, and Daku. 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Chicken Tonight is open for you 24/7. 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
1: Hello.
0: Hey, who am I speaking to?
1: Alan.
0: Alan, you sound hungry.
1: You're hungry. I'm just at home.
0: So, you're at home?
1: Yeah.
0: You're lazy, like you don't want to make yourself a meal?
1: I would wish to have one.
0: But then?
1: Yeah.
0: Okay. Anyway, call me off air. Give me your details. Yeah, Alan doesn't want to make himself a meal. He would rather stay hungry all day. He's as lazy as some of us. This was Dua Lipa when it comes to cooking.
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0: amazing Jordan's facts for you. Well, okay. Peterson, the tribal chief from Palliser, you requested for that song earlier, and you said you're listening in at Frebo Supermarket, Kisasi. Good afternoon. Shout out to you that's listening in this Thursday, 20th of August, 2026. My name is Agi Owase. Of course, that particular one takes us back in time. You know, every other Thursday, it's a lot of throwback songs that make it to the playlist. Just talk about reminiscing, nostalgia, and all of that. Even something coming up on the quick chat in the next hour. 2007 is what we're talking about.
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3: Juveniles killed in suspected arson attack. Trump launches tough economic measures against Iran.
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3: It is the news at 2 o'clock. I'm Daniel Kibet. We start with some incredibly tragic news because the police in Kabalagala are investigating a case of murder, attempted murder and arson reported at Kalungu Bunga, Gaba Parish, Makindye Division in Kampala District. According to Luke Oesejure, the Kampala Metropolitan Police Deputy Spokesperson, the incident occurred early this morning. Now, it's alleged that a housemaid was awakened by an alarm and cries for help from children in the main house. And upon checking, she found the children with serious injuries and called for help. Khadija Daisy, a 14-year-old female juvenile, was found dead in her bedroom. Howard Dalena, aged 7 years, later succumbed to her injuries while receiving treatment at Nsambia Hospital. Three other children, aged 13, 8, and 5 years, survived the attack and were rushed to hospital for medication. The suspect in the matter has been identified as Dorothy Nemayo, a 43-year-old Kenyan national and mother of the victims. She was also found injured and is currently admitted at Mulago National Referral Hospital under police guard. During the incident, a Toyota Hiace vehicle at the premises was also set on fire and was completely burned. The police fire prevention rescue services responded and extinguished the fire. A jerrycan suspected to have contained petrol was recovered from the scene. The bodies of the deceased juveniles have been conveyed to Mulago City Mortuary for post-mortem examinations. Elsewhere, a journalist has been remanded to Luzira Prison over charges of publishing fake news and broadcasting without a license. Asiteza Remy appeared before Buganda Road Chief Magistrate Rita Neumbe and denied both charges. Prosecution says that between July 7th and 8th, 2026, Asiteza published an article on the Daily Express website titled "Museveni Orders ISO Probe into Billion Swindled Under Assistant RDC's Recruitment Scheme." The prosecution alleges that the article falsely portrayed Minister Milly Babalanda as corrupt and involved in a scandal concerning the recruitment of assistant resident district commissioners. He also is also accused of operating the website as a broadcaster without a license from the Uganda Communications Commission. Chief State Attorney John Keiko told court that investigations are still ongoing. Asiteza is remanded to Luzira Prison until September 9th this year, when he's expected to return to court for hearing of bail application and mention. And the Minister of Agriculture, Animal Industry and Fisheries, MAIF, has put in place a number of technical working groups to consider different priority values within the agriculture sector. The groups will conduct inclusive evidence-based consultations that will identify priority interventions, investments, policy and institutional reforms, implementing arrangements and financing opportunities and partnerships. According to the Commissioner, Dairy Development and Production at the Ministry, Samson Akankiza, the different value chains will include coffee, maize, poultry, dairy, red meat, among others. He was speaking at the ongoing AgriConnect Compact Stakeholders Engagement in the capital, Kampala, validating the current status of each value chain, among others. Now, Reverend Father Emmanuel Katongole, a Ugandan Catholic priest attached to Kampala Archdiocese, is among the 12 newly appointed consultants to the Vatican Human Development Dicastery by Pope Leo the 14th on Tuesday this week. Pope Leo appointed 12 new consultants to the Vatican's Dicastery for Promoting Integral Human Development, a department early established by Pope Francis in 2016 to take care of the Church's efforts in areas of peace, migration, health, and ecology. Father Katongole, attached to Kampala Archdiocese, is a professor of theology and peace studies and holds joint appointment with the Keio School of Global Studies, where he serves as a full-time faculty of the Kroc Institute for International Studies, University of Notre Dame. In Uganda, Father Katongole is the president of Bethany Land Institute, a program that works with young people to realize the vision, spirituality, and practice of the Laudato Si in an African setting. Father Emmanuel Katongole was ordained priest in 1987 and has grounded roots in nature restoration, and climate change actor, working in collaboration with many of the global nature conservationists guided by the Pope Francis encyclical Laudato Si.
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4: 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And Absa Bank, your story matters.
3: Donald Trump has said he will launch tough economic measures against Iran, as well as any country that helps or does business with it. The U.S. president wrote in all capital letters on his Truth Social platform that he was launching the most crushing economic operation ever taken against any country, without providing further details or the names of any nation other than Iran. It comes after a 60-day ceasefire formally expired on Monday, without any sign of a diplomatic settlement to the war the U.S. and Israel began at the end of February this year. Tehran said Trump's threat would only bring further animosity. If realized, it would extend a campaign of economic pressure on Iran that is aimed at forcing it into submission.
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5: 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Go for it.
3: At least 13 people have been killed and 40 others injured in the latest Russian strikes targeting the Ukrainian capital, Kyiv, as Kyiv continues to face a shortage of air defense missiles. Apartment blocks and warehouses were struck across the city overnight, the state emergency services of Ukraine said, while a children's hospital and school were also damaged. Ukrainian President Volodymyr Zelensky said the deaths were the result of a shortage of air defense missiles, which Kyiv relies on Western allies to supply.
1: KFM Sports News.
3: And finally, KCCFC are heading to Nairobi for an international friendly against Kenyan side AFC Leopards on Saturday at 4 p.m. That game will be played at Nyayo National Stadium in Kenya's capital, Nairobi. The Kasasira boys go into the match with confidence after winning the FUFA Super 8 title, beating NEC FC 1-0 in the final. Coach Brian Senyondo says the game will help the team sharpen its tactics, improve fitness, and build chemistry ahead of the 2026-2027 season. AFC Leopards will also use the match to prepare for the new FKF Premier League season. The Kenyan side features former KCCA players Sam Senyondo and Tom Ikara, as well as Ugandan midfielder Tadeo Luanga. And that is the news for now. Stay tuned for more updates right here on KFM. I am Daniel Kibet. The Hook with Aggie Uwase continues. Good afternoon.
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0: Well, because
1: from the ladies man, Idris Elba. Well, I call him the ladies man because, well, actually Sabrina Elba, who happens to be his wife, came to terms with the fact that there's quite a number of women in the world who like her man, and she actually, you know, makes fun of it or has fun with it. Another one be like, oh my God. But Sabrina knows that, you know, the ladies love Idris because he's a great actor and he's a philanthropist. He's a good guy. So whenever they post like a picture when they're together, you find the girls like, Sabrina, please take care of our man. Something like that. And it's like, yeah, I'm doing a good job right here. But in case you do not know, I'm going to tell you that Idris Elba is actually a man of many talents, one of the best actors. I remember there's a time when they wanted, I don't know if they still are considering him to be the next James Bond, which would mean the very first black James Bond. I would love to see it. So if they are working on it, girl, yes, I cannot wait. But also, he happens to be a rapper, as you can tell in this song, Busted. Did you know that? He's a rapper. He's a DJ as well. I have seen him play. Not live. Don't be like, Wasa, don't lie to us. No, I've actually watched a couple of videos where he is DJing and he does a great job. So imagine that. Stay the Remix. Gawil and Cindy is coming up. By now, you know that I love this song. And for the way it starts, the way Cindy just started that verse was just absolutely amazing. I know it was a good song, but Cindy added a certain touch to it and it became an excellent song. I say that. Happy Thursday, 20th of August, 2026, 15 minutes after 2 o'clock. Here is Guy Will and Cindy. Stay the Remix.
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0: Shout out to Mayday Rachel. The song is 6 minutes and 49 seconds, but you can enjoy it from start to finish, from the very first second to the last. At least for me, that's what I feel. I have no idea what Grandine Toto was singing in the song, but tell you what, is it a good song? Absolutely. Has it made my year 2026? Absolutely, 100%. Happy Thursday. I hope it's a happy one on your end. Today is the 20th of August, 2026, 29 minutes after 2 o'clock. So, on a quick chat this afternoon.
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0: Okay, so I'm going to play for you two songs. Look out for two songs. I looked through the song requests on Your 10 at 10 earlier, and since we do throwback songs, there are two songs that didn't make it to the playlist because we didn't have the time. But in the quick chat this afternoon, I've selected two of the most requested four, and I will play them. So listen out. And then you tell me which of the two songs is your fave. Yeah, that's what we're doing this Thursday.
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0: DuckTunes, Mona Lisa. Well, it's actually Love Anthem. That's the title of the song. But, I mean, the name that's on there, the most common one, is Mona Lisa. Okay, like I mentioned, two of your most requested four throwback songs are listed today. We're going to play them back to back. And then you decide which one is your fave. So let's find out which ones they are.
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0: Okay, we're gonna start off two of them, right? No Air, that is a song by Jordan Sparks and Chris Brown from 2007.

is the first song, right? And here is the second song. Let's get into it. Knock You Down, Kerry Hilson, Kanye West, and also Nigga taking us back in time. 2009.

0: double time. Yes, back to back. And this is a zone. It's like a combat zone. Not Air Jordan Sparks, Chris Brown from 2007, Knock You Down, 2008, Kerry Hilson, Kanye West, and Neo. So, I'm even looking at the comments. Yeah, you're torn. You don't know which one is your fave. But yeah, you get to tell us which one is your favorite song of the two. Hello.
1: Hello,
0: Hello, who am I speaking to? Good afternoon. So which of the two songs is your favorite?
1: Which one and which one?
0: Knock You Down, Kerry Hilson, No Air, Jordan Sparks.
1: Okay, my favorite song is Stumble
0: by Oh my God, you're off track, KFM.
1: Hi,
0: Ad. Hi, how are you doing?
2: Thanks for the show.
0: Thank you for listening in. Who am I speaking to?
2: I'm speaking to Edwin.
0: Edwin. So it's Knock You Down against No Air.
2: Knock You Down.
0: Why Knock You Down?
2: It was a good collaboration.
0: Oh. So No Air, No Air wasn't?
2: Yeah.
0: So No Air wasn't?
2: There wasn't any...
0: I hear you, But you cannot say no air, Chris Brown and Jordan Sparks, yo. Careful, but I understand, I really do. Hello.
3: Agi.
0: Yo, what's up? Good afternoon.
3: Good afternoon to you.
0: Who am I speaking to?
3: Innocent.
0: Innocent, so no air, Knock You Down.
3: You are now breaking my boredom, huh?
0: Oh, I'm breaking, you were bored.
3: Yeah.
0: Why were you bored?
3: Yeah, I was bored, by the way. Number one.
0: Number one. What the? KFM, good afternoon.
4: Kwano Gambotia.
0: Ndibulunjim Kwano Gambotia.
4: Nange, this is.
0: Kati.
4: Because they're both nice songs, never land. I don't know the hook.
0: Yes.
4: And let me choose one, but don't ask me why.
0: Okay.
4: Sometimes love and it knocks you down. Yes, you first up with it knocks you down. Don't ask me why.
0: I know why. KFM. Knock You Down, No Air.
2: No air, please.
0: Why not Knock You Down? Does she know?
2: Hey.
0: You've told her. Man, I promise you. Well, good enough. These are the songs that, you know, you request for, especially on Thursday. So, like, let me put you in that. So that you choose. Which one is your favorite? KFM.
2: Hey,
0: hi, good afternoon.
2: Good afternoon.
0: Hey, good, thank you. How are you doing?
2: I'm good.
0: Who am I speaking to?
2: Edwin.
0: Knock You Down, No Air.
2: Knock You Down.
0: Why?
2: Because it knocks you down.
0: Has love ever knocked you down?
2: Yeah.
0: Did you get back up?
2: Yeah.
0: Did you get back up?
2: I don't know, because when I'm knocked down, I'm knocked down.
0: No. The song says sometimes love knocks you down, but then it's like, yes, get back up. Did you get yourself back up?
2: They're trying to bring in the aspect of Chris Brown of get back up. Okay.
0: Or you're still stuck there, because it's possible.
2: I'm a huge Chris Brown fan, but Knock You Down up there.
0: Okay. All right. I mean, fair enough, KFM.
3: Yes, Adi.
0: Hello. How are you doing? Good afternoon.
3: Good afternoon. How are you?
0: I'm good, thank you. Who am I speaking to?
3: Hadman, as usual.
0: Hadman, Knock You Down, No Air.
3: Knock you down all the day, all the time.
0: Why?
3: that song flows very well, especially this line of the other guy who featured with Kelly Hillison. I forgot that who, guy.
0: Neo or Kanye?
3: Kanye.
0: Oh, Kanye West. Okay. Yeah. Okay. Yeah. All right, Hadman. Kevin.
5: Hey, Uwasi.
0: Hello. How are you doing?
5: Bulunji. Oh, gambo chamunange.
0: Ndi bulunji. Ngamba bulunji.
5: Ane, auli gumite. Auli umite.
0: Gumite. With a G. Yes.
5: I know.
0: Uh-huh. And we are going to be more gumity on Saturday. If you know, you know. Kale, knock you down, no air.
5: It's not a choice, but it is a must.
0: Yes.
5: Okay? Mm-hmm. That song of no air. Ah.
0: Why?
5: I don't even know what to say.
0: Uh-huh.
5: Do you expect me?
0: Uh-huh.
5: Expect me, Adelaide. To live a life without you, like, man, I don't know. But when KFM was off, Banange, no air.
0: It is. Okay, KFM.
6: Hello.
0: Who am I speaking to? Good afternoon.
6: Good afternoon, Andy.
0: Knock you down, no air. You didn't tell me your name.
6: My name is Yanis Sankar. Magizwas and S. Vida.
0: S. Vida and Arsenal.
6: And Arsenal.
0: Ebanang.
6: How are you? Are you?
0: I'm good. How are you doing? You didn't have to rub that in my face, but okay.
6: Whenever I call, I will rub that in your face.
0: Let's hope tomorrow goes well. But if it doesn't, knock you down, no air.
6: I'm not going with your crush and my crush.
0: Okay, so who are you going with?
6: I'm going with the best writer of my generation, Neo.
0: Okay.
6: One of my best rappers and producer, Kanye West. And one of the best female writer, Kelly Hillson. Knock you down any day.
0: Woo! Okay, that's a good analysis right there. I love it. Kevin. Okay, so I'll be getting into your WhatsApp messages because, yeah, you have chosen Knock You Down, No Air.
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0: Okay, so when it comes to your WhatsApp messages in regard to either no air or knock you down, now that I come to think of it, we're going to be doing this a lot more often. Okay, so Passions is saying, now Agi, how can you do that but let me go with no air? Ochikoze. Okay. And Peterson, the tribal chief, you're saying you're going with Knock You Down, Kerry Hillson. And Otenge, you're saying Knock You Down is a big tune, but can be compared with No Air. It's just like comparing Arsenal with Man United. Otenge, tread carefully, man. How can you even say that about Man United? And finally, Myzura, you're saying... I won't wait for number two. No error for me. So well. Fantastic. I love it.
7: 933 K.

0: Finesse, Bruno Mars, and Cardi B. My name is Agi Owase. 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
3: It is the news at 3 o'clock. I'm Daniel Kibet. Members of Parliament on the Public Accounts Committee have tasked the Deputy Inspector General of Police, James Ochaya, to account for Ugandans who are reported missing but later found in police custody. Karim Masaba, the Member of Parliament for Mbale Industrial Division in eastern Uganda, demanded an explanation of how such cases are investigated and how suspects who are simply dumped at police stations are properly accounted for. The committee chaired by Kasanda County North MP Patrick Nsamba Oshabe also questioned whether the police is complying with the constitutional requirement to produce suspects before court within the prescribed time frame. The issue was raised as the top police management, led by the Deputy Inspector General of Police, appeared before the Parliament's Public Accounts Committee. We'll bring you more details in our subsequent bulletins about this particular story. Away from that, the police in Kabalagala are investigating a case of murder, attempted murder and arson, reported at Kalungu Bunga Gaba Parish, that is in Makindye Division, here in Kampala. According to Luke Oesejure, the Kampala Metropolitan Police Deputy Spokesperson, the incident occurred early this morning. And it's alleged that a housemaid was awakened by an alarm and cries for help from children in the main house. And upon checking, she found the children with serious injuries and called for help. Hadija Daisy, a 14-year-old female juvenile, was found dead in her bedroom. Howard Dalena, aged 7 years, later succumbed to her injuries while receiving treatment at Nsambia Hospital. Three other children, aged 13, 8 and 5 years, survived the attack and were rushed to hospital for medical attention. The suspect in the matter has been identified as Dorothy Namayo, a 43-year-old Kenyan national and mother of the victims. She was also found injured and is currently admitted at Mulago National Referral Hospital under police guard. During the incident, a Toyota Hiace vehicle at the premises was also set on fire and was completely burned. In more news, Reverend Father Emmanuel Katongole, a Ugandan Catholic priest attached to Kampala Archdiocese, is among the 12 newly appointed consultants to the Vatican Human Development Dicastery by Pope Leo. On Tuesday this week, Pope Leo appointed 12 new consultants to the Vatican's Dicastery for Promoting Integral Human Development, a department earlier established by Pope Francis in 2016 to take care of the Church's efforts in the areas of peace, migration, health, and ecology. Father Katongole, attached to Kampala Archdiocese, is a professor of theology and peace studies and holds joint appointment with Keio School of Global Studies, where he serves as a full-time faculty of the Kroc Institute for International Studies, University of Notre Dame. In Uganda, Father Katongole is the president of Bethany Land Institute, a program that works with young people to realize the vision, spirituality, and practice of the Laudato Si in an African setting. Father Emmanuel Katongole was ordained priest in 1987 and has grounded roots in nature restoration and a climate change actor, working in collaboration with many of the global nature conservationists, guided by the Pope Francis encyclical Laudato Si. Elsewhere, the Ministry of Agriculture, Animal Industry and Fisheries has put in place a number of technical working groups to consider different priority values within the agriculture sector. The groups will conduct inclusive evidence-based consultations that will identify priority interventions, investments, policy and institutional reforms, implement arrangements and financing opportunities and partnerships. According to the Commissioner, Dairy Development and Production at the Ministry, Samson Akankiza, the different value chains will include coffee, maize, poultry, dairy, red meat, among others. He was speaking at the ongoing AgriConnect Compact Stakeholders Engagement in the capital, Kampala, validating the current status of each value chain, among others.
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4: 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And Absa Bank, your story matters.
3: Poultry farmers are calling on government to increase hatchery facilities in the country, saying the shortage of locally hatched chicks is driving up the cost of doing business. Many farmers are now turning to Kenya and Tanzania for chicks, but say the long journeys are taking a toll, with some chicks arriving weak, stressed, and in some cases, dead. It is a challenge that researchers at the National Agricultural Research Organization, NARO, are now trying to address. According to Robert Isabirie is a researcher at the National Agricultural Research Organization.
5: We are coming up with a dual purpose breed, which is tailored to our conditions and which is suitable for production of eggs and also for laying eggs and mainly for meat production. This dual purpose breed can be very important, especially if we can multiply it and make it available to the farmers. The only problem is that the capacity that we have now is small. We cannot satisfy the overwhelming market, because this is the only bird which we can have. First of all, it sits on the eggs. Even a left farmer who takes it outside there will put it in his house and he will sit on the eggs and what we call incubation, and it will hatch.
3: Robert Isabiria there, he is a researcher at the National Agricultural Research Organization, NARO. Now, the Ministry of Agriculture is also encouraging farmers to embrace modern farming methods, including better planning for feed and water. The 2024 National Population and Housing Census report shows that 2.9 million households rear chicken, with 79% of them located in rural areas.
1: 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Go for it.
3: A former Zambian cabinet minister was shot dead during a security operation at the home of opposition leader Brian Mundubile. Zambian police have said days after President Hakainde Hichilema won a second term amid opposition claims of irregularities and intimidation. Police said 49-year-old Mutotwe Kafuaya was killed during a joint security operation at the residence of opposition leader a day after the August 13th presidential election. According to police, security forces encountered gunfire and resistance from unidentified individuals during the raid and returned fire. An identified man was fatally wounded and a firearm was recovered. And that is your news for now. Stay tuned for more updates. Up next is Sky Drive with Emeka and Yada. I'm Daniel Kibet. Good afternoon.
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6: 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Imagine switching on the microphone and Yada is going. Who is making Yada complain?
0: Kibet!
6: Where?
0: There's a difference between Yada and Yaga.
7: What is the meaning of
6: that? Mina kupiga bontwe yako.
7: What's bontwe?
0: Kichwa.
6: Kichwa. Oh. Mina piga kichwa yako. Wewe hakuna hairline. Hairline iko yako iko wapi?
0: Ah.
6: Wewe una receding hairline.
7: Goodbye.
6: Goodbye.
0: So
6: you called Yada Yaga.
0: Can you imagine?
6: Why?
7: Because this
0: Ebu end up before I change my mind.
6: No, Yada, it's okay. Let me handle him. Now what if she called you Chibutobuto? One pack general. What if Yada called you one pack general, Kibet? What if she called you one pack general?
0: So you have decided to take my bitterness on my behalf and let out everything that you have been thinking about, Emeka.
6: No, yeah.
0: I'm thinking.
6: Welcome to Throwback Thursday. It is a mega the romantic mechiga and
0: your hungal yada.
6: Yadam chili, yadam pili pili, yadam kikuyu.
0: Rembo.
6: Yadam yadabum.
0: Baby or mommy.
6: So, what do we do on this day, yada?
0: Bananga, you are going to request for music, but it has to be music from back in the day. Today, actually, last night, not today.
6: Yes.
0: I was just, you know, browsing and thinking about music from back in the day. And then I remembered this song called It Girl by the Morello Twins.
6: Morello Twins, I thought you were going to say It Girl by Jason Derulo.
0: Auntie,
6: you could be my It Girl.
0: That one.
6: Maybe you're the
0: But the,
6: girl.
0: The Morello Twins did a whole thing. But yeah, I was thinking about the song. And it brought back very many memories. Anyway.
6: So just say you want to listen to It Girl today. It is okay, Yada. I am going to.
0: Have you heard my rich girl laughter?
6: I was waiting for the original one.
0: No. That's not the original. Let me tell you, Yada. We are practicing our rich laughter. We are walking
6: We are already rich, Yada. Let's talk like rich people. So Yada.
0: Yes, please.
6: Last night my GLE got an issue.
0: Oh.
6: Yeah, and it's just a small issue. Dust went into the chairs and I had to pack it and I used the Range Rover, the Vogue.
0: Why are you using cheap cars?
6: Hey,
0: when you can get a chopper.
6: Oh,
0: and go for lunch somewhere else.
6: No. I actually ordered for a private jet. I ordered for a private jet, but the chopper is also being used by my grandmother. But I'm going to use it tomorrow because I have breakfast with our boss.
0: So if you can use a Gulfstream, why do you even have a chopper still?
6: No. Now the Gulfstream is to take me to further countries. The chopper is within Uganda and within Kampala, and also just to take me on the farm.
0: Like a 15-minute flight.
6: It's just a 15-minute flight.
0: So, when are you available for, you know, we could go and play some golf sometime?
6: No problem. I think Monday morning.
0: In which country?
6: Let's do Spain.
0: Spain.
6: Yeah. Then we shall have dinner in the Netherlands.
0: Sounds good.
6: Yeah. Then I think lunch. We shall have lunch in Santorini.
0: So I'm going to ask you to ask your assistant to reach out to my assistant and book that in the calendar. I will talk to my man and see if he can be available for that too.
6: I will also talk to my woman to see if she can leave the States and come with me. Let me tell you.
0: Wealth in just five years.
6: That's generational wealth.
0: You know,
6: talking about by the way, Yada, I saw a nice Louis Vuitton shoe that I think would actually fit you. It's very cheap, $500,000. I'll gift it to you.
0: You know, the thing is, I don't wear, you know, LV anymore because people are faking it these days. So I like to look for the rarer brands so that, you know, I can support them as they're coming up. So I look for, you know, young and new creators. Yeah, and then you can bless their businesses and see them thrive.
6: Cool. There's a young creator I saw in, I think, the creator is in Las Vegas. Hey. You come with your man.
0: The brand isn't everywhere.
6: It's not everywhere.
0: Okay, cool.
6: It's only Michelle Obama who uses it.
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0: Jeff and Benny from Mission of the Best Music, Daddy Andre with Sinji Kukweka, aka Andre on the beat. 24 past 3 p.m. and make up the romantic meeting. And
1: young girl, yada.
0: Yadim chidi, yadim pili, pili, dem kikuyu.
1: Rembo.
0: Yadabim, yadabim.
1: The B.O. Mami.
0: Ekibi di ganya. Welcome to Throwback Thursday. It is the happy hour. Send us your request right about now. 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Tell us which song you'd like to listen to. And also, tell us on WhatsApp 0747-032-192. KFM, good afternoon.
2: Good afternoon,
1: Prosy. How are you?
2: I'm doing okay. How are you doing, guys?
0: We're very good. What do you want to listen to?
2: You're going to play Hold My Hand from Sean Paul.
0: Hold My Hand by Sean Paul. Who do you want to hold your hand? Olimba.
2: Bye-bye.
0: Bye. 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
3: Good afternoon, Emeka and Yeta.
1: Good afternoon to you.
0: How are you?
3: Thank you for that show, guys.
0: Thanks so much for listening in.
3: This is Flo.
0: Yes, Flo Nakanda. What do you want to listen to? Throwback Thursday.
3: Yeah, I went to Uganda. I went
0: to by Leila Kayondo.
3: Yes, please.
0: All right, going out to who? Ani go yagala kwata o.
3: Why? Aliye yo.
0: Omukikuyu wo. Okay, thank you. KFM, good afternoon.
2: Good afternoon, Emma Kanyaga.
1: Good afternoon to you. How are you doing?
0: Hello?
2: Hello.
0: Yes, who are we speaking to?
2: Good afternoon.
0: Good afternoon.
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0: XO by Beyonce?
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0: Can you try singing it?
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4: Hi, beautiful people.
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4: Good afternoon. Thanks for a great show.
0: Thank you so much for listening in. What do you want to listen to?
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0: Umbrella by Rihanna. Who is your umbrella in this rain?
4: It's my guy.
0: Oh, greetings to your guy. KFM, good afternoon.
1: Good afternoon, Queen. How are you doing?
4: I'm doing.
0: That's good. What do you want to listen to?
4: I want to listen to Make a Break Your Heart by Backstreet Boys.
0: Ah! Queen is in love these days.
1: You know?
0: Whose heart are you not going to break?
4: I have my money for Dr. Edward.
0: Good afternoon, how are you doing? Are your vibe solo now? Tomorrow is a Friday.
5: We are speaking to Isaac here in Changa.
1: Isaac, yes, what do you want to listen to?
5: The one I play for me, remember me from last year, Dube.
0: We shall see.
1: You know what? As a matter of fact,
0: it's a beautiful song.
1: As a matter of fact,
0: yeah,
1: Banange played Deep in Love for Queen, from me to her, from my heart to her heart. Hey, I love a lover girl. Hey,
0: is it a throwback song?
1: Shipping Queen and Dr. Edwards.
0: Queen and Dr. Edwards.
1: Ah, Mutsala Doctor.
0: Mutsala Doctor.
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0: 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Rihanna with Umbrella. 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And
1: Yohongol Yada.
0: You got him chitty, you got him pili pili.

0: Enyuma yambarra. And they asked him who sang the song. He said Rehama. Enyuma yambarra. And guess what? They told him, okay, you start singing. He's like, rara, rara, he, he, he. Enyuma yambarara, rara, rara, he, he, he. Enyuma yambarara, rara, rara, he. You get.
1: Hey. Let's just go to Justin because.
0: Okay. And let's Justin, she knows Enyuma yambarara.
2: All the sports stories, all the updates, all the results. It's the best of sports on the K-Prime.
0: And joining us right about now is a lady who has been abroad, ladies and gentlemen, almost summer. She is finally back in the country. I saw her carrying her bags yesterday. Oh my God, she looks good. She looks good.
1: Hasn't she always?
0: She has put on some good weight. She kept back speaking some bit of Swahili. This chick, she knows the Enyuma yambarara, Omisho gambarara, ladies and gentlemen.
3: The Breezy Baby. I don't know the song yet. Thank you very much. I'm back. Super glad to be back. Been back for a couple of hours or so. So I'm good.
1: Don't start what? Yes, ma'am.
3: What? Let's start with some local sport.
1: Justin.
3: Yes, please.
1: Before you get started.
3: Yeah.
1: We have made a decision that we want to match your musamaness, and we have decided to practice our rich laughter and our rich talk before you came in. So please use your rich tone as you do the sports updates. Thank you very much.
3: I don't have the rich tone though. I don't want to. So allow me just be guys, let's start with basketball because yesterday the Namungo Blazers leveled the series, the men's series, right? It's now a 3-3. What that means is that we're in for a game 7, which is going to be a decider. We must get a winner of game 7, and that winner is the team that will be lifting the men's trophy. And that game 7 has been taken to Hoima. That's been the biggest talking point ever since yesterday. It's been, you know, lots of people. And it shows how much people love basketball, particularly game 7s. They're always interesting because it's the winner takes it all, really. But also people are trying to make their budgets, and the budgets are not adding up because if you're going to go to Hoima for a game on Saturday, you've got to plan for transport, you've got to plan for some meals here and there. And people have been asking the National Council of Sports, so the state minister, who look like that the people made the decision to take the game 7 to Hoima to make entrance free. But that communication has not come through because people are saying if we can get it for our transport, then please, at the bare minimum, make entrance free for everyone who can go to Hoima to watch the game. But that has not come through. So what that means is that if you're planning, make sure when you send us our entrance, don't be planning for your drinks and eats. I don't have a ticket for entrance. So, but I love that people seem excited, and I can't help but imagine what would have been the case if this was planned and communicated earlier, like at the start of the season, because the decision was communicated a couple of days ago. So I want, if it had been communicated earlier, I think the excitement would just be beyond the roof. But nevertheless, Game 7 is going to be in Hoima this very Saturday. The winner is the club that will be lifting the men's trophy. Remember, FUBA has rebranded the trophy, so we have new trophies. So the winner will be taking home the inaugural new trophy when it does come to the National Basketball League. For the women, we just had game 1 played yesterday. On Friday, we'll be in for game 2, so the series regarding the women's final. The series are still going on. There is still 20 days before we can know who

0: be lifting the women's trophy. So, Emeka Diada, I think there is something really going on at Manchester City, something bigger than what we can sense for now. Because the latest reports indicate that Spurs are in talks with Manchester City over a double deal for forward Savinho and Omar Mahmoud.
1: Ha famuiru, ba. Hey, man, make a money. Kahayori. What is Spurs up to?
0: Omwiru yafa.
1: Who can shed his Spurs in Sakuzigar Kankai?
0: That's one, but also two. There's something going on with City. The rate at which they're offloading players are normal.
1: No, Yada. Yada. Wait, Justin.
0: Yes, please. Yes.
1: When someone tells you that those charges have started to take charge, I think it started from inside. At this rate, don't get shocked when Haaland joins United.
0: At this rate, I can believe but it's okay. But to be honest, at this rate, I can believe anything, because Savinho, most of the young players, those are players with a lot of potential. What is it that Enzo Maresca wants? What exactly does he want? Because also, if Man City have to do this offloading, you're going to have to do a lot of it, because there are so many players, and there are lots of players that they signed on 4-year deals and 5-year deals. So you can imagine if Enzo Maresca comes in and doesn't want a player who signed a 5-year deal. But after all is said and done, Emeka, what you just said is something we also need to think about, because if they go to Spurs and Roberto Di Zerbi likes the players that can take on people, the Spurs that was fighting for relegation last season could be a problem. But anyway, Spurs' interest in Brazilian winger Savinho dates back to 2025, that's for sure, when the 22-year-old opted to remain at Etihad Stadium. But nevertheless, I insist there must be something. But he's been limited to just 7 starts in the Premier League last season. The Premier League last season for City was just about so many things. But now the issue is the evaluation for the two players, because City's evaluation for the two players remains and expects a significant profit from the two players. And rightly so, they're good players, they're young, they're energetic. So, you know, it is understandable. For Di Zerbi, he's revamped his midfield this summer, remember? He signed Matias Fernandes from West Ham, he signed Sandro Tonali from Newcastle. So, you can be, now imagine that midfield with Mamouche and Savinho up front, Emeka. Imagine a midfield of Matias Fernandes and Sandro Tonali, and then up front on the two sides, the two wings is Savinho and Mama, was just in case they move to Spurs this season. So we are in for a big English Premier League season. Remember, all the action starts this weekend. So yeah, it's that time of the year. It is that time of the year, and I cannot wait for what is going to unfold come Saturday.
1: Yeah, I also cannot wait, because it looks like we are getting Bareva. Oh man, I went to Bareva. Karos Bareva. How's the Bareva?
0: So, as I
1: did want to say, Bareva.
0: Yeah,
1: Bareva. For those of you who are wondering, who is Karos Bareva? Karos Baleba. Bareva, no one of them is here. Ishena arga kabare. Nina narga hametoma nyamfumera. No, not metoma. Narga hashema nyamfumera.
0: That is the name Bareva Jing.
1: Bareva Jing.
0: Okay, so Yada, when we speak about getting excited about the English Premier League, what are you excited about?
2: I am excited about seeing you again. So when are you coming to studio?
0: Oh my God, you're so sweet.
2: Now you give me a date. When are you coming? So that I can look forward to seeing you.
0: Monday. I will be there on Saturday, but unfortunately we're not around on Saturday, so Monday it is.
2: Kali, see you Monday.
0: Yes.
1: Kali.
0: See ya.
1: Yeah, see ya. But see, Justin. There's a trajectory I was reading about. So there's a theory about I don't know how to do it. Shazura Nawe. So yeah, I was telling you, first come back to studio.
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0: Ladies, we give him better information at the best music. This is Yon Berenange playing at 1 minute for the top of the hour. This is a request that came in from James, who is streaming live from Kasese. Mm-hmm. Hope you enjoyed that one. We are going in for the news with Daniel Chibet. The only Kibet who does not know how to run.
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3: Police questioned on missing persons, ex-cabinet minister killed.
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3: It is the news at 4 o'clock. I'm Daniel Kibet. The Ministry of Works and Transport has ordered all boat operators on Uganda's inland waterways to enforce strict safety measures, including the mandatory use of life jackets. In a marine notice issued this afternoon, the ministry said the measures are aimed at reducing marine accidents during the August to October period, when strong easterly monsoon winds and turbulent waves are experienced on the country's waterways. Under the new directive, boat owners and operators must provide sufficient life-saving appliances and life jackets on board at all times. Passengers traveling on boats powered by outboard engines are required to wear life jackets from the time of departure until the end of the journey. The ministry warns that boat operators who fail to provide life jackets may face prosecution, while passengers who refuse to wear them may also be prosecuted. The directive further requires all boats operating on Uganda's inland waterways to be registered and licensed by the Ministry of Works and Transport. Boats powered by outboard engines are also restricted to operating between 6:30 in the morning and 6:30 in the evening. Boats found operating at night may be detained, with their operators facing prosecution. The ministry has also reiterated that overloading boats is strictly prohibited. The measures are being implemented under Uganda's inland water transport laws and are intended to strengthen passenger safety during a period of increased risk on the country's waterways. Elsewhere, members of Parliament on the Public Accounts Committee have tasked the Deputy Inspector General of Police, James Ochaya, to account for Ugandans reported missing but later found in police custody. The demand was made by Mbale Industrial Division Member of Parliament Karim Masaba, who questioned how such cases are investigated and how suspects who are allegedly dumped at police stations are properly accounted for. The committee chaired by Kassanda County North MP Patrick Nsamba Oshabe also questioned whether the police is complying with the constitutional requirement to produce suspects in court within the prescribed time. The questions were raised as top police management, led by Deputy Inspector General of Police James Ochaya, appeared before Parliament's Public Accounts Committee.
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3: The Leader of Opposition in Parliament, Joel Senyonyi, has questioned why members of Parliament from the ruling NRM are still required to undergo COVID-19 tests before attending caucus meetings and other engagements with President Yoweri Museveni, even though Uganda has no active transmission of the virus. Raising the matter during plenary this afternoon, the Nakawa West MP asked what public health message the continued testing sends internationally. He noted that Uganda has been challenging health-related travel restrictions imposed by other countries and wondered whether insisting on the tests risks reinforcing unnecessary concerns abroad. Responding, Health Minister Dr. Chris Bariomungsi said the tests are purely precautionary. He told Parliament that Uganda currently has no active COVID-19 transmission and that the positivity rate stands at just 0.001%. From a public health standpoint, he added, there is no strong justification for maintaining the mandatory requirement. Dr. Bariomungsi said he will advise State House to reconsider the practice. In a later moment, though, he invited the Leader of Opposition to attend the next NRM caucus meeting as a facilitator, stressing that political leaders from both sides should be able to meet and discuss the country's future.
1: KFM Business News.
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3: Poultry farmers are calling on government to increase hatchery facilities in the country, saying the shortage of locally hatched chicks is driving up the cost of doing business. Many farmers are now turning to Kenya and Tanzania for chicks, but say the long journeys are taking a toll, with some chicks arriving weak, stressed, and in some cases dead. It is a challenge that researchers at the National Agricultural Research Organization, NARO, are now trying to address. Robert Isabirie is a researcher at the National Agricultural Research Organization.
5: We are coming up with a dual purpose breed, which is tailored to our conditions and which is suitable for production of eggs and also for laying eggs and for meat production. This dual purpose breed can be very important, especially if we can multiply it and make it available to the farmers. The only problem is that the capacity that we have now is small. We cannot satisfy the overwhelming market because this is the only bird which we can have. First of all, it sits on the eggs. Even a left farmer who takes it outside there will put it in his house and he will sit on the eggs and the what we call incubation, and it will hatch.
3: The 2024 National Population and Housing Census report shows that 2.9 million households rear chicken, with 79% of them located in rural areas.
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3: A former Zambian cabinet minister was shot dead during a security operation at the home of opposition leader Brian Mundubile. Zambian police have said days after President Hakainde Hichilema won a second term amid opposition claims of irregularities and intimidation. Police said 49-year-old Mutotwe Kafwaya was killed during a joint security operation at the residence of opposition leader a day after August 13th presidential election.
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3: And finally, in sports, Kilak South Member of Parliament Gilbert Olanya has appealed to government to speed up the construction of stadiums and other supporting infrastructure ahead of the 2027 Africa Cup of Nations. Speaking during plenary this afternoon, the legislator urged authorities to fast-track the work so that Uganda is fully prepared to co-host the continental tournament with Kenya and Tanzania next year. Olanya also proposed that in the longer term, every district in the country should have its own stadium. He said this would help identify and nurture local talent across Uganda. Uganda is expected to host matches at the renovated Mandela National Stadium in Kampala, the newly built Hoima City Stadium, and the Akibua Stadium that is currently under construction in Lira. Several training facilities are also being upgraded to meet Confederation of African Football standards. Government officials have previously assured Parliament that the key venues and training grounds will be ready in time for CAF inspections, with the tournament scheduled to run from June to July next year, 2027. And that is the news for now. Stay tuned for more updates. I'm Daniel Kibet.
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1: Mm-hmm.
0: And our guy, this one. Aronet. The man who shakes his waist. It is a big of the romantic machine. And
1: your own girl, Yada.
0: You got him chitty, you got him pili pili, them kikuyu.
1: Rembo.
0: Yada bim yada boom.
1: Baby or mommy.
0: Like a bidding anyam. Step across to give you some cash.
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0: Rock Boom. 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Rock Boom. 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Rock Boom, energy for winners. And what's the question today in Brainbusters? Yada bam.
1: 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Yeah, he helped me make history at 55. Who was he?
0: 0393 93 93 0393 262 934 0393 262 934 0793 273 1 93 94 and 0751 93 94 and 0751 93 90. Looks like people are still looking for the answer, and at 6 p.m. they'll be back with it. For now, Yada.
1: Mm-hmm.
0: He's giving us good or bad idea.
2: Good or bad idea. 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
1: Aha. So.
0: Uh-huh.
1: Somebody. And this is just. It's so funny to me.
0: Mm.
1: There's a chick who saw her brother getting married. What not. Like they were doing plans.
0: Yeah.
1: You know how people create family groups.
0: Mm.
1: So her brother comes to group and says, hi guys, I would like you to meet the person who I intend to marry.
0: Mm.
1: You get to know her, and then, you know, we can proceed and visit her parents, her family, and whatnot.
0: Yeah.
1: So this girl asks him,
0: mm-hmm.
1: with what money? How are you going to take care of this girl that you intend to marry, that you do not even have the capacity
0: to pay bride,
1: to
0: right?
1: feed yourself?
0: How did she know that the person is not feeding
1: this
0: himself?
1: Is her brother.
0: That's brutal honesty. Meanwhile,
1: how do you expect to take care of somebody's daughter? You do not even have any savings on you. Just last week you asked me for 10k. You wanted transport.
0: Omoro tarishwera.
1: I bro.
0: Ibambe. Ejo, that's what we call KO, knockout.
1: And everyone was like, chill. No, don't. And she's like, you guys are not going to shut me up, because this is the truth. You guys want this man to go and pick up somebody's daughter. And then, exactly. And then he's not going to take care of her. She's going to be frustrated. And then you're going to shame her if she leaves that place because this man is not going to be capable of providing. And he will still want the same level of respect.
0: No, that man just did not want to get married. He just wants to enjoy conjugal rights officially.
1: And free labor. Free labor. Because the expectation, apparently, according to this girl, the brother is the kind of person who will say, I don't, why should I get my wife a help, you know, when she is there? What is she doing?
0: That's his thought process.
1: That is his mind on things.
0: His mind. That's bad. That's
1: so
0: a
1: the
0: mind
1: sister
0: of
1: is like,
0: people.
1: I hate listening to you speak, but even more, I would hate for you to get married. And on that note, if you dare introduce this girl to us, I'm not going to hide. I'm not going to shy. I'm going to tell her the truth.
0: I'll tell you this, Yada. Even people who are rich, they'll tell you, women from with rich husbands, even when they are rich, they'll tell you, I don't cook, but I will supervise the maid to cook for my husband.
1: Yes.
0: And I will make sure that I serve him myself. Use money to make life simple. That's
1: exactly.
0: Why we make money.
1: Convenience.
0: Now, based off of that, we have a question in good or bad idea. The question is, refusing broke people from getting married, good or bad idea? Question is up on social set over there. Tell us what you think. Yada. There's an African saying that goes, a poor man is not allowed to hold an erection.
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0: 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X Wadawa dedication to all the to all them exes out there. I think Sheba was sending it to one ex.
1: But this song was a banger.
0: It was a banger.
1: I'll give you that.
0: We know that ex she was meaning.
1: Who?
0: Yada.
1: Who?
0: There's that toxic ex. I think they had a very, very nice relationship, but the way it went down, Anyway, it is the time which was get right with the make of magic with sugar and
1: yada
0: chilling, yada pele, donkey kuya. Yada bim, yada boom.
1: Baby or mommy.
0: Eke bidi ganya. It's time for us to cut some wood.
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1: That is quite the way to get started with Big Mouth, but I am sure by now,
0: yes,
1: if you have been on TikTok like everyone is these days, you have probably seen a video of Cardi B referencing Uganda.
0: When did she do
1: she's not coming for a concert, relax, and she's not coming to visit. Thing is, Cardi B was complaining. She's like, "Wanange designers, you guys need to do better." Because people are stuck on, you know, how they used to measure clothes and what not, things like that. And she's like, honestly, some of our body types are not what? They're not covered.
0: Yeah.
1: And she says, "I am a short girl."
0: Man, baby, she's short.
1: 5'3"
0: I like people who acknowledge their shortness.
1: So she says, "I am a short girl."
0: No wonder her relationship was short-lived. Yes,
1: and I have a behind that is the size of Uganda. I have a behind that is the size of Uganda.
0: Cardi B, your behind is the size of Rwanda.
1: And she was telling designers, "Banange, you need to do better because now you're not making clothes that fit all body types. And I need a designer who makes clothes that are like for our body types."
0: That woman, Kumanyira, asked meanwhile.
1: But somebody in the comments was like, "At least she knows Uganda exists. At least she knows Africa is not a country, that there are countries within Africa."
0: And you say that your behind is like the size of Uganda. Is Uganda that small?
1: She meant it's big.
0: Shindwe pepo mbaya.
1: So,
0: Shindwe.
1: Honestly, Cardi B should actually come to the country.
0: Cardi B, we don't want.
1: She should come.
0: We don't want.
1: And she has so many fans in Uganda, I'll give you that. So,
0: talking about coming to Uganda, guess who is coming to Uganda?
1: Who is coming to Uganda?
0: Millennials, people of our years, Kevin Little.

0: he's going to be headlining the Serendipity Summer Splash Street Party.
1: Yo! Street party where?
0: At Guvna.
1: Is it a street party if it is indoors?
0: I think it's going to be outside because you know that street where Guvna is. Mm. Hey, it's, they've always had street bashes.
1: Mm.
0: Yeah. So,

0: Why?
1: This is Kevin Lito. To all those of you who remember those years.
0: This was one of my favorite songs from back in the day.
1: Yeah, that you were a child.
0: I know. My father used to play music in the house. Hey.
1: So, to those of you enjoying Kevin Lito music, he's going to be in Uganda on the 13th of September.
0: Bruh.
1: Oh. You know he's a Grammy award-winning artist.
0: The music can tell you why.
1: The music can tell you. Should we go attend that one? Yeah, you want to be turned on. Talking about things that turn people on, BBLs. Let me tell you, Yada. Whenever these days when men see women with nyash, they first pull back and they're like, is this really nyash or it's a BBL? Talking about people that have taken BBL to another level, Bad Black. So Bad Black opened up about her recovery journey after undergoing a Brazilian butt lift or BBL surgery to enhance her figure and appearance. So she was on an interview recently, and the mother of four said she's struggling to sit normally, spending most of the time either lying on her stomach or standing. And she said it's going to take her 8 weeks, eight to ten weeks to recover.
0: To get better.
1: And she's like, so far for the past 1 month, life has not been okay or smooth. I've been under medical procedures. My BBL butt had become a challenge. For now, I only have 2 weeks left before I can start sitting comfortably. But now I have a question. During that period, do you get jiggy-jiggy? Honestly speaking. And because,
0: Do you want to ask her that?
1: But anyway, Bad Black is the real definition of this song.
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0: Chow. To all the people that love them reggae music infused in the dancehall thing. Playing on a Thursday when tomorrow is a Friday. I make a romantic mutual alongside the arm girl, yada. Got them cheated, got them peeling, them kick you. Girl, them tell them something.
1: Kati, what do you want me to say? You've already told them everything there is to say.
0: Coming up is the news with one and only Daniel Kibet, the only man, the only Kibet that cannot run. Hold my hand. In case somebody's not holding your hand in the traffic jam, you listen to the show. 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In case you're single, you have nobody to hold your hand. Go to your parents go hold your hand. But in the next hour, we're talking about rock men.
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4: NIDA cautions for Rowena's ex-vice president charged.
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4: It is the news at 5 o'clock. I'm Daniel Kibet. The National Identification and Registration Authority, NIDA, has urged all foreigners legally residing in Uganda to avoid middlemen when applying for alien identity cards. NIDA says applicants should pay $100, that is approximately 372,000 shillings, directly to the Uganda Revenue Authority to cover the entire registration process. Speaking to the press at NIDA offices along Lumumba Avenue in Kampala during the launch of the first issuance of alien identity cards, NIDA spokesperson Osborne Mushabe said the cards will enable foreign residents to access services that require valid identification. Mushabe said a total of 1,875 foreigners have so far applied for alien identity cards. He explained that alien identity card is different from the Ugandan citizenship identity card in both color and design. The alien ID is pale green and bears the applicant's photograph as well as a ghost image below the word Uganda, indicating that the holder is not a Ugandan citizen. Meanwhile, NIDA Registrar for Buikwe District, Claire Olama, said about 1,500 alien identity cards have already been issued since the exercise began. Olama clarified that diplomats, illegal immigrants, and refugees are not eligible to apply for alien identity cards. NIDA is encouraging eligible foreign residents to follow the official registration process and avoid paying intermediaries for the service. And the Minister of Works and Transport has ordered all boat operators on Uganda's inland waterways to enforce strict safety measures, including the mandatory use of life jackets. In a marine notice issued this afternoon, the Minister said the measures are aimed at reducing marine accidents during the August to October period, when strong easterly monsoon winds and turbulent waves are experienced on the country's waterways. Under the new directive, boat owners and operators must provide sufficient life-saving appliances and life jackets on board at all times. Passengers traveling on boats powered by outboard engines are required to wear life jackets from the time of departure until the end of the journey. The minister warns that boat operators who fail to provide life jackets may face prosecution, while passengers who refuse to wear them may also be prosecuted. The directive further requires all boats operating on Uganda's inland waterways to be registered and licensed by the Ministry of Works and Transport. Boats powered by outboard engines are also restricted to operating between 6:30 in the morning and 6:30 in the evening. Boats found operating at night may be detained, with their operators facing prosecution. The ministry has also reiterated that overloading boats is strictly prohibited. The measures are being implemented under Uganda's inland water transport laws and are intended to strengthen passenger safety during a period of increased risk on the country's waterways.
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4: The leader of opposition in Parliament, Joel Senyonyi, has questioned why members of Parliament from the ruling National Resistance Movement Party, NRM, are still required to undergo COVID-19 tests before attending caucus meetings and other engagements with President Yoweri Museveni, even though Uganda has no active transmission of the virus. Raising the matter during plenary today, the Nakawa West MP also asked what public health message the continued testing sends internationally. He noted that Uganda has been challenging health-related travel restrictions imposed by other countries and wondered whether insisting on the tests risks reinforcing unnecessary concerns abroad. Responding to that particular matter, the health minister, Dr. Chris Bariomongsi, said the tests are purely precautionary. He told Parliament that Uganda currently has no active COVID-19 transmission and that the positivity rate stands at just 0.001%. From a public health standpoint, he added that there is no strong justification for maintaining the mandatory requirement. Dr. Bariumung Sisaidi will advise State House to reconsider the practice. In a later moment, though, he invited the Leader of Opposition to attend the next NRM caucus meeting as a facilitator, stressing that political leaders from both sides should be able to meet and discuss the country's future.
2: KFM Business News.
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4: The hearing of a fraud case against Canadian national Michel Fayil, accused of obtaining 5.6 billion shillings in a bogus gold deal, has failed to kick off at Buganda Road Magistrates Court. The case had been scheduled for hearing today, but state prosecutors did not appear in court. Trial Magistrate Rita Neumba Kidaza consequently adjourned the matter to August 26th, when the court will hear the case and Faile's bail application. Faile, a consultant and resident of Mestil Hotel in Zambia, in the capital Kampala, is jointly charged with Rwandese national Jean-Claude Habineza, an interpreter and superior courts Arizona in the United States, and resident of Sheraton Hotel in Kampala. Prosecution alleges that between July and October 2025, the accused and others still at large obtained $1.5 million, equivalent to about 5.6 billion shillings, from Abdul Kadir Mohammed Noor. The accused allegedly falsely claimed that they would facilitate the shipment of 16 tons of gold to Dubai. They are also accused of possessing 740 kilograms of gold nuggets in Kololo without a valid mineral dealer's license.
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3: NCBA Bank. Go for it.
4: Joel Howard Taylor, who served as Liberia's vice president from 2018 to 2024, has been charged with drug trafficking, money laundering, and several other offenses, the Justice Ministry said. Howard Taylor was stopped while attempting to leave Liberia through Roberts International Airport and was taken to Liberia National Police Headquarters, according to the ministry. She faces charges including the unlicensed importation, sale, distribution, and transportation of controlled substances, as well as criminal solicitation, facilitation, conspiracy, and money laundering. The charges are allegations and will be tested through the legal processes. That is it for now. Stay tuned for more updates. I'm Daniel Kibet.
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1: 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And
5: Yohongal Yada.
1: Yadam Chidi, Yadam Pili Pili, Yadam Kikuyu.
5: Rembo.
1: Yadabim Yadabum.
5: Baby Wamami.
1: Ekibidiganya. What do we have this hour?
5: In this hour, we are counting down the 10 biggest songs of the day in the Big 5 Plus 5. Mm. On top of that, we are bringing you guests who will be talking to you about matters of the tummy. Mm.
1: And national stomach issues. You know, I hate it when your stomach is grumbling. Have you ever been on it? There's a time I was on a date yada with a beautiful chick. Eh? Okay. And I went to, by the way, never got, tip number one, if you want to win over a beautiful woman, never go to a date while you're hungry. Hey. Your stomach will report you. So you are there.
5: I tell you, they're serving neighbors.
1: Mama, mama, mama. Hey. There's a way your stomach. There's that Wi-Fi that connects to your stomach.
5: Preparation. Anticipation.
1: Now, there's a time I went on a date with this Muchiga babe, hot woman. Uh-huh. I didn't know she was mad. I didn't, okay, she was just stubborn, but she acted so sweet. But now, when we got so acquainted, so when we got so acquainted, I finally ate, then I was like, ah, let me go to the bathroom. Mm. Then guess what she said, like, your stomach already reported you, I knew you wanted to, that's when I realized you might be
5: Justin
1: the right
5: person. Justin will also be coming in this hour.
1: You might be the right person. And ladies and gentlemen, should I?
5: Please.
1: Eh?
5: Priest.
1: Okay.
5: No. Not the music.
1: Anyway, the Rose Foam Bone Lux Spring Mattress, it is designed to provide consistent long-term support and maintain its structure over time. 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
0: Yalim Chili, the Yalim Pili Pili, Yalim Kikuyo. Yada Bim Yada Bum. Okay, bidding on y'all. And well, playing at 19 plus 5, A Pass at number 8, on the Big 5 plus 5. Number 9, we had Alive by Joja. Brand new song. And number 10 was a brand new song from Eddie Kenzo. 5G.
1: There's a phone connection, 5G network.
0: I hear 6G is coming through, so... Anyway, so it's 20 past 5 p.m. and we have some friends in studio. Mm-hmm. And they are joining us from Star Cafe and Pepsi Uganda.
1: Ladies Star and gentlemen, Express.
0: Star Express. Mm. Hey, Star Express.
2: Star Express.
0: Star Express.
3: Yes, yes.
0: Star Express.
3: Fried chicken and pizza.
0: You guys, I think I've had the best pizza at your place.
3: Ah, that's good to know.
0: Hey, the best, even the sausages. I think
1: the
0: you love sausages.
1: Pizza.
3: Oh yeah.
1: You move with it anywhere you wanna go.
0: Yeah. Uh-huh. Yeah. Anyway, so joining us today is Mr. Joseph Biaruhanga. I'm calling you Mr. Anyway, Joseph Biaruhanga. Okay, he's the brand manager of Pepsi Uganda, and Mr. Tony Kosha, the marketing manager at Star Express. Good to have you guys in studio.
4: Thank you.
0: Yes. Amazing. All right, so I'll start with you, Mr. Kosha Tony. Tell us more about Star Express.
4: All right, thank you very much for having me.
0: Yeah.
4: Star Express fried chicken and pizza. Mm. Those are primary meals. Yeah. We are a fast food joint with 9 outlets.
0: Nice.
4: Chebando, Chireka, Bunga. We are now in town. Mm. We are in Jinja. We are on Hoima Road, Namusera.
0: Yeah.
4: So we are close to the people in the city. Those in Jinja, we're also close to them. We are, our niche is variety of meals. We have a variety of meals, like you've had fried chicken and pizza.
0: Mm.
4: You'll find shawarma, you'll find wraps, you'll find, she said, the pocket pizza they can move with.
0: Mm.
4: So we are a home of variety and flavor.
0: Yes. Interesting. And you chose to partner with Pepsi. Why of all brands did you choose to partner with Pepsi?
4: Well, if I would say a little bit about Pepsi, Pepsi, they are very welcoming people.
0: Yeah,
4: that's number one. And then Pepsi drink is my favorite drink.
0: Nice.
4: Yes, it's very easy.
0: Yeah.
4: You know, if you're having oily meals, Pepsi really goes well with meals that have oil in them. So I would, if you ask me, the sweetness of Pepsi cuts cleanly for me, okay? Even when we're having a pizza and you have it with Pepsi.
0: Yeah.
4: As in, basically, Pepsi goes very well with all these meals that we taste.
1: Mm-hmm.
4: So, to me, it's my favorite, and they've been good partners, really. They're really supportive. They're there with us, whether we are launching, whether we are marketing together. So, I mean, in life, you need supporting partners. So, they're really supportive, and we are grateful for them.
5: 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Before we come to Pepsi, though, I'd like to... 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
4: Absolutely. 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We try our best to keep that promise, keep our meals fresh. We even brought some meals for you today, guys. You have a very yummy evening.
2: Some of them hot.
4: And we do have offers. Every Monday is bog off. Buy one pizza, get one free.
0: Yeah.
4: And it comes with a free 2-liter soda too. So imagine, 2-liter Pepsi soda. Let me correct myself. It comes with a 2-liter Pepsi. That's a mashup, ain't it?
0: Have you started in the UK, ain't
4: it? No, I've not started in the UK, ain't it? But I hope I wish I did.
0: Anyway, talking about Pepsi, I only used to take Pepsi from when I was young, from the days when it had that breakable bottle.
2: Mm-hmm.
0: And after taking Pepsi,
2: a glass.
0: I grew up in Bushenyi. Anyway, so after taking it, we would put out our tongues to see if our tongues are black.
2: Yeah.
0: Very, very interesting drink. Tell us more, Joseph, about Pepsi.
2: Well, yes. Once again, Joseph Biaruhanga is my name, brand manager for Pepsi. Pepsi. A few facts about Pepsi.
0: Yes.
2: Of course, it's global.
0: Mm.
2: Beyond being global, we bottle the soda here in Uganda, Kampala.
6: Yeah,
2: we have two factories, one in Akawa and the biggest one in Kakungulu. If you're by the express and you're driving,
6: oh, yes, in Chisubi.
2: In Chisubi. You'll definitely see our different brands. Mountain Dew, Pepsi, that type.
6: Nice.
2: So, yeah, beyond that, we had to actually build more so that we could serve that market.
6: Wow.
2: Because, you know, like people are actually getting babies. So we have to serve the market and stuff like that.
6: Yeah.
2: And beyond that, we have four pillars. One is music. You guys doing well?
6: Yes.
2: Then football.
5: Yes, we've seen the billboards.
6: Champions League.
2: Then we have food, which is the major thing as why we're actually here. And then lastly, pop culture. So anything that's trendy will definitely be there.
6: No wonder Michael Jackson. You get Michael Jackson was associated with Pepsi. I actually got to love Pepsi when I was young because of Michael Jackson.
2: There you go.
6: Pepsi Quesiva.
5: All right. We have been seeing, and Kosha also mentioned it, like everything goes down much better with Pepsi. And that's also like something that we've been seeing on, you know, like everything associated with Pepsi. Better with Pepsi, better with Pepsi. Tell us about that. What is better with Pepsi about? Why do you say everything goes better with Pepsi? And just everything about that campaign, really.
2: Yeah. So it's a campaign that has always been done annually and not only just locally. It's also done globally, but we have to think locally. So beyond us pairing with meals, we go deep and granular into our different spaces. That's why you have partners like Star Express, and we get the most of what they have so that we can give or pair their food with a very cold Pepsi. Interestingly, this campaign, it's in twofold. So we have football better with Pepsi, because already associated with the Champions League.
6: Yes.
2: And then definitely comes with the meals.
6: Atemanyu is playing in Champions League, so he came on the right day.
2: We may never stop.
5: I like that you mentioned that, but like also the same way that we asked about them, he said it's, you know, like his favorite drink, Pepsi is his favorite drink. But why did Pepsi choose Star Express? There's so many other restaurants, there's so many other food businesses that you could have partnered with, but why specifically Star Express?
2: Well, for starters, they're Ugandan. We also support Ugandan football.
6: Wow.
2: We support, we also do movies. So whenever you think of wherever there's action, there's a reaction. So if I'm to play soccer, I'll definitely get hungry. And what's the nearest? He actually spoke about how sparsely populated they are, or like their footprint. So for everybody in the country, wherever they are, if you actually need something at the fastest, below 30 minutes, right?
6: Yes.
2: It definitely comes with a Pepsi. Have you ever been, okay, no, follow up with a better word, politely, like not having sufficient cash? And then you can only buy, like, safe to say, a Rolex, and you don't have another shilling to buy a Pepsi or even a bottle of water. These guys do it for you. That's where we come together and make merry and make magic.
5: Beautiful.
4: Can I say, do you know what I tell people whenever I want them to buy Pepsi? It resets your palate every sip. For every sip to reset your palate, making the next bite very fresh. That's the truth. You should try it. Yes.
6: All right, so tell us about the branches that are opening, new branches of Star Express.
4: So right now we have a new one in I'll say Lubiri, what we call as Lubiri. That's town, really. That's midtown.
6: Yes,
4: we figured people wanted us to get closer to them. And also we are planning to get closer to our people in town. We are looking to, I don't want to maybe break the ice, but we are going to join some malls very soon. Before the end of this year.
6: Nice.
4: Because we have to get out of the petrol stations and get to the malls where people can find us.
6: Yes.
4: With the support of people like Pepsi, I'm sure that dream will become a reality very soon.
6: Interesting.
5: All right, so this is going to be the fun part, especially for you who's listening in, because you had Emeka's excitement when he had this food. But there's not just food for people at KFM. There's food for you as well. So we will give an opportunity to two callers. The first two. If you call in, you will be able to win yourself some goodies. And before we accept calls, before we can pick up the calls, Joseph, maybe you could tell people what they are getting from the calls that they're going to be making.
2: So yeah, courtesy of Star Express, Pepsi, of course. And the platform that we are, KFM, right now. We have a curry pack that can, if you really into picnics. If you're traveling, you can actually have ice in it.
6: Nice.
2: And of course, the Pepsi has to remain cold. Mm. If at all you're having meals, you can actually have them there. They will still remain hot.
6: Nice.
2: So that's a curry pack for six.
6: Mm.
2: And then we'll also definitely give them a t-shirt.
6: Wow.
2: And a carton of Pepsi.
6: Interesting. Oh,
2: wow. With, should I break the ice?
4: Yes, you should. Please.
2: Yeah, plus a voucher from Star Express.
1: Ooh.
2: Yeah.
6: Amani Simo Mukubama Simo. 0393 933 933 0393 262. Amama, one young. Anyway, KFM, good evening. Hello? You've missed a chance. 0393 933 933 0393 262 933. KFM, good evening. Let me tell you, has the devil ever phoned you? That day you're supposed to eat something. We need someone to, two people, 0393 266 933 0751 933 900. KFM, good evening.
7: I am a Kanyada.
6: How are you?
7: I'm okay. How are you guys?
6: We are good. Who are we speaking to?
7: This is a logo.
6: Ida, you had to change your... It had to be you. It had to be you. It had to be you. Anyway.
7: I didn't change my voice.
6: Elobu, anyway, Elobu, what drink do we have in studio?
7: You have Pepsi.
6: Anyway, you win yourself...
2: A curry pack. A six pack.
7: Okay.
6: A 12 pack of Pepsi.
2: Pepsi.
6: And?
2: A voucher
6: from Star Express.
4: Yes, please.
7: Okay, thank you, guys.
6: His girlfriend.
4: He's a gentleman.
6: I know, right? KFM, good evening. Hi, how are you?
8: I'm okay.
6: Who are we speaking to?
8: This is Lina.
6: Lina.
8: Yeah.
6: Lina, is it your first time to go through?
8: True.
6: Is it your first time going through?
8: No, not true.
6: Yeah, but you've not been calling on the cab drive. When there is food, you call. All right. Let me leave you to Yada.
5: So, Lina, the question for you is, what are the two main foods that are served at Star Express?
8: At what?
6: What are the two main foods served at Star Express?
8: Pardon me, the last
6: word. What are the main foods that are served at Star Express?
8: Pizza.
4: Oh, yeah.
2: Mm-hmm.
8: And chicken.
4: Oh, yeah.
6: Like congratulations. Yeah. Lina, could you give us your number?
8: Yes.
6: Yes?
8: 0764. 0764. 58.
6: Mm-hmm.
8: 10.
6: Mm-hmm.
8: 39.
6: All right. Congratulations, Lina. We will be reaching out to you very, very shortly. Congratulations to all the winners, and guys, thank you so much for coming through.
4: It's been a pleasure. Mm.
2: Thanks for having us.
6: Me, when you mentioned food, sawa ya kuriyami.
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0: series that I would charge drive with the make of the romantic machine and
1: your hung all yada.
0: Yadim chili yadim pilling them kikuyu.
1: Rumble.
0: Yada bim yada boom. I just might coming there from Bruno Mars playing at number 7 of the B5+5 with the make of the romantic machiga in Pussy. Lockdown effect. Anyway, coming up right about now is a sports update with one only Gino. Who, by the way, is missing a lot. What is happening?
1: You know?
2: All the sports stories, all the updates, all the results. It's the best of sports on the K-Drive.
0: Breezy, baby!
3: What's up, guys? So,
0: Take a quick video, Kulage. You switch on your video and I show you just it. You have
3: guys.
0: Missed. Will you be visible? So there's that yada. First.
3: Oh my God! What's
0: Wanika?
3: What's going on?
0: You put up. No. The other one. Hey, the other one. That one.
3: Hey guys.
0: That one. Yeah, you see what we've got?
3: Oh my God! Guys, now that those products don't go bad, please give me a bottle. Is that okay? Is that too much to ask for?
0: Okay, no problem.
3: Thank you.
0: Hey. Let me just show you a snippet in the other studio.
3: Wait. Hey, Goni, can you hold it?
0: Anyway.
3: Let me jump on a bike and come do the update. All about here. Please.
0: Or update more people
3: board
0: that way.
3: Anyway, so this morning I was speaking about a very good initiative that FUFA and the Ghana Premier League have started right ahead of the new season. They're going around visiting different clubs that play in the Ghana Premier League and speaking to them about a number of things, marketing and why it's important to market themselves, you know, the rules of the game, the changes in the rules, and so many other things. Competition rules and a number of other things, which I think is a very, very good initiative. Mm-hmm. Now, yesterday, that's when everything started, and it started at KCC and AKFC. So today it does go on until the new season starts, and today they are at Maroons and Lugazi. That's where the team is to continue what we just spoke about, you know, speaking to clubs and players and all the people, head coaches and coaches, CEOs, about all these things, the rules of the game, you know, why it is important to, you know, make sure they meet the match and competition integrity, safeguarding, and so many other things. So I love this idea, because it is important that every single stakeholder in the game of football is at par if you're going to move in the same direction. So yeah, I'll continuously speak about it. Like I said, today they are at Maroons and Lugazi. We'll be waiting to see where they will be tomorrow. For the Max Verstappen fans, some good news for you. I don't know if you think it's good news or bad news, because some people thought it was just right for him to leave. But the four-time world champion has signed a new contract at Red Bull, so he stays until the end of
0: 2030. And you made it kuzungu wazani.
3: Yeah, there's been a bit of speculation regarding his future at the end of this season, but that has now been put to rest, because he'd been linked with potential moves to Mercedes. At some point he was linked with McLaren, but that has now been put to rest. He was also previously contracted to the end of 2028, but there were clauses in his contract that would have allowed him to leave at the end of the current Formula One season if he had wanted to leave. But that won't be happening, because now he's signed a contract that will see him stay at Red Bull until

0: 2030. They've had a really difficult start to the era of new regulations, especially for cars and engines. The regulations that were introduced this season, because Verstappen's best results, for example, have been 2 second places. That was in the Austrian and I think the Hungarian Grand Prix. He did come within 2 points of beating McLaren's Lando Norris at some point to the world title last season, but 2025 was a close call that followed a dramatic fight back in the second part of the season from a deficit of over 100 points. But now he signed a contract, which I think was very, very important. They've had a lot of speculation around him and Red Bull, so there's a bit of noise, and I think this contract signing kind of rests all that noise. Maybe that way they get to focus, but also importantly, because he signs a contract after his trusted race engineer Gianni Pero did depart, and that also added to the speculation because he was someone close to him. So many people thought now that he has left, his race engineer has left, they thought there is no way he was going to stay, but now he's signed a contract and so he's going to be at Red Bull until 2030. Finally, Emeka, you know, when we keep speaking about facilities and how they're affected by weather, we think it's only in Uganda. Guess what?
1: What?
0: PSG have been forced to move their opening game of the season. That's after the summer's exceptional heat waves left their stadium, their pitch, very, very damaged. They can't play. They can't play in that pitch. In the very, very...
1: Summer. Yeah. On a serious note, Justine, this summer has been so hot that to the extent that these guys have been going up to 90 degrees, 95 degrees Celsius.
0: When you say these guys, I thought you would say we, like you and them.
1: No. I during the lockdown, I almost went to enjoy the summer, but we were called back. They said come back, but that summer heat wave, honestly, away from jokes, it's too much. It's really too much.
0: It's affected you before?
1: It did. Paris is always like that.
0: Oh yeah.
1: Even in Montpellier.
0: Bye.
2: Uh-huh.
0: Bye.
1: Okay. Continue.
0: Bye. Because.
1: But don't you know a place in France called Montpellier?
0: Bye, we can get that.
2: Bye, Justin.
1: Let's enjoy our meal.
0: Meal.
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0: 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Before, Davido and Maya Gunn playing at 6 minutes to the top of the hour. On the double charge, can drive with the make of the romantic machiga. And.
1: Yohongo Yada.
0: You got him chitty, you got him pili pili, them kikuyu.
1: Rembo.
0: Yada bim yada boom.
1: Baby or mommy.
0: Eke bidding on ya, yada.
1: Mm-hmm.
0: So today I had to play deputy parent duties.
1: Mm-hmm.
0: You know, I like being the cool big bro.
1: Of course.
0: Mm. So, woke up at 3.
1: Mm-hmm. Mm?
0: 3:30,
1: mm-hmm.
0: I was out of the house.
1: Mm-hmm.
0: By 3:50,
1: mm-hmm.
0: I was in Seta.
1: Mm-hmm.
0: I'm going to pick my girlfriends, mm-hmm. my baby sisters.
1: Mm-hmm.
0: I call them my girlfriends.
1: Uh-huh.
0: So I get there. We waited till they opened the school at around like 5 a.m.
1: Mm-hmm.
0: And parents were already there. Picked my girls. Then we went. We had breakfast.
1: Mm-hmm.
0: Mm?
1: Mm-hmm.
0: But in the car, these chicks were jazzing me stories,
1: mm-hmm.
0: about their term. And among the stories, they were jazzing me about coupling.
1: Mm-hmm.
0: So this chick was doing PEM. Hmm?
1: Uh-huh. Yes.
0: No. Her boyfriend was doing PEM,
1: mm-hmm.
0: and she was doing another combination that had math in it.
1: Mm.
0: But guess what?
1: Mm-hmm.
0: She changed combination just to go and be with her boyfriend.
1: Mama. So now she's doing PEM.
0: Yeah, she's now doing PEM. Then the dose is like, why did you change combinations? Like, because I want to be with my man.
1: There's no way. In school.
0: In school. Those guys judge me how those Gen Zs are treating their teachers. Kids were already tired of school. So a teacher came and told one of the students,
1: mm-hmm.
0: that, you student, you girl, you are stupid.
1: Mm.
0: You are very stupid.
1: You're not even going to marry this man.
0: No. This one was not coupling.
1: Mm-hmm.
0: He just came and abused this girl.
1: Mm-hmm.
0: You're stupid. You're very stupid. You tell those things to us millennials and we would swallow. A Gen Z.
1: Hey.
0: You know the girl responded to the teacher.
1: Mm-hmm.
0: You will call me stupid, but I will say you are stupid. Your mother is stupid. Your father is stupid. Your whole family is stupid.
1: No.
0: And the girl was very unapologetic about it.
1: I mean, but also if you're coming to call someone stupid, why are you calling someone stupid?
0: Mm.
1: What have they done stupid? To warrant that?
0: You understand. So the teacher called the student stupid and the student is like, back to sender. So they told me about coupling, how guys couple. So which reminded me of our time in high school.
1: Uh-huh.
0: When they knew that you guys are a couple and you're coupling, do you know what they would do?
1: What?
0: They would call both your parents and they sit you in this disciplinary committee,
1: mm.
0: and they say, Yada's parents, you brought your girl to study,
1: mm-hmm.
0: but she feels she's tired of studying. She wants to go and cook for this man. They say, Emeka's parents, Emeka, you brought him to study, but he looks like he wants to marry. So
1: wasting
0: we are here.
1: Time for the parents.
0: Hey, we are here to preside over this marriage. Do you approve? They landed on a Muchiga parent.
1: Mm-hmm.
0: They said, your son, instead of studying, he wants to marry. Your daughter, instead of studying, she wants to get married. You know what the Muchiga dad said of the boy?
1: Mm-hmm.
0: Like, so you wanted him to bring a fellow man home?
1: Santo!
0: Then he said, as long as my son is performing well,
1: mm-hmm.
0: I have no problem with him being with that girl. The girl's parents said,
2: we welcome the idea.
0: That year, those two were the best in school, in your name.
1: Katina, why are you wasting people's time?
0: And guess what?
1: Mm-hmm.
0: They are married.
1: Reverse!
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16: It is the news at 6 o'clock. I'm Daniel Kibet. The State Minister for Finance, in charge of microfinance, Shartsi Mushirure, has revealed that the parish development model beneficiaries have so far refunded only 3.4 billion shillings out of the 966 billion shillings expected to be recovered. Mushirure made the revelation today as Prime Minister Robin Anabanja met ministers and officials from the PDM Secretariat to assess the implementation and performance of the parish development model funds. During the meeting, Kakumiro District was commended for its performance in implementing the PDM, with the Prime Minister praised for championing the program in the district. Kakumiro was cited as one of the model districts alongside Mubende and Maracha for its implementation of the PDM. Elsewhere, as the National Curriculum Development Center continues to review the primary school curriculum ahead of its planned rollout in 2028, curriculum experts are considering reducing the workload placed on pupils. The National Curriculum Development Center Deputy Director Richard Irumba says several changes are being proposed to ensure the curriculum benefits learners, with greater emphasis on nurturing pupils' talents by giving them enough time to practice and develop their abilities. Irumba says some subjects considered less relevant could be removed, while new and more important areas could be incorporated into the curriculum. He made the remarks while addressing more than 700 delegates attending the ongoing International Curriculum Development Center in Kampala.
17: It's also strong emphasis on incorporation of life skills, okay, and talent development. Children are talented in different ways, and some of these talents many times are not exploited. So there is deliberate effort to build in elements of talent identification and talent development. That's why, for example, we are shortening the time at school. Okay, it's a proposal for some classes like upper primary. By 2:30 or so, classes should have ended, the learning, the classes, the taught classes, and the children now are going to explore their talents, for example, in the debate.
16: The National Identification and Registration Authority, NIRA, has urged all foreigners legally residing in Uganda to avoid middlemen when applying for alien identity cards. NIRA says applicants should pay $100, that's approximately 372,000 shillings, directly to the Uganda Revenue Authority to cover the entire registration process. Addressing the media in Kampala earlier today during the launch of the first issuance of alien identity cards, NIRA spokesperson Osborne Mushabe said the cards will enable foreign residents to access services that require valid identification. Mushabe said over 1,800 foreigners have so far applied for alien identity cards. He explained that the alien identity card is different from the Ugandan citizenship identity card in both color and design. The alien ID is pale green and bears the applicant's photograph as well as a ghost image below the word Uganda, indicating that the holder is not a Ugandan citizen. Meanwhile, NIRA Registrar for Buikwa District, Claire Olama, said about 1,500 alien identity cards have already been issued since the exercise began. Olama clarified that diplomats, illegal immigrants and refugees are not eligible to apply for alien identity cards.
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16: The hearing of a fraud case against Canadian national Michel Fayil, accused of obtaining 5.6 billion shillings in a bogus gold deal, has failed to kick off at Buganda Road Magistrates Court. The case has been scheduled for hearing today, but state prosecutors did not appear in court. Trial Magistrate Rita Neombe consequently adjourned the matter to August 26, 2026, when the court will hear the case and Fayil's bail application. Fayil is jointly charged with Rwandese national Jean-Claude Habineza, an interpreter at Superior Courts Arizona in the United States and resident of Sheraton Hotel in Kampala. Prosecution alleges that between July and October 2025, the accused and others still at large obtained $1.5 million, equivalent to about 5.6 billion shillings, from Abdul Qadir Mohammed Noor. The accused allegedly falsely claimed that they would facilitate the shipment of 16 tons of gold to Dubai. And in the regional news, the South Sudan People's Defense Forces, SSPDF, has denied allegations that its soldiers were behind the reported abduction of Ugandan truck drivers and seizure of their vehicles in Bor, that is in Jonglei State in eastern part of the South Sudan. SSPDF spokesperson Major General Lul Ruai Koang says the alleged abductions and seizure of the trucks were carried out by armed civilians and not members of the National Army. Kwang says responsibility for investigating the incident and providing an explanation lies entirely with the authorities in Jonglei State. The drivers were reportedly abducted between Tuesday and Wednesday morning at Mina Fish Port and Leudier docking site in Bor Town.
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16: And finally, Joel Howard Taylor, who served as Liberia's vice president from 2018 to 2024, has been charged with drug trafficking, money laundering, and several other offenses, the justice ministry said. Howard Taylor was stopped while attempting to leave Liberia through Roberts International Airport and was taken to Liberia National Police headquarters, according to the ministry. She faces charges including the unlicensed importation, sale, distribution, and transportation of controlled substances, as well as criminal solicitation, facilitation, conspiracy, and money laundering. The charges are allegations and will be tested through the legal process. And that is the news for now. Stay tuned for more updates. SkyDrive continues with Emeka and Yada. I'm Daniel Kibet.
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18: Get information on the best music. Welcome back to the Taboo Charge K-Drive with the maker of the romantic Tikmachiga and your homegirl, Yada. And thank you so much, Daniel Kibet, for the news. In this hour, we are counting down the top five songs of the day. And also, we are going to be having a game since it's Thursday. I want to dedicate a song to Yada. You are sweeter than cuckoo. That's a dedication. And also in this hour, we have Brain Busters. So to those of you who did not get a chance to call in the 4 o'clock hour, you will be able to call in this hour and win yourself some cash. For now, before we get into the top five songs, let's get straight into one of the
0: throwback songs, and then the big five songs will start. Here is Backstreet Boys with I Want It That Way.

0: Arista, Heaven Baby, playing at number 4 the Big 5 Plus 5. On the top of charts, you're driving the makeup of a romantic machiga and...
1: Yohongo yada.
0: Yadam chidi, yadam pili pili, yadam kikuyu.
1: Mrembo.
0: Yadabim, yadabum.
1: Baby or mommy.
0: Ekibiniganya. And at number 5, we had Peto by Ariana Grande.
1: Okola. I like that you emphasized the T.
0: Peto, eh. Mm. Others mistook it and they called it some other thing. But anyway, it's a beautiful one. But I love this one, this particular one from the one and only Ira Star.
2: Heaven, baby.
0: What did she mean by heaven, baby?
2: You can be my heaven, baby.
0: Mm. Oh, mm. I can be your baby, heaven.
1: Can we get into our game?
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0: Talking about heaven. Yada, in today's game.
1: Yes.
0: What do we have?
1: What are some of those things that are not in heaven? I will go first.
0: Mm-hmm.
1: In heaven there is no beer.
0: That's how you know a drunkard. First thing to think about in heaven.
1: The song was there. It was on my mind.
0: Hona mazma. Out of the abundance of the heart, the mouth speaks. That's what the Bible says. Out of the abundance of the heart,
1: but
0: the mouth
1: speaks. The moment, no, the moment I saw the question, it came to mind.
0: Your mind ran straight to beer. There's a video clip I was watching. It was a wedding launch.
1: Mm-hmm.
0: Then one gentleman stood up. They were going to have, they wanted a mega tent.
1: Mm.
0: Gentleman stood up and spoke our language. Hat chairman, Omwanyagwa mega tent. Mtubasakuche kunsutu atentu tuchi. Omwanyagwa mega tent. Matuhe bia. Mtuenda bia. So you're thinking about bia. KFM Greetings. Oh. 0393-93393. What is not in heaven? Just like Ira Star is saying, heaven, baby. You can also tell us what you think is not going to be in heaven. 0393-93393-0393-262-933-0393-262-934-0701-93934. KFM, good evening.
4: Good evening, I'm Nathan.
0: Good evening, how are you doing?
4: I'm okay, how are you doing, guys?
0: Very, very good. Who are we speaking to?
4: Percy,
0: yeah. Yes, Percy, what is not in heaven? What do you think is not going to be in heaven? Wanji?
4: This song, eh?
0: Mm.
4: And it's like, in heaven there is no boyfriend.
0: There's no what? Beer?
4: Boyfriend.
0: So in heaven there is no boyfriend and girlfriend. You guys, what? You guys... So, guys want to couple in heaven. You guys will be coupling. In heaven we shall be praising God. KFM, good evening.
5: Good evening, Queen.
1: Good evening, Queen.
5: Thanks for the good father's picture, guys.
1: Thank you so much for listening in.
5: I'm going to think in heaven there is no music.
0: There's music. There's music for Olimbiemo. KFM, good evening.
1: This is how we know who reads the Bible.
6: Yeah. Good evening, Emeka and the other.
1: Good evening, Rashid. How are you?
6: I'm okay. How are you guys?
1: Very well, good. Thank you.
6: Thank you for the show.
0: Thank you so much for listening in.
6: Yes.
0: Mm-hmm.
1: In heaven?
6: For me, I don't think there's a party in heaven.
1: Hey, hey. Eternal party. Eternal holy party.
0: There is always holy party. KFM, good evening. Good evening, how are you doing?
7: Very well.
0: Yeah? KFM,
8: hello,
0: good evening.
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1: Hi.
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0: Hello, Koda.
8: This is Henry.
0: Henry from Kisasi. Long time Henry from Kisasi.
8: Yes, how are you doing?
0: We are very good.
1: Very well, thank you.
8: God.
0: Yes, please.
8: Hello?
0: Yes, please, Henry. In heaven, there will be network. KFM, good evening.
9: Hello.
1: Hi.
9: Good evening, Emeka.
0: Good evening, how are you doing? I'm with Yada.
9: And Yada.
1: Hi.
9: Hi, this is Stephen from Makere.
0: Stephen from Makere.
9: Yes.
0: What is not going to be there in heaven?
9: Kapoling, I feel bad.
0: Mwagara kapoling, give me mwagara kapoling. And your Michael will not let you inside KFM.
10: Good evening, Emeka and Yada.
1: Good evening to you, how are you?
0: How are you doing?
10: I'm okay, how are you doing?
1: Very well, thank you.
10: You guys, I just want to comment.
1: Mm-hmm.
10: your program, your show is really fun. It's really fun.
1: Thank you.
0: Don't come. Don't cry. Even make us cry. Like a rich man. KFM, good evening.
11: Hi, Adora. How are you calling?
1: Hi.
11: How are you guys?
1: Very well. How are you?
0: I wonder what he's going to say.
11: But, Collins, what did you just say?
0: I'm just waiting for what you're going to say. It's okay. What is not in heaven?
11: For starters, please hear, don't judge.
0: We listen, we don't judge.
11: We don't judge.
0: Yeah, we know.
11: Two things of being judges and executioners. Someone says, and you think, you don't read your Bible.
0: No, it's okay. It's okay. We listen, we don't judge. Continue.
11: First and foremost, I have two.
1: Mm-hmm. One?
11: In heaven, there will not be a maker, there will be a barrage. You know what? The maker is the Lord. Yeah?
1: Uh-huh.
11: Then about barrage.
0: Mm-hmm.
1: Two.
11: There will not be in Kwacho.
0: My guy, we shall judge you.
1: We will call the judge. He says we should not judge.
0: We should not judge.
1: We will call the judge.
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0: 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Joshua Baraka with What Do I Know? Indeed, what do we know? We know a thing or two about good music, and I must say this is good music.
1: It is.
0: Greetings to you, Joshua Baraka, and your boo, Tanya. It's playing at number 3 on the Big 5 Plus 5, and at 26 minutes to the top of the hour, I make other romantic mochiga and...
1: Yonga yada.
0: Yadam chiri, yadam pili pili, yadam kikewia.
1: Rembo.
0: Yadabim, yadabum.
1: Baby wa mami.
0: Ekibini ganya. Yada, guess what?
1: What?
0: Honorable Justin Nameri. Went to Inspector Bridge somewhere in Uganda that cost government $350,000. But when you see the bridge, really, it's not even worth... It's not even worth... 50 million. Now let me tell you. A Nigerian posted it. The comments are wild. So that the caption is: a Ugandan minister goes to inspect a bridge costing $350,000 and sees this. The official went to check on a bridge project that costs $350,000. It turned out to be a small concrete pipe and a dirt road. Right in front of her. Her reaction says it all. She was so shocked. She was surprised. She was mesmerized. She was dangled. If the amount is correct, this is one of the most outrageous examples of waste. This bridge is overpriced even at $5,000. You know, $5,000? That's like 20, 25 something million. Imagine where this money went. The comments. They saw her as a girl and played her. Another comment. Yeah, $350,000 for a concrete pipe and a dirt mat. Corruption right in front of your eyes. And the truth is, comment enough on its own first. This is obvious corruption. Imagine it was a loan from Saudi Arabia.
1: Bro.
0: Buddha, maybe the bridge is only invisible during day.
1: You know, it's not only in Nigeria that this thing is trending. Even in Kenya, they've started to make videos about what is happening in Uganda.
0: Honorable Balambarga.
1: Exactly. And the arrests and everything going on. So, yes, I think that they're doing a good job. But beyond the arrests and everything else, we are definitely expecting a lot more. Because if this is how they're starting, we do not expect the fire to die down. We only expect it to, you know.
0: To continue. Continue.
1: Can we give people money?
0: Okay. Continue.
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0: Rockboom. 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Rockboom, energy for winners. Indeed, Rockboom is the energy for winners. And think big. Think faster.
1: For 890,000 Ugandan shilling, the question is still the same. He helped me make history at 55. Who was he?
0: KFM, good evening.
3: This is Jimmy.
0: Jimmy, yes, Jimmy. So, Jimmy.
3: So, he is Coach Oliver Baden-Powell.
0: Coach Oliver Baden-Powell?
3: Powell, as in P-O-U-B-H. Who helped Joe Thomas Sr. To become the oldest player at 55 in 2016 to play college football.
0: You said Joe Thomas Senior.
1: Baden.
3: No, he had Joe Thomas Senior. In 2016.
0: Hey. Which team was Joe Thomas playing for?
3: South Carolina State Bulldogs.
1: South Carolina.
0: South Carolina Bulldogs, eh? What was his number?
3: No, his number. He was American football.
0: Auntie, which number was he putting on?
1: Okay, what position was he playing?
3: He was not a striker.
0: Thank you for trying, but that's not the answer. We'll give chance to one more person. 0793-263-933-0793-266-933-0701-93934-107.

0: He was dancing his waist.
1: He was dancing his waist. Do they dance a waist?
0: The move, I don't know, but...
1: Okay, what was the name of the father, the nickname people gave to the father?
0: He's called Zekawato.
1: Zekawato. You said your name is?
0: Bias from Kapeka.
1: Bias from Kapeka. Unfortunately, your answer is not right. Thank you for trying. We shall be back tomorrow.
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0: Big Tony Slick playing at number 2 on the Big 5 Plus 5 on the Turbo Charge K Drive. 18 minutes to the top of the hour. Emeka the Romantic Michiga and
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1: Rembo.
0: Yada Bim, Yada Bim.
1: Maybe your mommy.
0: Ekibidi Nganya. Greetings to everyone listening into the show from wherever you are. You guys are the best. You know how proud I feel every time I walk into a supermarket, every time I walk to a petrol station and I'm going to take fuel and they're playing KFM.
1: Do you know how proud I feel when I peep into people's cars
0: and
1: I see 933?
0: Oh my goodness. What? Do you know how proud I feel when people are like, Manange Meka, how is Kibidi? And I'm like, do you know how proud I feel? Every time people ask me, Yada, where is Yada? Where is Yada? I think it's mostly the men. But guess what, Yada? Me, I fight for it. I tell them she has a man. She has a man.
1: Man, I get louder on that.
0: She has a man.
1: And if it is not clear, I have a man.
0: But someone told me to dedicate this song to you.
1: For what?
0: For
1: what?
0: You just listen. Because when I told this gentleman, Yada has a man, he's like, Emeka,

0: Esther was your man, Joe Thomas.
1: And I also have a response to that person.
0: Uh-huh.
1: I don't wanna know, and I don't give a damn,
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1: Anyway, in our game today, we are asking you, what are some of those things that you know or think are not in heaven?
0: 0393-932-6293, 0393-266-933, 0701-933-940-0751-93900. What are some of those things that you believe are not going to be in heaven? Yada.
1: Mm-hmm.
0: Things that are not going to be in heaven.
1: Mm-hmm.
0: Hmm?
1: One. Mm-hmm.
0: Eh?
1: Mm-hmm.
0: Hmm?
1: Mm-hmm.
0: Chicken.
1: I'm going with Star Express to heaven.
0: Yada. There's not going to be pork in heaven. Eat as much as you can. KFM, good evening.

0: Hello.
1: Hello, how you doing?
0: I'm doing well, and you?
1: That's good. Who is speaking to you?
0: I'm talking to Daniel.
1: Yes, Daniel. Why do you think he's not going to be in heaven?
0: In heaven, there will not be coupling
1: and
0: anything like
1: that. Never mother like coupling.
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1: Coupling.
0: Coupling is life, man.
1: It is what?
3: What's life?
0: Coupling is life.
1: Bye. 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

0: great music this year, I must say. King Saha is also up there.
1: He has marked his spot.
0: He's always marked his spot, and I'm telling you, when you think that the year is done, and you're like, okay, we've had enough of good music,
1: then they
0: guys
1: show you
0: drop bangers.
1: This is about the time that you should be releasing music.
0: This is the time when people are actually releasing music, as we have
1: for
0: a new
1: end
0: song
1: of year.
0: Elijah Chitaka has new music. Even Baraka is not sleeping. And Kenzo released 5G. 5G. Now, this is a beautiful song.
1: You know.
0: It was number 10.
1: You know, TG Bills?
0: TG Bills, that
1: she has
0: TikTok.
1: She has new music dropping on Friday, tomorrow.
0: TG Bills is now a musician from being a TikToker.
1: Bruh. She has new music. Her song is dropping tomorrow. It's called Tingisha.
0: Tingisha.
1: Yeah.
0: Even Abba Marcus has a song.
1: Everyone now has a song.
0: Emeka,
1: you just launched a song last week.
0: Njagalankoko. Njagalankoko. Anyway, so this is Throwback Thursday, and we leave you tomorrow. We catch up on Superstar Friday. Nyumbani tulale.
1: Next up is Top of the Pops.
0: But since it's Throwback Thursday, here's Lionel Richie. You are.

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8: It is the news at 8 o'clock. I'm Daniel Kibet. We begin this broadcast with some incredibly tragic news because police in Kampala are investigating a case of murder, attempted murder and arson after five children were allegedly attacked at their home in Kalungu, Bunga, Gaba Parish, Makindye Division early this morning. The incident happened at about 4 a.m. after a housemaid was alerted by an alarm and cries for help. She found the children with severe stab wounds. 14-year-old Khadija Daisy died at the scene, while 7-year-old Howard Dalena later died while receiving treatment at Nsambia Hospital. Three other children, aged 13, 8 and 5, survived and are receiving medical care. Police have identified the suspect as 43-year-old Dorothy Namayo, a Kenyan national and mother of the children. She was also injured and is admitted to Mulago National Referral Hospital under police guard. A Toyota Hiace at the home was also set ablaze and completely burned. Police recovered a jerrycan suspected to have contained petrol. The bodies of the deceased were taken to Mulago City Mortuary for post-mortem as investigations continue to establish the circumstances and motive behind the attack. In another sad story this evening, Dr. Henry Stanley Okia, an educationalist and principal Hillside School's Nalia, has died after reportedly collapsing at a hospital where he had gone for a medical checkup. Dr. Okia, who had served as the principal of the nursery and primary school since 2003, was remembered by colleagues as a teacher, administrator, and mentor who dedicated more than four decades to education. Shamsidin Semugenyi, an administrator of Hillside School's community, said Dr. Okia had earlier been diagnosed with diabetes but had recovered. May the souls of the departed rest in eternal peace. In other news, the leader of opposition in Parliament, Joel Senyonyi, has questioned why members of Parliament from the ruling NRM are still required to undergo COVID-19 tests before attending caucus meetings and other engagements with President Museveni, even though Uganda has no active transmission of the virus. Raising the matter during plenary session this afternoon, the Nakawa West Member of Parliament asked what public health message the continued testing sends internationally. He noted that Uganda has been challenging health-related travel restrictions imposed by other countries and wondered whether insisting on the tests risks reinforcing unnecessary concerns abroad. Responding, Health Minister Dr. Chris Bariomunsi said the tests are purely precautionary and added that he would advise State House to reconsider the practice. Still from Parliament, Kilak South MP Gilbert Olanya has appealed to government to speed up the construction of stadiums and other supporting infrastructure ahead of the 2027 Africa Cup of Nations. Speaking during plenary this afternoon, the legislator urged authorities to fast-track the work so that Uganda is fully prepared to co-host the continental tournament with Kenya and Tanzania next year. Uganda is expected to host matches at the renovated Mandela National Stadium in the capital, Kampala, the newly built Hoima City Stadium in Hoima City, and the Akibua Stadium currently under construction in Lira City. And as the National Curriculum Development Center continues to review the primary school curriculum ahead of its planned rollout in 2028, curriculum experts are considering reducing the workload placed on pupils. The National Curriculum Development Center Deputy Director Richard Irumba says several changes are being proposed to ensure the curriculum benefits learners, with a greater emphasis on nurturing pupils' talents by giving them enough time to practice and develop their abilities. Irumba says some subjects considered less relevant could be removed, while new and more important areas could be incorporated into the curriculum. He made the remarks while addressing more than 700 delegates attending the ongoing International Curriculum Development Conference in Kampala.
9: It's also strong emphasis and incorporation of life skills, okay, and talent development. Children are talented in different ways, and some of these talents many times are not exploited. So there is deliberate effort to build in elements of talent identification and talent development. That's why, for example, we are shortening the time at school. Okay, it's a proposal for some classes like upper primary, by 2:30 or so classes should have ended, the learning, the classes, the taught classes, and the children now are going to explore their talents, for example, in a debate.
8: He says the revised primary school curriculum is expected to be rolled out in 2028 as government continues efforts to streamline education and promote competence-based learning across the country.
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8: And in news beyond Ugandan borders, Liberia has charged former Vice President Joel Howard Taylor with drug trafficking, money laundering, and a range of other offenses as part of an investigation into an alleged transnational narcotics network. She was detained on Wednesday before being able to board a flight at Roberts International Airport in the capital, Monrovia, the country's justice ministry has confirmed. Police Chief Gregory Coleman has linked her to the seizure last month of cocaine valued at $317 million. The 63-year-old politician has yet to make any public comment about the allegations. Well, and that is the news for now. For more updates, visit our website www.kfm.co.ug and follow all other Nation Media Group Uganda platforms, and don't miss the English Bulletin at 9 p.m. on NTV Uganda. I'm Daniel Kibet. 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

0: 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Welcome to the K-Zone, creating connections, mending your hearts. I hope you had a lovely day. Mine was not that bad. I just got triggered. Something I saw on social media in the morning. Oh, God, this woman. Well, of course, there are a lot of allegations. See, hearsays. You know, everyone was wondering what triggered her. She decided to murder her two children. She has five children. Two murdered, three doing bad in the hospital. The maid actually phoned them in that state very early in the morning. She burnt the van that was in the compound. Apparently, the husband got another woman this year in May. I think she got to know about it. She got so mad, and the guy started giving her divided attention. All right, so maybe she's been carrying that anger. So yesterday night, the guy comes back home, and then she finds water running. And then she's like, I mean, the guy was wondering who has left this water running for all this time. So the guy quarreled, complained, So I think they had an exchange. The guy decided to drive back to God knows where. I think the woman was like, oh, so you've gone to your other wife, the new woman. All right, let's see. And that's what she has done. Or she decided to do. Why don't you kind of take your own life and leave the kids alone? They're out of your business. Why? So you think you wanted to kill the kids to get back at who? The husband? So how are you going to live with all this? Nag. I don't know what really happened. Whether it's, should I say depression? No, I think she had a mental breakdown. Oh, God. May God have mercy. Feel so bad. May their souls rest in peace. Anyways, let's start off with the K-Zone. Remember, you tell me the song you want and I get to play it. Yes, together until midnight. Doreen is my name. As you told me about your day, let's get started. D-Rain.
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0: 93 KFM, better information, the best music. My name is Doreen. So, guys, guess what? You know the story I was telling you about when I was starting the show about that woman that decided to kill two of her kids and then the three in the hospital? Guess what? This lady reached out last week. Yes, I've just seen the photo on social media. She reached out last week, like for real. And she sent me a voice note. She said, I want to talk to you. She sounded so desperate. She was calling me literally every day. I was like, what's going on? So I met her. I think that was on Friday. Though we didn't talk much. Yeah, because I felt like it's a bit complicated. She told me a bit and then I listened. I didn't even know what to say next. I was confused. Oh my goodness. And then she promised to send me more of the information, and then I said, okay, fine, I can even get you a counselor whenever you're ready to talk. Oh my God, I feel so bad. She told me she would reach out. Now she's the one who decided to kill her kids. I don't know what went into her, honestly. I feel so bad. Just that I can't play that voice note that she sent me. No, I can't. But anyways, that's why it's always good to listen to people, and you know, because she told me a lot how that man took away her life. You know what I mean? Like, the man got her while she was still young. She showed me the man. The man was way too old, and she hasn't lived life at all. She has 5 kids, yet she studied. She gave me a lot of, like, it was a lot. Like, I could tell she has pain, but she was pretending to be okay. And she was a very beautiful lady. And she told me about how the man uses witchcraft, how she's been, like, in prison. She has literally everything. But, guys, I just feel I'm shaken. At least I'm glad I listened to her, but I couldn't offer a solution because I felt like it was too much for me. And then I've just seen the photo. I'm like, this is the person. This is the woman I talked to last week on Friday. Oh, God. Anyways, 0751-933-900-0393-933-933-KFM. Sorry about that. You can get to call in if you have a song you want to listen to, KFM.
1: Good evening, Doreen.
0: Good evening.
1: How are you doing?
0: I'm good.
1: This is Rashid from Cholagong.
0: Yes, Rashid, my dear.
1: Thank you for the show.
0: You're welcome. How was your day?
1: My day was good, maybe yours?
0: Not bad. What's up?
1: Play for me, Mr. DJ, by All Stars.
0: Going out to who?
1: Going out to everyone who is listening in, and you.
0: Kali, my dear. KFM?
2: Beautiful.
0: What up?
2: Good evening, my dear.
0: Good evening. How are you doing?
2: I'm doing great. Long time.
0: Long time indeed.
2: I'm Milton Southern Boy.
0: Yes, Milton.
2: Are you fine?
0: Yeah, I'll be fine. How's your day?
2: My day was fantastic. Only that it's too much cold.
0: No, it's very cold.
2: Yeah.
0: You'll be fine. So what's up?
2: I'm not listening to some song.
0: Which one?
2: Soweto.
0: Soweto?
2: Yeah.
0: By who?
2: Yeah, is it Victone?
0: Victone.
2: Yeah.
0: Okay. Going out to anyone? Going out to anyone?
2: Yeah, there's like a
0: thousand
2: girl.
0: Okay, my dear. KFM?
3: Hello?
0: Yes?
3: This is Kizito.
0: Yes, Kizito.
3: I'm calling from Mukono.
0: Yes, my dear.
3: Yeah, could you play for me Birunji the Ogere?
0: That is who?
3: Uplama.
0: Oh, let me try to look for it.
3: Kuplama Birungi Biogere.
0: Let me try to look for it.
3: All right.
0: Kevin?
4: Hi, Gorgeous.
0: Hi, my dear. How are you?
4: Amanda, the story you've just said has just broken me. I'm not in a good mood.
0: My dear.
4: I'm broken?
0: I know. I thought she would get back to me and I get her counselor. I didn't know she was going through a lot. Anyway, that's life.
4: You know, sometimes when life squeezes you, sometimes you feel like there's nobody like to talk to. Like, man, I'm broken. I just feel like crying because shouldn't have made that decision of taking the innocent life. Because children are really angels.
0: Exactly. So I don't know.
4: I'm a woman, Doris. I can't feel this. I don't even know where I'm going to sleep at night. Just know I'm okay.
0: Aww.
4: I can't even request for a song.
0: Aww. Sorry. Queen of Joy, you want to cry? Don't cry. I just feel bad as well. I listened to her, but I didn't have a solution, guys. It was too much for me. So I told her, get back to me next week. We get a counselor. She promised to get back to me. She even said thank you on Sunday. I feel bad. Maybe I would have checked on her.
3: Doreen?
0: Hi.
3: How are you?
0: I'm okay. How are you doing?
3: I'm good.
0: Yes, my dear.
3: You are talking to Abel from Lera.
0: Talk to me.
3: I want you to play for me some one song from Eddie Wizzy.
0: Eddie Wizzy?
3: Yeah.
0: What song is that?
3: Oromo.
0: Eddie Wizzy?
3: Yeah.
0: I have only Tabuka.
3: You give me that one.
0: Kale, thank you. Kevin.
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0: Kale, thank you so much, guys. 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I'll be back.
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0: 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What song is on your mind? Lines are open, 0751 933 900 0393 933 933, and you can also drop that request on the KFM WhatsApp, and the number is 0747 032 182. So I have a message here. Long time, you say. Long time indeed. Thank you for listening. Though I didn't get your name. And then I have Johnny Kenny. You want a photograph by Ed Sheeran? Okay, I got you. And this is good evening to you too. Any song from Chris Brown going out to your wife called Demarchulet and sister Robina Kali. You're live on KFM. Good evening, how are you? Sorry?
1: Can you please play Sunny Hero by Elvis Presley?
0: Who are we talking to?
1: Ezekiel.
0: Kale. KFM? Yes, hello? Can't hear you. And then someone here says, hey, Doreen, welcome, come aboard, Kale. And thank you for listening. This is Nasa Ibrahim. And you're saying, drop me, let's make A Night to Remember by Bryan Adams. To the love of your life, Medina Juma from Entebbe. Tell her, I love her so much. Pass out. But you might regret to all those who know me. Okay. KFM?
1: And Doreen?
0: Yes, my dear. How are you doing?
1: I'm fine. How are you?
0: I'm okay.
1: That's great.
0: Yeah. Who am I talking to?
1: You're talking to Norbert.
0: Norbert, what song do you want to listen to?
1: I want to listen to Nana by Joshua Baraka.
0: What?
1: Nana
0: by Joshua Baraka.
1: Yes.
0: Going out to who?
1: To all my friends.
0: Kale, my dear. KFM?
2: Hello.
0: Hi, how are you doing?
2: I'm fine.
0: Yeah.
2: Okay, Chizito once again.
0: You're called who?
2: Chizito.
0: Chizito.
2: Yeah, it's like you have not got the song I requested for. Could you play for me any song from Enrique?
0: You said which song? You said Eddie Wiz, right?
2: No, it was not mine.
0: It was what?
2: It was not the one I requested
0: for. But then I told you I have Tabula. You said play that one, so I cannot play another one. Sorry. I can't do that. Kale, guys, let's get into the music. 93.3 The K Zone.

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0: 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Doreen is my name. Let me hope you're okay. I am great. So we get into more music. And yes, next hour, I still get to play your request. 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It's just exactly 9 p.m.
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0: Okay, so surprise calls indeed. In this hour, you can send through those surprises on 0747-032-192, and tell me the person you would like me to surprise, if it's their birthday, or let me say if you're looking for closure or you're looking for reconciliation, just talk to me. I just want to say hi to them. Yeah, it doesn't hurt. Just send through that message and don't forget to include the number. More music lined up. We start off with Dave Thames giving us this beautiful one. My name is Doreen. Enjoy it.
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0: 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My name is Doreen, and thank you for being a part of the case. And this hour, we surprise our friends and loved ones. 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Ed Sheeran, Sheba, so much more. 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

0: 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Well, lovely song it is, and you're listening to The Kazan, Creating Connections, Mending Your Hearts. Okay, so I got two messages, and you wanted me to surprise your friends and loved ones. I tried to call one person. Peter, you wanted me to call your mom. Your mom wasn't picking up, sorry. And then also my friend Vivian, you wanted me to call your boyfriend, but the phone was off. I tried. I thought maybe it's the network. Honestly, I tried. You know me. Me, I always tell you the truth. I tried, honestly. But, well, we shall do this again next time. Yeah, tomorrow is a Friday, so you know it's Super Safari. That means on Monday. Kale. Otherwise, guys, thank you so much. We'll proceed with the Kazan. We have the garage where we get to listen to people's deep secrets and set them free. So if you have a dilemma, if you have a question, get ready.
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0: 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All right. Okay, so on the K-Zone in the garage, you call in or you send a message on the KFM WhatsApp if you have a dilemma or if you have a question. We listen, we don't judge. We listen to people's deep secrets and we set them free. So whatever it is that is bothering you, perplexing you, don't get depressed alone. We are here to help you. We are family. We help you bounce back. I'll be back.

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0: All right, so I have a message. Someone has sent it to me. This is Esther. Esther, you have a question and you're wondering whether you should trust your intuition. Here's the thing. Esther says that they've been with this guy for barely a year. So the guy said he's not a social media person. He's not the kind of person who, you know, for some reason is too busy. He's not someone who can really be on social media. It's not his thing. Like, apart from WhatsApp, but these other platforms like Facebook, X, or Instagram, Snapchat, I'm not there. But then the lady at first got confused because at some point this guy would ask a question like, "Hey, mama, I saw you post. Hey, where were you?" And then first, but then Esther is like, "Yeah, but you said you have no social media." "No, me, I have people who tell me that. I have people who follow you." Anyway, it wasn't a big deal until recently. This is the person who doesn't really check his phone. Like, she doesn't check people's phones. But I think after the call, he placed it. Oh, yeah. He placed it on the table. It was at his place. And then, of course, he saw these apps on his phone. And the apps, he was even getting notifications. Because that for some reason, she has never paid attention, meaning he's on social media. And she had to tell the guy, "How come you have these apps?" The guy started complaining, "Are you a police now? A policewoman now? Sorry, trying to read the messages. "Are you a policewoman now? It's my phone. It's none of your business." So, of course, after the argument, he said, "Yes, I have the apps, but I'm not active." She goes, "Look, okay, what names are you using up to now?" Anyway, for her, she says to her, that's a big lie already. Feels like there's more the guy is hiding. So the question here is, can I trust such a person? Can you trust such a person? That is what she has sent, and that is her question. So what do you think? Should she really make this a big deal? Let her know.
1: 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It's your favorite music as requested by you. Only on...

0: It is 93 FM. Let's talk about love for Reina. I want to know what love is. So yes, so we have a question in the garage. What is your thought? Esther would like to know. Should that be a big deal, someone hiding? That's the letter and question, you know, she sent. Should that be a big deal? Because now for her, she says, I don't think I can trust this person. What if this person is hiding more things that I don't know of? Imagine, you tell me that you have no social media because you're not a social media person, apart from WhatsApp. Kumbe, you do. Then I ask you for your handle. You don't want to give it to me. And then you're telling me how I'm not a policewoman. Why am I policing you around? It's your phone. Yet for you, you want to know what is in my phone. You want to check my phone. And I'm free with it. Why are you not free with your phone? So why do I have a feeling that there is something this guy is hiding from me? So should that be a big deal? I don't know what you guys think. If you think it is, let her know. Because now for what she says, I don't think I can trust him anymore. 0751 933 900, MTN is 0393 933 93. What is your say, KFM? All right, sorry about that. All right, so I do have a message here. My friend Ben, you're saying that's very suspicious. Since the relationship hasn't even made a year, just listen to your heart and do what makes you happy. If you feel like something is not right, that means something is not right. Because I don't know why he's acting like that. Okay. So it's not fair, Carly. Hello? All right, sorry. And then another message here. This is you, Bob. Bob, you're saying, well, the fact that you've asked him for it and he has said no, maybe sometimes for peace's sake, then you should also, you should let it go and just mind your business if he's been doing other things right. Okay. If he's a good person, don't lose a good person over this. That's what you're saying. And I have Lydia. Lydia is saying, just that you don't know his handle. If he knew his handle, there's a way you can steal his phone and get to tap into his phone and get to know his handle. Block him. Or you can even decide to open up a pseudo account. That could be a good idea. Open up a pseudo account and then guess what? Follow him back. If you get to know his handle, that is. So I don't know how you will be able to access his phone. Sometimes you're going to act weird. Eh? Okay, Kale, thank you so much, guys. All right, so anyways, yeah, it actually looks and sounds suspicious. If you feel like, you know, God gave us that sixth sense, yeah? So listen to your gut feeling. If you feel like something's wrong, then that means something's wrong. That means he's hiding something. We don't know why. And the fact that he's not transparent, he's hiding something. We also don't know why. You've talked about it. He's not changing. He feels as if you're actually trying to invade his privacy. So maybe you either give him a last ultimatum, which I don't believe in. I don't believe in ultimatums. Or you just go be like me. I'd rather be with someone who is very transparent. That's what I'm thinking. Kale, guys, we get into why are you still awake?
1: 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Why are you still awake? You're not alone tonight. Tell us what's keeping you up.
0: Okay, so this hour, the last hour of the K-Zone, why are you still awake? You would like to know. So feel free to call in and tell us what is keeping you up as we get to enjoy more balance beneath your beautiful kickstarts this last hour.
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0: 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My name is Doreen, and you're listening to the K-Zone, creating connections, mending your hearts. Michael Bolton, the title of the song is Can I Touch You There? Touch You Deep Inside. Ooh, this song. Suggestive lyrics. And well, this hour, we go on until midnight. Yes, as we get to listen to more ballads, but hey, you can always call in and tell us why you're still awake. Or alternatively, you can even send through that very message on the KFM WhatsApp, and the number is 0747-032-192. That is 0747-032-192. Tell us what is keeping you up, what are you doing. Hey, yeah, so as we get to enjoy more ballads, courtesy of 93 KFM. Doreen is my name. Hoping that you're doing fine. It's actually very cold. I didn't know it was raining, or it's been raining. Yeah, until like a few minutes back, I had to peep through the window, and I'm like, yo, it's been raining. I didn't know. So yeah, it's been raining. Otherwise, thank you so much, guys, for choosing the K-Zone. Creating connections, mending your hearts, even in this cold weather. You're still stuck with me. Thank you. So someone says, good evening. This is Oforoth Pius. Hope I pronounced that name right. And you're saying, good evening. Good evening to you too. You're from Okono. You want to listen to a particular song from Kingsa? Sorry, I can't do that now. But you are saying hi to your love, Trinity from Seta. Carly. And then someone says, hi, Dora, how are you doing? I don't know who you are. You didn't leave your name. You're still awake, though, because you have been missing me. Missing you, too. I didn't get your name. Oh, I've seen your name, Sharon. Kasubi African Oil. I have to come and pay a visit one day and just look for you guys and say hi. I don't know, like, what time... you work at night only, Monday through Friday, or even weekends you work at night. So that one day, just pass by and say hi. That is Kasubi. I know Kasubi. So you... Oh, you're always home though. Okay. I thought you're always at the petrol station, and then I come look for you though one day and say hi. Someone says, good evening, how are you? This is Humble Martin following from Kampala. I'm not playing requests though, but thank you for listening. I really appreciate Carly. Got more songs to listen to. I'm talking about ballads in this cold weather, very chilly it is. How about we go with this one? Tracy Chapman. Baby, can I hold you tonight? At first, those days, I used to think Bambi Tracy Chapman is a man. Kumbe Bambi. A woman. Let's have fun. Hey, hey, hey. Yeah.
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0: 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Bukenya Jamiru, thank you so much for being a part of the KZN. All right, that is it. We meet again tomorrow, God willing, 8 p.m. until midnight. 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
1: Mamano. I'm gonna give it all to you. Long time, and I still